0: Oh, that's right. Great music on Radio 2000 with Chris Brown. And this one is called Don't Judge Me. Espresso Hair with Damage. And by the way, Hair has achieved so much at a very early age of 29. And let me tell you that she's won awards, 5 Grammy Awards. And she continues doing some great things. That is as far as the music is concerned. Absolutely brilliant indeed. And just loving her work and the music. And we played you that beautiful song, Damage, as well as Elaine with You Are The One. And kicked off the musical foreplay there with La Sauce and Amanda Black. Love that song as well. Played you I Do. And let me also remind you of the first ever Hair Radio 2000 Firm Fest Getaway. It's going to be quite an experience, and I'm looking forward to this as we continue, you and I, to create memories. It's happening on the 30th of August 2026 in Hardy's. So make sure that you book your tickets. Don't delay, and you don't want to be left out on this one. Ladies, book your tickets. That is on www.radio2000.co.za. You can as well WhatsApp this number. You can send your WhatsApp to this number, 076-567-2091. Let me remind you, it's a big reminder this, that tickets are selling very fast. So make sure you don't delay, you get your tickets to come through and enjoy. What an experience this is going to be. And don't forget as well to dress in the Radio 2000 colors, red, blue, green or yellow. And be comfortable. And I did mention yesterday, so I've already done my shopping. I'm going to be looking cool. I can't wait to see you. That is at the Radio 2000 First Ever Hair FemFest Getaway. It's a getaway indeed. And quite an experience. It's going to be absolutely beautiful. So we look forward to seeing you. So make sure that you get your tickets. Don't delay now, hey? Please. So that we can have so much fun together. Lots and lots of beautiful, beautiful, beautiful people, as well as the music. We'll be enjoying the music, and your favorite DJs as well from Radio 2000 will be there. David Mashabela, Dombi, will be there. DJ Nkosh, Mpulo, DJ Cleo, as well as DJ Sbu from the Big Breakfast Show. So there you go. You will be thoroughly entertained, I can tell you. It's going to be lovely. Let me give you some more details.
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0: It is indeed Radio 2000, our music, your memories. And you know that we've got the music for you. And I see Lucky and Braroni, truck drivers, and they are trucking at the moment, listening to Radio 2000, enjoying the music. Thank you so much, Lucky, for getting in touch. And he says, nice show, good music. We are right here. Be safe, guys. Appreciate hearing from you. And another message as well coming from Ronitebo Hosono, says, lovely Friday. And I'm spending some time with you, Mr. Johnson, enjoying the music on Radio 2000. There you go. Appreciate it. And enjoy the rest of your weekend, my friend. And thanks for tuning in and for choosing us on this Friday. And you know that Fridays are absolutely beautiful, very exclusive as well to Radio 2000, because we bring you and we play here on the show some of the finest tunes, the biggest tunes for your listening pleasure. So the next 20 minutes, the music you're going to hear as we kickstart the weekend for you. Make sure that you check out DJ Mlu later on between 7 and 10. He's got the Weekend Clubhouse. And after which you will be joined by DJ Cleo for Escaline Party. As far as on Saturday, and that is between 6 and 9. And after that, DJ Cleo brings you Escaline Party. That is between 9 and midnight. So they continue with this kind of music that you are going to hear very shortly, as we make sure that you party and you boogie with us right here on Radio 2000. Otherwise, you do know as well that coming up in this hour, I'm going to bring you the Pillow Talk session. So what we're going to do, we will slow things a little bit down. That is a bit later on. And let me kick it off with the music from Heavy K, hanging out with a professor, as well as a Bumi. This one is called Umoya. Love it. As well as the Sun L musician on the way.

0: Oh, that's right, today's Radio 2000, our music, your memories. That is sort of Friday morning as we get you into the weekend mood. And what a song, this one from DJ Tira with One Let Go, as well as Black Coffee, Molo Sweetie also played you Another Beauty from Sun L Musician. And you and I kicked off the third and final hour of the Midnight Paradise with Heavy K, Professor and Mbumi. And we played you Umoya. Just got a message as well from Sandra Williams, who is listening to the show. And Sandra Williams enjoying the Midnight Paradise from Cape Town. Hey, Sandra, how is Cape Town this morning? Thanks for tuning in. Appreciate hearing from you. All right, you and I will take a short break and return. Do remember as well that my good friend, May Chomi, AB, is going to be here between 3 and 6. He will bring you First Light. That is the Friday edition of First Light. As well as the support circle as well, that is in the first hour. Make sure that you tune in. It's going to be right here. The Pillow Talk session. And I'm just pleading with you guys. Please, please buy your woman a ticket for the first ever Hair Radio 2000 FemFest getaway in Hardis. Please do that. And that's the message today for our Pillow Talk session. And remember, it's happening on the 30th of August 2026 in Hardis, and dress in the Radio 2000 colors, red, blue, green, or yellow. Be comfortable. And ladies, please, no heels. We want you to be very, very comfortable so that you can enjoy the day with us. All of your favorite Radio 2000 DJs will be there. So it's going to be a beautiful day of nothing else but great music. Lots and lots of fun. We're looking forward to that. And book your tickets. They're selling very fast. And make sure that you book them now on www.radio2000.co.za. You can as well WhatsApp this number, 076-567-2091. 076-567-2091. Don't delay. And make sure that you get your tickets. And I'm hoping that your man will do that. It's got to spoil you. Yeah, please, guys, buy your woman a ticket to come to Hardis. That is on the 30th of this month, for the very first ever Radio 2000 FemFest getaway. It's going to be quite an experience, and we look forward to seeing you there. We'll take a short break and return. The music continues. That is on a Friday. The Pillow Talk session. Enjoy nothing else but the finest in R&B on the way as we slow things a little bit down.
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0: This is how we take it easy on a Friday morning as we bring you the Pillow Talk session on Radio 2000. I'm Ezekiel with Memories Worth a Brownstone. This one is called Don't Cry For Me. Don't cry for me, AB. I'm about to leave. Please, don't cry.
1: I always cry. I can't help it.
0: I know. I have to go home. My woman is waiting for me. Honey, I'm coming back home, baby.
1: Thank you.
0: I'm coming back to you. Also, played the music from Calamity Bird with Remember When, as well as All for One with These Arms. And you and I kicked off our Pillow Talk. It's my Pillow Talk session.
1: Pillow Talk session.
0: Yeah, Pillow Talk. New edition. Can you stand the rain? Mm. You can't have Pillow Talk in the kitchen or in the lounge.
1: Yeah.
0: It's in the bedroom.
1: Yeah. I remember you saying, my friend.
0: I emphasize in the bedroom.
1: Yeah.
0: So all the challenges and the problems and the troubles, everything that this relationship is faced with.
1: Sure.
0: All of that should be sorted out where?
1: Mm-hmm. In the bedroom.
0: In the bedroom.
1: There you go. There you go. You know, my friend, I'm looking for a voice note that I got sometime.
0: Yeah.
1: Last week.
0: Uh-huh.
1: So what you just said, that there's a man that you made very happy when you said, honey, I'm coming home. just that I can't find that voice note. So this man, when we're downstairs in the studio, the first voice note I got was like, Mara Ebuena, what's your problem? You know, ever since you started taking over from the show, Bumbo doesn't say that. So yeah, there you go. You got it, my friend. And I didn't tell him to say it.
0: Yeah, no, that's cool. That's cool. I get you. So what's coming up on the show this morning? It's a Friday.
1: Yes,
0: we kickstart the weekend.
1: There you go. You were making me dance in the shower. I almost missed the show because of you. You know, it feels like a Friday. I was dancing, my friend. You know, beautiful, beautiful.
0: Lovely. What's coming up?
1: So we are going to build on that. But for now, we are going to take it nice and easy, as we usually do. You spoke about the support circle.
0: Yes.
1: So on Fridays.
0: I love it. It's my favorite part of the show. I love the support circle.
1: Because
0: that's where you let it out, right?
1: Correct.
0: When you can't bottle up issues. No. So you know you've got AB who
1: You
0: know will be talking to you. You send your message and you tell him why you are awake and what could be bothering you. Yeah. So many things, right?
1: And you know, Radio 2000 is a special radio station, Bumbo. We are a community here.
0: We don't
1: believe in this whole concept of celebrities and stuff. So whenever you share with us,
0: Am I not?
1: You are. To me, you are. Come on, get out of here. Yeah. So we are a community, man. Yes. There's a, you know, a lot of people have been asking about a gentleman who called on the show yesterday.
0: Yes.
1: So he started his voice note and then he started crying.
0: Oh, man.
1: So Lou Zugo, you know, they even spoke about him on the breakfast show as well. And that's what the support circle is about, right? It's a safe space.
0: Absolutely.
1: So you don't have to feel like anyone is going to judge you. We are a community. Yeah. We are rooting for you.
0: And we are here to support each other, right?
1: There you go, my friend. Yeah. There you go. That's why we call it the support circle. Yeah. So today is a Friday. We have the Mzansi Pride Hour coming up in the last hour. So we are going to build on that dancing you make me do in the shower.
0: Beauty. Yeah. So he's coming up in just a short while, right on Radio 2000. I'm using your memories. That is my good friend AB on the first light.
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0: Nice and easy on a Friday morning. It is a Friday. Radio 2000 sounding all kinds of let's have an old school party. Tempa Tempa with Talk March. Taking you back to the 90s with this one. And how's about the James JT Taylor Long Summer Night? And those summer nights are slowly but surely loading. We are in the end stages of winter right now, and it feels like it. Also played you Soul to Soul with Back to Life. And before that, we kicked it off with some Spinners, I'll Be Around. It is the 21st of August, 2026. You are listening to that show for the people, by the people, of the people. We call it First Light on Radio 2000. Our music, your memories, 21 minutes after 3 a.m. It's such a pleasure being in your company. We made it to the end of the week, mate, homie. We made it. Happy Friday, happy weekend. 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
0: And the talk of the town is the HER 2000 FemFest getaway. The tickets are available. And as Bumbo mentioned on the Midnight Paradise, hey, gentlemen, make sure you get your lady that ticket. It's going to be an amazing day filled with music. But most importantly, there's also going to be a focus on business. There's going to be a focus on mental health. And of course, the dress code as well. I look forward to seeing the ladies in red, in blue, in green, in yellow. And I think if you wear black, you might be able to get away with it. But those are the Radio 2000 colors, right? The red, the green, the blue, and the yellow. Remember, this is happening on the 30th of August. For more details, please do visit our website. 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The HER 2000 FemFest getaway. Are you going to be there? You're going to be in the company of some of Radio 2000's finest talent. Ismail is going to be on one of the boats. I know that DJ Pulo is going to be there on land. David Mashabela is going to be there. DJ Cleo is going to be there. But the question is, Radio 2000 Queen, are you going to be there? All right, tickets are selling fast, by the way, so make sure you don't miss out on that opportunity. We are celebrating you. It is Women's Month, and this is our way of saying, hey, you know, let's take a day out and celebrate the Radio 2000 Queen. It's happening on the 30th of August. Get your tickets. It is now exactly 24 minutes after 3. Now, as we usually do, we are going to get into our support circle, as my good friend Bumba Johnson mentioned on the Midnight Paradise. And by the way, you don't have to wait until Monday to listen to Bumbo. He's going to be on your radio, you know, hosting undoubtedly one of my favorite shows of all time, The Comfort Zone. Oh my goodness, what a show that is. So Sunday between 12 and 3, do make sure that you hang out with Bumbo on The Comfort Zone. But otherwise, if you and I are connecting for the first time, my name is AB Da Costa, but you can call me your friend. We are doing this until 6 a.m. This is the pre-breakfast show, so I'm going to be your companion until then. And talking about companionship, you know, there's a reason why we have the listenership that we have on the show, because it's mainly about that. It's mainly about companionship, and we get to practice this on the support circle. So the reason why we get into the support circle is because we all have different reasons for being up at this time. So my question to you is, what is your reason for being up at this time? Are you up because of anxiety? Are you anxious about something? Are you up because somebody made you sad? Are you, you know, awake because of heartbreak? Or maybe you're just planning something. It's the weekend and you're just planning. You're up thinking about your weekend. Maybe you're celebrating something. Maybe you're up because you're pushing your night shift. So whatever your reason for being up at this time, that's what the support circle is all about. We are going to get into it in a bit. But before we get into the support circle, expect to hear music from Incognito. I have a Teddy remix for you of an Incognito classic. Oh, you don't want to miss it. And talking about classics, how's about we take it back to 1994? Oh, what a song this is. From his second studio album, A Love Supreme. Heavenly, heavenly, heavenly. Shantae Moore, I want to thank you.

0: talk about magic. Just that thump, thump, the thumping kick. And how's about that booming bass? There's also a whistle sound in this song. Oh, ho, ho.
1: Beautiful.
0: If you've ever wondered what magic sounds like, well, this is it, mate, show me. Beautiful. And that Gwala, you know, from Boomshaka Gwala, it comes from this song. Incognito, Out of the Storm, but that was the Teddy's remix. What a remix that is. Also played you Shantae Mo with I Want to Thank You. Such a pleasure being in your company. It is now exactly 3:38. You're listening to that show for the people, by the people, love the people. We call it First Light on Radio 2000, our music and memories. As we usually do, Mitch Homie, in the first hour, actually in the first 2 hours, we take it nice and easy. But also remember, in the last hour of the show, we are going to get into the Mzansi Pride Hour. It's only locally produced music in that hour. But for now, we have to get into our support circle. So what's your reason for being up at this time? And also remember, Mitch Homie, when you send me a message, I am going to assume that you want to remain anonymous, unless in that message you say to me, AB Mechomi, please mention my name, or you just mention your name, then I will definitely mention your name, all right? And the reason why we do it like that is just so, you know, we can keep this a safe and judgment-free zone, you know, so that it can be a safe space, all right? So whenever you're listening to Radio 2000 at this time and there's something troubling you, you have this safe space, all right? There's no one who's an expert on the show, but we are just a community all over the country. We come together, run about this time, and we say, hey, this is the reason why I'm up at this time, and you don't have to worry about anybody judging you, okay? So here's a message coming in. Says, good morning, Mechomi. I am up, rocking my three-month-old. She finally fell asleep, but now I'm too awake to close my eyes. LOL. I love the quiet vibes tonight. This is my first time listening to the show. Dineo Setlari in Rustenburg. Dini, can I call you Dini? Good morning. Welcome to First Light. Hopefully, you know, I'll get to hear more from you. So whenever you're awake, Dini, just know that there's a show for you. All right? Dineo Setlari, wa kwa Rustenburg. And also, what a beautiful, exhausting moment. Right, it's beautiful because, hey, you're taking care of the little one, but I do understand the exhaustion as well. But what I'd like to encourage you to do is to enjoy that quiet stillness. I have the perfect music for you, and I can feel that you're doing an incredible job. And that is why I'm saying to you, Dini, well done. Congratulations. So right now, just lean back, you know, enjoy the music, and it's okay to let your mind drift. All right, Queen, you know, it's not easy. I've seen it. It's not easy being a new mother. But you're doing it, you know. And just in case somebody hasn't told you this, you know, in a while, well done. Okay, well done. And also, sleep will find you when you are ready. All right, don't try and force it. It will come. It will come. But otherwise, it's great connecting. And welcome to the First Light community. You're going to love it here. Another message says, hey, AB, please keep me anonymous. I love this show so much. Thank you for caring about your listeners. We can feel how genuine you are. My colleague also loves this show, but she's shy, but she loves you, LOL. And then we used to listen to another station at this time, but since like 3 months ago, you have been our guy. The reason why I'm up is because I'm at work and it's quiet right now. We are done with the QCing. I'm going to guess that is quality check, ne? And then the message says we are now monitoring. So we are done with the QCing. We are now monitoring. Well, good morning to you. I'm tempted to say Queen. Good morning to you, and good morning to your colleague as well. You know, it's unfortunate that you know, you remained anonymous, but I understand. You know, you don't want your bosses to know. But otherwise, greetings to your friend. I would have loved to know her name as well. But it's a pleasure joining you whilst you push your night shift. And congratulations for concluding the QCing. I'm guessing that is indeed quality checking. So whilst you're monitoring, I'm going to, you know, give you the right music. And thank you for the kind words as well. I appreciate it. You know, it's such a pleasure being in your company. All right. 060-584-2250. So what's your reason for being up at this time?
2: Hey, bro AB. Metro B? Hey, unjani.
0: Akuphelele mfowethu.
2: Ah, the reason I woke up on this time, man, I'm from work.
0: Okay.
2: Since shy of past 2.
0: Okay.
2: Spanela.
0: Okay.
2: Da go da.
0: Mm.
2: Da office.
0: Oh, okay.
2: So, but now almost home.
0: No, okay.
2: So
0: okay.
2: My darling's been 17.
0: Yeah.
2: Same as the same chief.
0: Oh, okay.
2: And I'm a laza wam.
0: Yeah.
2: Spim 17. Baby!
0: Make sure me. Nice one. So he knocked off from work about an hour ago, and now, you know, he's just enjoying the sounds on Radio 2000. It's great connecting, Mechomi. Hopefully you'll ease into this day, and also when sleep comes, allow it to come. You deserve it. So your night shift is quite interesting, knocking off at 2:30. But otherwise, it's great connecting. I'm glad that you still chose to listen to First Light.
3: Mechomi.
0: Hola,
3: I be the caster.
0: Thank you, Mechomi.
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0: Okay.
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0: Ah.
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0: Yes.
3: Slavery se iphile maatla. 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
0: bona
3: I love you so much brother.
0: Oh, Mechomi, and I love you here. Oh, I love you so much. Thank you, Mechomi. What a beautiful message. And may those prayers not stop, Mechomi. So he's basically saying the reason why, you know, he's happy, well, he's listening to the show, but also, you know, just praying for our children, you know, praying for, you know, people who are going through a tough time. And he says, hey, Mechomi, I also include you, you know, in my prayers as well, because what you're doing is important. So thank you for the beautiful message, Mechomi. And actually, you know, I perceive that voice note as a prayer as well. So thank you for that prayer. And you're very right. You know, there are so many people out there, so many children, so many adults, so many families, you know, who are carrying things behind closed doors. And sometimes, you know, all we can do for those people is to pray for them and also support one another. You know, the best thing you can do for somebody, especially if this is, you know, somebody that you don't even know, but you know that this person is going through a tough time, you know, is to pray for them. So if I read a message from somebody or I play a voice note from somebody and it comes to your spirit to pray for that person, I'd like to encourage you to do that. You know, they don't even have to know that you're praying for them, but just put them, you know, in your prayers. And, you know, I also do pray for God to protect our children, you know, to give them strength, surround them with people who genuinely care. Nice one, Mechomi. You know, I would have loved to, you know, hear your name there. I'm now a big fan of yours. All right. Thank you very much for sharing that beautiful voice note. It is now exactly 3:46. Now, in a bit, as we usually do, before we get into the second hour of the show, we are going to wrap up our support circle. So what's your reason for being up at this time? This is our safe and judgment-free zone. You don't have to worry about me mentioning your name, even though sometimes I say, hey, I would have loved to mention your name. Don't worry about it. I won't do it if you don't want me to. So when you send me a message, I'm going to assume that you want to remain anonymous, unless you mention your name in that message or that voice note. It is now exactly 3:47. Before we wrap up our support circle, expect to hear some Joey Negro and the Sunbest Band. But for now, here's another remix for you. Bootleg, if you may. Ray and Christian, Spellbound, the remix. Good morning, Mechomi.

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2: 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Machumi, I woke up at 3 a.m. for my morning prayer, but now I can't sleep. So, bona, kinalwe, namo tulakanyo nyakako ya. First Light, we tell anakwela yan the Big Breakfast Show, our music, your memories. Machumi, bona, skantwara, man. Machumi, kinalwe, namo.
3: Charlie Mingus, Charles Lebzetovic. Well, I'm glad you're up, mate, Chomi. And I got so tired. It's that day where you're going to hear a lot of that. Skantwara, mate, Chomi. It is a Friday. We are going to wrap up our support circle in a bit. But remember, not too long ago, I promised you this classic. Joey Negro alongside the Sunburst Band. Far Beyond.
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0: Perfect music to listen to if you're on the road right now. Nice and easy. Music for the spirit, music for the soul. Giving you those swing and blue notes fused into some house music. You can also call the soul. You know, a bit of funk in here as well. The Sunburst Band alongside Joey Negro with Far Beyond. And before this one, Ray and Christian with Spellbound the Remix. And that brings us to exactly 3:59. What a song. It is First Light on Radio 2000. A music, your memories, wherever you are. It's so good being in your company. You are indeed in the company of Joe Chomi. My name is Abida Costa. Wherever you are, whatever your reason for being up at this time, it's so good to join you. So good to be in your company. So what's keeping you up this morning? What's your reason for being up at this time? We're about to wrap up our support circle. You send me a message and I take it you want to remain anonymous. Unless you mention your name in that message, then I will definitely mention your name. You can also send me a voice note on 060-584-2250. A message coming in very short says, good morning, AB. The reason why I'm up is because I'm just feeling really lonely tonight. The house is too quiet. And that message ends at that. Michomi, just know that I'm right here with you. All right, First Light is here for you. And I know these times of the day, you know, can make the world feel incredibly massive and empty because it's so quiet. You know, but how's about you look out the window? All right, you look out the window and I want you to imagine thousands of people listening together to the radio, and you're one of those people. So we are a community, all right? We are the little community. Actually, we are a massive community in the wee hours of the morning. So I want you to wrap yourself up with the beautiful energy that you're going to get from the energy, from the show, all right? And yeah, just allow yourself to get lost in the music. All right. So, yes, you might be alone, but I don't want you to use that term. I don't want you to use lonely. Not when you listen to this show, because we are here with you. Okay? We are here with you. All right. And I'm sorry that you're feeling like that. But otherwise, I hope this show is adding some magic to your day. All right. Before we even get into the day, as the world sleeps, we come alive. All right. That's what one of Bumbo's promos says. It is now exactly 1 minute after 4, 060-584-2250. So what's your reason for being up at this time?
1: Show me, mate. Show me.
0: Oh, let me show me.
1: Reason why I wake up. Mm-hmm. I have a new job.
0: Ah.
1: And I pray for my friends to get a job.
0: I like that.
1: From Fanam Velas and Queen Tavanello.
0: Mm.
1: I wish Uchi Nivugenabo.
0: Sure. Sure.
1: Nice show, Chomi, my Chomi.
0: Nice one, my Chomi. You know, I hope Fana and Queen are listening to hear that beautiful message. So this is somebody who cares about their friends so much so that he's saying, you know what, I don't want to be basking, you know, in this new job alone. You know, I wish I could, you know, wake up with my friends as well. So congratulations on the new job, my Chomi. And what makes this even more beautiful for me is that you're not only celebrating your own breakthrough, right? A lot of times we are so self-involved that we don't care about other people. But here you are. You know, you're praying for your friends to experience their breakthroughs as well. That is commendable. You know, it tells me all I need to know about your spirit, Mechomi. And I also do pray and I hope that the same door that opened for you, you know, is a door that's going to open for them as well. I hope they experience that breakthrough as well. And hopefully soon, you'll be listening together and you'll say to me, hey, Mechomi, it's me over here listening with Mfana and Queen, and we are preparing to go to work. And also, Mechomi, may God bless this new chapter. You know, I'm rooting for you. All right. And I look forward to connecting with you every morning as you prepare for, you know, your new job. I'm rooting for you, Mechomi. Nice one.
2: Good morning, Mechomi. Good morning, Abi Mechomi.
0: Morning, Peter. What's up, Peter?
2: The reason I'm working with no broker. I'm on my way to Tula Mahashi.
0: Okay.
2: To meet up a client. I'm
0: nice.
2: There to meet up a client around 8 o'clock.
0: Okay.
2: It's a little more Eastern. I'm far Eastern.
0: Eastern.
2: So,
0: yeah, I know. That's a long drive.
2: I'm going to go to the early in the morning.
0: Sure.
2: That's all right. tsela ya gago e tshwara monate, tsela go e tsamaya monate with you. Abby Mechomi. Mechomi.
0: Nice one. Peter, great connecting, Mechomi. And also safe travels. I hope the road to Tula Mahash is smooth. And that the client meeting goes well. All the best to you, Mechomi. But based on your energy, you know, you can pick up a lot from people's tones, you know, the tone in their voice. I can tell you're a go-getter, Peter. Eh? So all the best with your meeting there. And also keep us company along the way. You are keeping me company as well, Peter. All right. And I hope, you know, First Light can make those kilometers feel a little bit shorter. So I have a blessed and productive day, my brother. I'm rooting for you. All right. I'm a big fan of your spirit. I can tell. You're an amazing person. Another message says, hello, Mechomi. I am awake thinking about all the load that is on me, but God will help me to overcome all of this. And then this message says, it's hard, bro. You know, Mechomi, part of being, you know, on this human experience is understanding that, yes, there will be times when it's going to be hard. You know, this life is all seasonal. You know, it's all about seasons. You know, but the fact that you said to me, you know what, God will help me to overcome, tells me that you're somebody who somewhat understands spiritual law, whether it be conscious or subconscious. All right. So I'm rooting for you. And I know, you know, when you're going through it, you're feeling with it. And it's okay to feel, Mechomi. It's okay to feel. When it's heavy, it's heavy. You know, but as long as you have that inner knowing that, yes, God is with me and God will help me to overcome, as you said, He will do that. And I'm going to encourage you to keep the faith. All right. I'm rooting for you, Mechomi. You've got this.
3: Hey Peter Costa.
0: Good morning, Queen.
3: Oh, nah, ke ya robala. Since ke le busy ho tloha. O santse no ke ne bambo.
0: Yeah.
3: Ka past 12 till now ntse ke le busy ke prepare. Ke re ke sa this next school so ke prepare into to tsabana tsa school.
0: Okay.
3: Hey. Yeah. But ke a fetsa. Then ke se robala, it's already in the morning.
0: Okay.
3: Ha ke feta mo sente ke itukisa. Ke lukisetsa ya sekolo.
0: Okay.
3: Ke a hasela. Show me.
0: Oh, Queen, we gotta do what we gotta do. So she's saying, she's been up since, you know, after midnight. So she's preparing snacks. So she's an entrepreneur. She sells snacks at a school. So she's saying, yeah, not since then I've been preparing snacks to go sell at school for the kiddies, all right? Otherwise, Queen, I'm wishing you the absolute best with your hustle, you know? So she says, yeah, no, it's all about the hustle. Yeah, so we got to do what we got to do. And I'm rooting for you. Hopefully, you're going to sell all the snacks, all right? Then you're going to make enough money for the weekend. And you must have yourself a great weekend as well, all right? I'm rooting for you.
4: Hola, me show me.
0: Hola, Chomiak.
4: I'm awake, Mechomi. Ke papa hore.
0: Ah, papa hore.
4: Like I promised. Mechomi, I'm awake, sure. Because God has blessed me with another day and a chance.
0: Amen.
4: To go and showcase my talent. Mechomi, I'd like to say to the people back of Altera, guys, let us wake up,
0: sure,
4: and go and try again and make it worth living for our kids and our families. I'm with my partner, Eunice.
0: Okay.
4: Off to Voltaire.
0: Yeah.
4: Tango Mechomi. And God bless you and all the First Light family.
0: Thank you, Mechomi.
4: Kings and kings.
0: I love Tango that. Mechomi. Nice one, Papore. Have yourself a great day, Mechomi. And good morning to you, Niz, as well. My goodness, there's so many messages. So, Vele, we don't sleep, Mechomi. Okay, I'm not complaining. All right, last one for now.
5: Yeah. Good morning, Mechomi. Yeah, this is the Spirum Langeno Mavusana.
0: Mavusana.
5: Some of us are up now because we are at work doing night shift.
0: Sure.
5: Yeah, I'm doing night shift, but it's only 2 hours to go.
0: Ah, nice.
5: Yeah, I want to say big ups to all the security sector, the police sector, everyone at JMPD, Rea Vaya unit more especially, everyone else at Rea Vaya, everyone at JMPD, SAPS, Gauteng traffic, as 7 Zeni Bafuetu. Let's work. Thank you, AB. Nice. A nice one, brah.
0: Thank you, Michomi. Have yourself a great day as well. So you said 2 hours left for your shift to end, right? I'm also left with... Okay, no. Yeah, I'm also left with 2 hours. So we are in this together, Michomi. So when I say goodbye, you'll be knocking off as well. So many messages, Michomis. I wish I could get into all of them, but we have to keep it moving. We are officially into the second hour of the show, and that means the Vintage Rewind is coming up. So if you send through a song question yesterday, you might be hearing that song as the Vintage Rewind in a bit. But before we get into the Vintage Rewind, expect to hear music from the likes of Tamia, Marvin Gaye coming up. We also have some sing-along Mario, which is coming up in a bit. And I get a feeling this song is going to make somebody's day. Mario, Let Me Love You, after this.
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0: Each and every single weekday morning between 3 and 6 a.m. There's a show called First Light on Radio 2000, our music, your memories, where we get to share our struggles, where we get to love and enjoy some good music. We wake up and we choose to listen to the show. Whilst we are on the road, we choose to listen to the show. Whilst we are preparing for work, we choose to listen to the show. Whilst we are pushing our night shift, we listen to the show. When we cannot sleep, we listen to the show. And you know what, Michomi? That's the way love goes. What a beautiful song that is. And you know, love shouldn't be a battle. It should actually feel like a relief. Yes, you know, those challenges will be there. No two ways about it. But you have to be on the same team. The worst thing you can do is to fight against each other. You can't do that. You have to be on the same team. That's how you're going to be able to tackle those challenges. You know, it's about letting go of your guard and riding that wave with that person who gets you. Because that's what, you know, being in a relationship is about. If you're with a person who doesn't get you, I have bad news for you. I don't think I even have to tell you what those bad news are. The lead single from her fifth studio album, Janet, which was released in 1993, a Jimmy Jam and Terry Lewis production. Janet Jackson with That's the Way Love Goes. And before that, Tamia was So Into You. Remember, you know, a few weeks ago, Tamia was in the country. And from what I hear, she did an amazing job. You know, everyone that I've spoken to who went to those concerts, you know, whether it be in Cape Town, Durban, or Kopitori, you know, they have some raving reviews about Tamia. So it's amazing that she still performs at that level, you know, even at this age. Amazing. Also played Marvin Gaye with Sexual Healing. And before that, Mario would Let Me Love You. Once Upon a Time, I actually wrote that song in my music book. You know, remember the days of the music books, Michomi? Ah, don't lie to me. You had a music book as well. You know, we used to write lyrics in that book. I also wrote, there's another song, man. And, you know, these are songs that I remember because I could sing them word for word. It was that one, Mario, Let Me Love You. Westlife, Queen of My Heart. Yes, I also wrote that in my music book. And I used to sing it word for word. You know, Chama Banababang. Or Baby, Let Me Love You. But sometimes you'd write lyrics to a breakup song and you'd be, you know, reciting lyrics of a breakup song thinking you're declaring your undying love because you don't fully understand English. You know what I'm talking about, Mitchum? Ah, surely I'm not the only one. Don't lie to me. All right, it's exactly 4:33. You're listening to First Light on Radio 2000. Our music, your memories, whatever your reason for being up at this time, Mitchum, it's such a pleasure being in your company. Now, as we usually do, we're about to get into our vintage rewind. So if you sent me a song request yesterday, you might be hearing that song as the vintage rewind this morning. And also remember, today is a Friday, so if you're going to send me a song request, it means that you want to hear that song on Monday morning, run about this time. So is there a song that you want me to play for you on Monday morning, run about this time? But also remember, when you send me that song request, you need to include your reason, you know, behind requesting that song. Whether your reason, you know, has to do with heartbreak, whether it has to do with love, loss, a celebration, whatever your reason for requesting that song. All right, you can send me that voice note right now on 060-584-2250. That is 060-584-2250. So what is your vintage rewind for the Monday morning?
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3: Good morning, Eli Riser, Simon Bude from Green Village. As a request for a day, I will appreciate and I will think. I will request that world. When they say, try, love. To me, yeah, well, that's a motivation. Jah love eternal, it's also give our own language so that it will like Kilimutuan. E re lebogela tsoso le tsotlhe tse re di kry-ang mo re nane le rona go saeng ka bogutlho. Try Jah love lona ke bophelo. Ke rata go leboga Eddie DeCosta, Simon Pude from Green Village. I hope my request will go through. Bye. Thank you.
0: Oh, Simon Poole in Green Village, your request did go through, Mechomi. And Simon is basically saying the reason why I'm requesting for this song is because, you know, it's about trusting God and believing that God will make it happen for you. So how's about you try Jah love? You have it, Simon. Third world. Try Jah love. Yeah, man. Midaya, you know. Wagwan.

Yeah, man. Wagwan first light. This your chant. Full of vibes. This heavy. Midday, ya know. Oh, what a song. Simon Pule, what are you doing to me, Mechomi? Ooh, third world with Try Ja Love. And that is our vintage rewind for this Friday morning. Requested by one Simon Pule from Green Village. Oh, what a song. You know, essentially somewhat a gospel song. You know, beautiful song. It is now exactly 4:43. You're listening to that show for the people, by the people of the people. We call it First Light on Radio 2000. Our music, your memories, and our wake-up call is officially open. So who do you want to wake up this morning? 060-584-2250. Let's wake that person up together. Let's wake those people up together. Do you want to wake up your wife? Do you want to wake up your husband? Do you want to wake up your children? Do you want to wake up your parents? Do you want to wake up your cousin? Do you want to wake up your sister, your brother? How's about your colleagues? That's what the wake-up call is all about. 060-584-2250. It is a Friday, and right now Radio 2000 is about to sign all kinds of Let's Have a Party. 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Imagination, just an illusion. Happy Friday, happy weekend, let's jam.

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2: 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As Bugin. Something so panda, guys. It's Friday. Thank you, my chomi.
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0: Let me cook. 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So very lonely. Yes. Lonely, lonely. Okay. So very lonely. Yay. It's Kantswara Wirang. Sautovetsa mechomi. If you know, you know. It's that show for the people, by the people, of the people. Those who know will tell you that this is my house. It's our house. It's your house. What a song that is. Took you back to 1998 there. That was the golden era of house music, when house music was transitioning, you know, or when we were transitioning from just purely being about Kwaito to now slowly getting into house music. Italian DJ and producer Daniel Davoli, also known as Mix Master, was so very lonely, the club vocal mix. And before that, took you to the early 80s, 1982, with Imagination, Just an Illusion. 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Happy Friday, happy weekend. Wherever you are, Michomi, I hope you are excited about the weekend. I hope you are eager about the weekend. It's so good being in your company. And it's almost time for us to get into our Mzansi Pride Hour. Remember, on Fridays, between 5 and 6, we get into the Mzansi Pride Hour. It's only locally produced music in that hour. It's coming up. But before we get into that, we are busy with our wake-up call. So who do you want to wake up this morning?
1: 060-584-2250. Sisuamubusi.
0: Busi.
1: 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O husbandi.
0: Hello, hubby.
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1: Bona. Ausile seho. Ki freitaga.
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0: Yes.
1: Mara go tsana vela. La ga nna freitaga ka moso refa.
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0: Yes.
1: Bo brandy, bo brown eyes.
0: So I'm not alone.
1: Wa ntlhaloganya ke re maitshomi.
0: I understand very well.
1: Comment ba go sileka.
0: Nice ones, okay, so. Thank you. Have yourself a great weekend as well. And also pass my greetings to husband as well. Happy good morning. So the reason why Zugiso is talking about the music books, just in case you missed it a bit earlier, you know, I can't remember which song I played. And I was like, yay, this, oh, it was Mario, Let Me Love You. And I was like, yay, this song is reminding me of my days when I used to write in my music book. You know, I had a music book as well. You'll write those lyrics. You'll memorize those lyrics. And a lot of times for us, you know, boys at the time, we used to shella with those lyrics. I don't know if the boys these days, they still do that. Do they even shella anymore? Yes. Ah, there we go. Mpolo, mpolo. Safe travels, Mechomi. And, you know, I pray that the wife is going to get well soon. All right. Please do keep us posted. But otherwise, have yourself a great day, Mechomi.
2: 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Nagana
0: Friday.
2: What's okay? 2000, it's okay. 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Are to Avita. 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
0: As unbelievable. Come to Ara. It is a Friday. Great connecting, Michumi.
3: Good morning, my chummy, my chum.
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3: My name is Tatovita. 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
3: Ke a motsosa lena. Pemelo a reng batong ke Friday ga re bereke le mona kong re chaise.
0: Azombly.
3: Thank you my chummy. 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
0: Hey, Brianes, I can hear you there in the background. Safe travels there. Lesejo, great connecting. And MacD, how's it going? Are you listening to the show for the first time? If you are, it's great being in your company. You're going to love it here. But otherwise, Sekho, have yourself a great weekend, okay?
4: Good morning, Braibi Da Costa. How's it, my brother?
0: Ah,
4: bra to wait, Avana. Ah, what to wait, I got native Braibi. Braibi, Erikitsu Samajita, Harangua, Masters Football Club.
0: Okay.
4: Egomachita Rangua, Braibi.
0: Sure.
4: Brabatabani, Titi Mekwa, Tepo Mamohale, Koketo Makonza, Machita, Machita Grar to him, Bras Bobo, Harangua Masters, are to him Machita. He loves a Mahape before you, and good luck for Sunday's game. Chance, arrogantly win it for you. Bratoveta, Zola Pilotoveta, my bra. Happy Friday to you, also, bra. Ebi, give Victor Watagam Harangua Zone 1. Thank you, bra, for me.
0: Nice one, Victor. I must check out the team. You said it's called what? Harangua Masters. Yeah, you know, back in the day where I grew up, we used to have a team that represented Mabopane. I don't know what happened. You know, Mabopane Young Masters, we had both Gunundu there. But otherwise, yeah, I'm going to check out that team. And all the best to Harangua Masters, all right? All the best, gents.
5: Morning, morning, bra, AB, and the early risers. Morning, Jumiaka.
0: Yeah.
5: Bra, AB, I would like you to wake up this following people for me.
0: Mm-hmm.
5: A bo Thabo Motele, un kopetse thata gore ke motsotsi.
0: Thabo Motele.
5: Ke se le yena propoiki, ke se le bana ba nna ba ka shoshu.
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5: 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Tara!
0: Nice one, Mapule. And you know, when you listen to the show, you are indeed a celebrity. You're very famous. I can promise you that. You know, there's a reason why I say we are in this together, Mapule. So it's not just me here. We are a community. And I'm glad that some people recognize you as a celebrity.
6: Good morning, good morning,
0: Tobi. Recognize.
6: Obuti Tobeta. Happy Friday, AB. Ebi ore Tobeta, Anga Friday. Ebi, irekeba Tobeta, da, so majita bame. 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
0: okay.
6: Tsubi Steve Ovo tsoga bra yaka ya re ke tsuse ba dira mogo ka nna go Faith Wheel Transport
0: okay.
6: Jackson Mogale Oscar Motwa Edward Sebanyoni
0: sure.
6: Tom Mutsweni France Mutsweni Jimmy Tusi Dr. Tusi Steve Major Petros Major Majita are tsoge Majita di Jefatse ke tsuse le Majita wa me go HFR Transport ba re ke Chauke AB. Happy Friday, AB.
0: Nice one, Kopa. Happy Friday, Michomi. Have yourself a great day, and I hope all those people that you mentioned are listening.
7: Good morning, Bra AB. This is Charlotte. I'm with the kids.
0: Hello, Charlotte.
8: Luandile.
7: Yes, we'd like to say that we must cast our burdens onto Jesus for Amen. He cares for us. And then
8: we would like to wake up the Thongwane family. Tsukhan, kena kwa go ya mosebetsi le sekolo.
0: As unbelievable, my boy. You know, it's always such a pleasure to hear your voice, Mfanagiti. You know, you make Uncle AB very happy. You know, I get a feeling you're going to do some great things in this life, all right? I'm putting it out there, all right? I'm putting it out there, Mfanagiti. You're going to do some great things in this life. Make sure that you continue respecting your elders, you know, especially your parents. And just know there's an uncle on the radio who's wishing you the absolute best, who's rooting for you. Let me tell you something. You've got an uncle in the radio business, AB Da Costa.
9: Xe, AB Da Costa, when you show me my outie, you'll normally say, I'm not sure who this message is for.
0: Sure.
9: But this time I know this is your message.
0: Mm-hmm.
9: My outie, what's happening on this show? People are feeling safe. You said it is a safe space. It is a safe space.
0: Sure.
9: From what we're hearing, we've got people who wish other people well when they got their jobs.
0: Mm-hmm.
9: And then we have guys who can come on the show and express how they feel.
0: Sure.
9: May Auti, this is a reciprocation of what you are. This shows that you are a good guy and we are in for a very beautiful community. So from the First Light community, we thank you, May Chomi.
0: Ah,
9: this is Chomi. God now, what's it?
0: Rata.
9: It's the First Light, baby!
0: Nice one, May Chomi. You almost made me cry until you said that last part. Yeah, it had me giggling a bit. Nice one, Gardner. You know, and that's what this show is about, May Chomi. It is indeed a safe space, right? It's our judgment free zone, if you may. So whenever you listen to the show, I don't want you to think you're listening to a celebrity or anything like that. And I'm glad Mopula also mentioned that, hey, Mechomi, I feel like a celebrity on the show. And that's because you are. We are in this together. Thank you very much for that beautiful message, Gardner. We are in this together. We are a community. And what a beautiful community this is.
10: Good morning, Mecho, Mihle, a.k.a. Abuti Tobeta. I'd like to wake the FO family members across all the horizons. Kere Haritswenhle, it's a Friday.
0: Yes.
10: That you lor resebeletsa nakong. I hope everybody's doing well. Barobetse hantle, batswa hantle. And I'm wishing everybody a productive, safe weekend ahead. Gisparo, currently I'm at work at Empress Palace. Thank you so much, Mechomi, and you also enjoy your weekend.
0: Thank you, Mrs. B. Don't ask me how I know that. I just know. All right, Sparo, have yourself a great weekend as well. You know, one of these days I might pop into your work because now I know where you work. But otherwise, have yourself a great weekend as well. Thank you, Queen.
11: Baby, good morning. Oh. And it's a very good morning to you, Brato Bita. Hopa loba tosh. 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
0: Ah.
11: Ara papa, please buy me many dolls. And I go Maragella Brain. 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
0: Ah, nice one, Matsubani. And also happy birthday to the little one, Lebza Batung. Please let Lebza know that Uncle Amy said, happy, happy, happy, happy, happy. Ahule, ahule, alekane le papa Matsubani. Wishing the little one, you know, the absolute best. But otherwise, it's great connecting with you. Have yourself a great weekend.
12: Thank God it's Friday. TGIF. AP, the Costa, Mr. Tovitza.
0: Wow.
12: Ntanuwavusa AP namhlanje kuseni my sister. No no, wiki mawande. Vuka mawande, mavusan, vuka mfanam. It's the last day today. Please wiki my son. Google it to wiki. Let's go to school, my son. Yeah. Let's go to school. Sando Sami AP. Love you so much.
0: Sure.
12: Mr. Tobeta.
0: Yeah, I know. I've learned to accept. Whoever started this Mr. Tobeta thing, it's now a thing. Everywhere I go, everybody says, hey, Mr. Tobeta. So, yeah. So every year I have a new name, and clearly this year my name is Mr. Tobeta. I'll take it, Abuti Tobeta. I'm gonna print out some T-shirts. You know, I'm gonna label them Abuti Tobeta. You better buy those T-shirts.
11: Mechomi, AP Dakota, Casta Family, Kiri. Happy Friday. Happy Fringa. Happy Friday, yeah. Malamalela. Love Channel Lelewood, Zabatelli, Zabaradio 2000. My name is Divopo, 261 Walukosi from Tembisa, Lenyaralaga, Ebida Costa. Thank you. From Monday until today, Friday, or Cherubu Zabrayaga, Kirikia Lebo, Kahubala to Savatuala, Neratola Gamani, Neratola Peluyaka Msaduaka, Fifth Mohawa, my day and night, Yaratam Saduaka, Wanabaka, Chirilajan Tagano Mohawa. I love you, the boys. Brakopa, Bratelu. Also make the lead, Trovili, Ntobeko, Mayemo, First Aid Family of Felago Fela, Matsuvana Vana Way, Vana Vaya Sugar to Visu Visu Vinicius, to Vination, to Visu V, Praga, Narajakil, Roger Mahala.
0: Ah, Steve Ovo made show me great connecting. Steve Ovo says, hey man, you know, we had ourselves a great week on First Live from Monday to Friday. Then he proceeded to greet all those amazing people. Nice one, Steve Ovo, great connecting, Lenyora.
13: Good morning. Bravi Tabiso, aka Malope. 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
0: Oh, okay.
13: Abida Cost.
0: Mahopi! All right, we'll leave it at that. Nice one, Tets. All right, Mitchell, so many messages. I did my best to play as many voice notes as possible. We are now sitting at exactly 10 minutes after 5. As I mentioned not too long ago, in a bit, we are getting into our Mzansi Pride Hour. 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
0: Here we go. We are officially into the Mzansi Pride Hour. It's only locally produced music in this hour. In terms of voice notes, anything goes. You can send me a voice note singing along to the music. Oh, I love those voice notes. You can continue with our wake-up call. Anybody celebrating their birthday, go for it, Mechomi. And we kick it off with Chico, Soldier.

HME and all the Radio 2000 listeners. You know, today I just want to say thank you to each and every one of you. Your words of encouragement, your words of wisdom, your words of inspiration made me for the gift of today, ka Friday. Ke le leboga family. 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

0: Oh, watas ama volo volo vele. Yo orhopotsa way back, yo way back. This is Lerato Kamupeli. I want to send out a shout out to my partner. I know he's listening. I love you so much, my love. Have a progressive day. Nice show as always, Abby Da Costa. Thank you.
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0: na vantwela michomi kiri metro khaya ikwekwezi ukhozi thobela lesedi motsweding mungana lonene phalafala vantwela tell them baskar tswar. This is what we do on First Light Radio 2000, our music and memories. I have all kinds of chills right now. This is what we do. First Light on Radio 2000, our music and memories. Oh, Braden. Ah, oh, Braden Chanda. You know, I feel like that man is not celebrated enough. He's the one who wrote and produced that song, Daniel Den Chanda. Dalom Kids, Ndingeteni, and before that, New Age. I'm Mini the Remix, Platform 1, Amavolo Volo. And before that, Omale Kaudi and Umoja with the Money Money, Magdalene Malefani. I know you love that song. And we kicked off this Mzansi Pride Hour with Chico with Soldier, 060-584-2250.
1: Oh, Bra AB! Bra AB! Yo, Grotman!
0: Show me.
1: Way back. Nine.
0: Yeah.
1: Way back. Yo.
0: If you know,
1: I'm
0: you
1: a 2000. No. I don't think by say by
0: enough. They actually do. There's an Ama Piano version to the song. So that is the original. If you are listening, young one, and you know the Ama Piano version, this is the original.
1: Yo, you are better.
0: A nice one, David. It's great connecting. I'm glad you're enjoying it, Mitchum. It's great being in your company.
2: Ning,
0: Ntatetoveta.
2: Ah, nice shows always.
0: Thank you, Mitchum.
2: It's
0: all for you.
2: Except for the truck driver.
0: Oh, yes, Timbara.
2: Every day tuned into Radio 2000.
0: Okay, nice one, Mitchum.
2: Your memories.
0: Nice one.
3: Good morning, Mechomi. First Light listeners,
0: yeah.
3: Happy Friday, Sweet Caroline, Pretoria East.
0: Sweet Caroline.
3: Mechomi, I'm going to exercise today.
0: Yeah.
3: Thank you. Wishing you all a lovely Friday. Baskar Tswa.
0: I don't believe. Oh, sweet Caroline, it's great connecting. Have yourself a great day, Queen.
4: Skantwar. AB, my brah. This Jijo, I'm a popo.
0: This Jijo.
4: It's what Lord God is good.
0: All the time.
4: Yo, Brayaga.
0: What happened?
4: My woman was involved in an accident yesterday.
0: Asa.
4: And with the grace of God, she came unharmed.
0: Oh, there you go. Okay.
4: Yo,
0: that's great news.
4: Yo.
0: Yeah.
4: Meshantra Montra Laga.
0: Yeah.
4: Anyway, to all the listeners, Saradio 2000.
0: Sure.
4: We've got an Angelina radio station, DJ Toby. Nice show, my brother, as always.
0: I wasn't ready for that, DJ Toby. We'll take it. My hope. Oh, it feels like a Friday, eh? It does feel like a Friday. I love the energy on this show.
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0: Good morning,
5: Mitchum. This is Idu from Harangua.
0: Olamdu.
5: I would like to wish my partner, my pillar of strength, Maria Madiwani, a happy birthday.
0: How's Maria?
5: Thank you. Enjoy your weekend.
0: Nice one, Mdu, and a happy birthday to Aus Maria. And also, it's Jijo, man. You know, I'm glad your girlfriend, you know, made it out of that car accident well, you know, unharmed, if you may. So yeah, man, it means that if it's not time, it's not time, Michomi. Everything happens when it's supposed to happen. So I'm glad that actually put a smile on my face, Michomi, and thank you for sharing that. All right, in a bit, I am going to say my goodbyes to you. But before I can officially say goodbye to you, of course, we have to get into my First Light message, which is coming up. It's going to be the last one for this week. We'll get into it in a bit.
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8: Anempahla yokunxibayo andina nempahla yokunxibayo AB yo, although it's Friday, but I want to say to the family of Radio 2000, Gary, you know what, guys, if someone wants to bring you down, just be like a tennis ball, jump higher. And like uzthokomele since siya ku weekend, uzthokomele, thokomela uqadwa kwakho bekodi uzithande. AB thokomela Mrs. Tobetsa bekodi umthande AB. Love you guys. See you on Monday. That was 97.5.
0: Aw mganami locha. Sisigedlile nawe ntebelele khethu. Akwande, wishing you the absolute best for this day, all right? It's great connecting and very powerful message, very important. So basically what she's saying is, instead of reacting, choose to respond. You know, step back, look at the situation, analyze the situation, and respond from a place of love. I like that.
9: Come on now, oh thank God, it's Friday. Friday, yes, first like family, thanking God, it's a Friday. Good morning, beautiful kings and queens of First Light. With our beautiful lekker goede king able to cross out this beautiful day that God blessed us with. May chomi chomi.
0: Yeah.
9: Sometimes you just have to accept the situation.
0: Yeah.
9: Take a deep breath and say, it's okay.
0: It's okay.
9: Life doesn't always go as planned, but every situation has a lesson and every difficult moment will eventually pass. I pray that God blesses all with an awesome, successful, healthy, peaceful, blessed day and weekend ahead. Aww. This is you, Kimberlite in Pretoria, saluting you, darlings. God bless.
0: Mwah, mwah to you, yo lekker goed. Sekwoop dat gaan goed met jou, Queen Chantel. And I'm wishing you the absolute best for the weekend. And I hope you know, Queen Chantel, there's so many people around the country that appreciate you. And we appreciate that spiritual wisdom as well. You've been amazing, you know. And just know that I personally appreciate you. Wishing you the absolute best, Queen.
10: Morning, AB the Costa. It's a Friday, boy.
0: There you go.
10: How wonderful, man.
0: Yeah.
10: Yeah, we love your show.
0: Thank you,
10: it's
0: Mitchell.
10: Tyson JT here in Bluefontein.
0: Tyson.
10: Yes, yes.
0: Yes, yes. It's Tyson. Great connecting, Mitchell. Have yourself, you know, a weekend full of energy, like your voice. You know, I can tell you somebody who's full of energy. I'm wishing you the best, Mitchell. All right, let's wrap it up. Oh, man, can you believe it? Nah. Do I really need to go home? Breakfast show, can you feature me? You know, just for like 2 hours, 3 hours. Okay, 30 minutes. Hey, okay, it's okay. I gotta go home.
7: First Light message. Words of encouragement to start your day. AB Da Costa.
0: All right, it's that time of the show where we have to say our goodbyes. LMJ Mwabua, no, you're not the fitting background music for this. All right, so let's get into it. Time for us to get into our word of the day. Time for us to wrap it up for this week. So, our first live message for this morning. How are we wrapping it up? So, my message this morning, you know, is a little bit light. I want to talk about joy. Leave room for joy. That is my word of the day for this morning. Sometimes, Micho, we get so caught up in trying to fix our lives that we forget to actually live our lives. We are thinking about the next bill. We are thinking about the next goal. We are thinking about the next problem. The next thing that we need to sort out. And meanwhile, life is happening. A good song comes on. Someone makes you laugh. You get a message from a friend that you haven't heard from in a while. The sun is shining outside. And for a moment, everything is okay. So what I'm trying to say to you this morning, Michomi, is not to rush past those moments. To be present, in the present, to be present right now. And those moments, I know they may seem small, you know, but sometimes those little moments are God's way of reminding us that life is not only about what we are trying to achieve. We get so caught up in the future that we forget to live in the now. So those moments are also about what we are experiencing right now. So today I'm encouraging you, Michomi, to give yourself permission to enjoy something without feeling guilty. That's my encouragement for this weekend. This is what, you know, I'm hoping you're going to do this weekend. Give yourself permission to enjoy something without feeling guilty. Of course, it needs to be legal. Awesome belief. So how's about you laugh this weekend? If you can, how's about you take that scenic route, that long drive, explore this beautiful country of ours. Call someone that you love. When was the last time you ate that dessert, your favorite dessert? Eat that dessert this weekend. And for a few minutes, stop worrying about what needs fixing. You don't have to end the right to enjoy your life. When was the last time you enjoyed your life, Michomi? And it doesn't always have to be about money. Sometimes it's about going outside, interacting with your surroundings, feeling the sun on your skin, smiling at somebody. You know, joy is a part of your journey too. That's what I'm trying to say to you this morning. And sometimes the most beautiful blessing is simply realizing that, hey, I'm alive. And I'm actually okay right now because I'm alive. And yes, I might be going through some challenges, but there are some things that I can be grateful for. And how's about you find those things to be grateful for? And actually express it out loud that, hey, I'm grateful for my children. I'm grateful for my wife. I'm grateful for my husband. I'm grateful for this life that I have. You know, I just drank a glass of water. I'm grateful for that glass of water. I'm grateful for these faculties that I have to perceive the life that is around me. So how's about this weekend, Michomi, you remind yourself that you too deserve to experience joy. And it all starts with you finding those things to be grateful for. That is my word of the day for this morning. Leave room for joy. What an absolute pleasure it was being in your company. Can you believe it? We made it to the end of the weekday. Oh man, I don't want to go home, but I have some more work that I need to do at home. All right, I hear you, DJ Smooth. Fine, I'll go home. All right, exec 550. This is where we are going to leave it for this morning, Michomi. It was an absolute pleasure being in your company. I'm going to leave you with the sounds of Kabza the Small, DJ Maporisa, and Something Soweto. If you are with the children there, driving to school or wherever you're driving to, you know, allow them to sing along to this song. But as for me, I need to get out of here. God willing, you and I would do this again on a Monday morning. But I don't know what tomorrow holds. What I know is that I have right now. And I'm grateful for another show. I'm grateful for another opportunity to connect with you. What a beautiful show this was. What a beautiful week this was. Go out there and be the best version of yourself, Michomi. I'm wishing you the absolute best for the weekend. Now, just in case you and I were connecting for the first time, Natin Damasa will tell you. My name is Ebida Costa. I love radio. I love music. And I love you. But most importantly, your maker loves you. Let me get out of here, man. Yay! Nalas Gantuara! Yay!

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1: The top stories this hour: a major drugs bust in Limpopo and Westbury residents set to march against gang violence. With the news at 6, Ke Modupi Magalemele. We start with this breaking news. Limpopo police have discovered a drug factory with drugs worth over 600 million rand in Musina. Police say 5 suspected drug dealers have been arrested so far. The bust was made during a major operation which started last night. The Provincial Police Commissioner Jan Skiepers is leading the operation, which is currently underway. The ANC in Knysna in the Western Cape has confirmed that 2 of their members were shot dead by a lone gunman last night. The latest killings occurred just hours after Ward 8 councillor and former Knysna mayor Aubrey Tsengwa was gunned down on Wednesday evening. Tsengwa was travelling home when he was shot and killed while sitting in his vehicle near Concordia. According to reports, the 2 ANC members were attacked at the home of one of the victims, a short distance from where Tsengwa was murdered. Residents and faith leaders of Westbury and the surrounding areas are expected to march to the Gauteng Provincial Legislature today over rampant gang violence in the area. The march will be led by the ACDP. They're calling for a local state of disaster to be declared. The party's Joburg mayoral candidate, Bishop Dalton Adams.
2: The Disaster Management Act enables all the different departments, all the security clusters, everything that pertains to the needs that must be done in this community holistically. So you're talking about safety, you're talking about stability, you're talking about economic development, you're talking about school safety. It's a myriad of things that the Disaster Management Act actually allows to be done.
1: A third suspect arrested in connection with the Reicher Park shooting is expected to appear in the Boksburg Magistrates Court today. The 27-year-old faces charges of murder, attempted murder, and robbery with aggravating circumstances. Sipesi Mhlenhlapho has more.
3: The charges stem from the shooting that claimed the lives of 2 women and 2 anti-gang unit members in Reicher Park earlier this month. 2 other suspects have already appeared in the same court and are expected back on the 25th of August for their formal bail applications.
1: And at least 46 people have died after a boat carrying more than 70 passengers capsized in Nigeria's northwestern Sokoto state. The vessel is believed to have been transporting mostly children when it overturned near the remote community of Gorau in the Gorongo area. Police say 46 bodies have been recovered so far, while 16 people were rescued alive. 15 others remain missing. Looking at your latest financial indicators, the rand is trading at 16.07 to the US dollar, 21.92 to the pound, and 18.80 to the euro. Gold is trading at $4,532 an ounce, platinum at $1,864, and Brent crude oil is at $93.55 a barrel. A quick look at your maximum temperatures for today. Joburg reaching a high of 27 degrees, Pretoria 28, Mbombela 27, Polokwane 28, Mahikeng 29, Bloemfontein 28, Kimberley 31, Cape Town 24, George 25, Gqeberha 20, Kokompo 21, Durban 23, Richards Bay 25, and Pietermaritzburg peaking at 25 degrees. The top story at 6 o'clock, Limpopo police have discovered a drug factory with drugs worth over 600 million rand in Musina. 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
4: Ting. Thank you, Shibidoops. A very good morning to you and yours. Making sport headlines in the South. Yalende hits 100 as the Boks face the All Blacks in the greatest rivalry, while Cardoso confirms a 6-month blow for Kuliso Mudau and South Africa battle. But China prevail out in Pool D finale. I'll give you details of these and more at 6:30.
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0: Every nation leaves something behind. A song. A poem. A painting. A performance. A story. 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
1: Good morning. Our top story, Pretoria N1 going north, a fatal crash at Stormfull. You may well find yourself being taken off and shipped onto the N4, Emalahleni Highway. Looks like all lanes closed between the N4 and Stormfull into that crash scene. Very big traffic backlog in going up into that scene from Linwood Road. And if you're southbound, coming off Pumalani Plaza or off the N4, Durrumpur Plaza, N1 south towards Sefagamakato into the overnight roadwork, still queuing up through there. Jobbik's N3 north backlogs coming through Gilooli, so from Van Buren onto that ramp to the N12 R24 East. That's very slow going this morning. Durban side, a breakdown a little bit earlier at Spaghetti Junction. Still there. It's on the N2 North. Just as you get up through the interchange, so watch for some delays building. Outside Cape Town, the N7 closed at Malmesbury. That's due to protesting. Expect some diversions and delays through Malmesbury this morning. And we've got a broken down vehicle on the N2 to watch out for near Borchards Quarry. Just a little bit slow coming through from Kyalicha towards that one. With your traffic update, I'm Rob Byrne. We'll be right back.

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0: the BBS team. Lelom Zako, Dreshapang, a.k.a. Jonas. Good morning, good morning, good morning. Spusiso, Mr. Leope. I wonder what kind of jive and Agassa is 15 years old. It's a freaky Friday tonight. Christian Gambale, we're doing some banali e-hailing, right? Pusha, right? Shosholoza, right? Hasla. I'm glad. That's Vugi. Never a petty jabba, ever you, Jima. I'm banning Jimmy. Thank you.
1: Good morning,
2: BBS. How are you guys? Nice music. It's a weekend music. Yeah. Just happy for football because it's back with popular demands.
3: Good morning. The best breakfast team, Sanbonani. Namhlanje I fry. Sishoyona I Friday. Last chance on corner, Eli. Sizobuya kube massive. 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Enjoy, guys.
4: Zaza, sawubona kunjani, dumelang le guys, sanibonani ninjani lapho Free State, sanibonani ninjani Eastern Cape, Northern Cape, Western Cape, sanibonani dumelang Limpopo, Northwest Mpumalanga, sanibonani and eGauteng. Kunjani mamsikele?
5: I'm good. I'm happy today for some reason, I don't know why. Yeah, there's just a happiness in my spirit today. I don't know. I can't explain it. I can't describe it. I don't know what can I do myself, but I'm happy.
4: Nice. At least it's long grand, I know. Siyazi ukuthi yonke into imnandi, alright, Mr.
5: Yonke into ihlangile.
6: Ah no, ngimnandi njengoshukela.
4: Wazi kanjani?
6: Ngoba bangikhona.
5: Because they just called him Jonas, didn't you hear? And Jonas is delicious. Somebody from the Eastern Cape said, "Ah, yazi bon, I don't even understand why abantu bekhalanga ngo Jonas. Amandlamazana I fucker. I'm like, how many women should men be, you know, messing with for it to be a scandal? But yeah.
6: Sometimes just one is a scandal.
5: You think so?
6: Sometimes just one is a scandal. But then sometimes more than five is also a scandal. Or sometimes,
5: guys,
6: more than five is not a scandal.
5: More than one is a scandal, okay? You must have one person at a time. Otherwise, you are mishandling the precious gift that you've been given.
6: But sometimes they also say, which, you know, you can have another one, Baba.
5: If you get permission, like in a polygamous, situation, or if your person doesn't mind having another person in the fold, then that's fine. But lying about your relationship status, that's a problem.
6: It's not lying. You're just not saying anything. So mawuthulile nje, it's not a lie.
5: Omission is a lie.
7: SABC News.
5: Omission is a lie.
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8: A very good morning to you with the news headlines at 6:30. Ke Modupi Magalemele. Police have discovered a drug factory with drugs worth over 600 million rand in Musina, Limpopo. The Western Cape High Court will today hear an urgent application brought by the MK Party and UAT, appealing the interdict granted against Parliament's Impeachment Committee. And former Pakistani Prime Minister Imran Khan has reportedly been returned to prison after receiving medical treatment in hospital under an order of the country's Supreme Court. And those are your headlines. A full news update coming up at 7.
9: Good morning. Good morning, Breakfast Show. Bongi from Polokwane on the N1, going to work. Good morning. Nice show as always.
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5: I saw quite an alarm. 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So, yes, cut.
10: That's Shasha.
5: That's Shasha, stand alone.
10: 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Yeah.
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6: Ting. Let us kick it off with some rugby news, where Damian Dialindi will actually earn his 100th test cap there when the Springboks meet the All Blacks out in the inaugural Rugby's Greatest Rivalry out at Ellis Park Stadium. That's going to be happening tomorrow. Coach Rassie Erasmus named a refreshed side there, with Peter Steph Tutoi as captain and Oxen Chair returning from injury. Now, Eben Etzebeth as well as Sasha Feinbeck and Mgomezulu are the only starters retained there from the Argentina test, while Siako Lisu, the regular captain, is being rested as Paul de Villiers gets his chance there. Erasmus actually praised Dialindi's milestone and expects another fierce contest. Discipline and execution will be key in what promises to be an 80-minute battle. Meanwhile, the 19th South African Sports Awards, a themed crowned by greatness, celebrates the country's sporting champions and their achievements there. Now catch the prestigious awards live on Sun City Super Bowl out on SABC 1, Sunday the 23rd of August at 7:30. Hashtag Izinja Zegame. In football news, Mamelodi Sundowns coach Miguel Cardoso has confirmed that defender Khuliso Mudau will be sidelined there for at least 6 months after suffering a serious Achilles tendon injury. The Bafana Bafana international was actually hurt during Sundowns' 2-0 Betway Premiership victory over Marumo Gallants. This was on Wednesday night. Speaking ahead of Sundowns' MTN 8 semi-final first leg against the Montville Golden Arrows on Sunday, Cardoso confirmed that scans revealed a complete tear, leaving Mudau facing a lengthy rehabilitation process.
11: Obviously, it's a big loss when you lose probably one of the best African player on the position of right back. But and I can also tell you, because I just spoke with the doctor a few minutes ago, that it's confirmed a total rupture of the Achilles tendon from Khuliso Mudau, and the period is up to 6 months, no less, of stop. He will be surgeon on the next Monday and start the recovery process from there.
6: Meanwhile, Cardoso says that Sundowns will now only rely on Zuko Mdunyelwa as well as Thapelo Morena as adequate cover during Mudau's absence.
11: Unfortunately, these things happen in football. We don't control. We have to deal with the context, and we will do it in the best way. Important to also understand that we have on that position also one of the best right backs on the country, as Thapelo Morena was also an international player for Bafana Bafana, and we also have Zuko, that is also an international player for Bafana Bafana. So for the moment, it's, the trust goes on them. The rest is also important to understand, that as much as the players make a team, the team makes also the results, and we have to defend any moment as a team.
6: On the cricket front, Harry Brook lit up a gloomy day out at Headingley, striking a superb 91 to put England in command against Pakistan on day two of the first test. Overlooked for the captaincy, Brook underlined his importance to England's new era under Joe Root, guiding the host there to 36 for 8 there and leading by 195 when it comes to the match. On the tennis front, Carlos Alcaraz has announced that he will return at the US Open to defend his title after recovering from a wrist injury that kept him out for 4 months. Now, Alcaraz, who became the youngest man to complete a career Grand Slam at 22 with his Australian Open triumph out in January, missed both Roland Garros as well as Wimbledon during his layoff. Now, rival Yannick Sinner actually claimed the Wimbledon crown, while Alexander Zverev won the French Open at the time. And for the best digital experience, you can go to www.sabcsport.com for all of your breaking news, match data, live games, as well as competitions. In the name of the game, right here on The Big Breakfast Show, I am Lelo Mzata.
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0: trying to understand something. Like, is AfriForum and Much and Much collaborating on something?
1: Yes.
2: Yes.
0: How?
2: This is old news.
0: It's old news.
2: Yeah, it's very
0: old. Yo, I'm living under a rock, Mustang.
1: You're living under a very
0: What are they collaborating on?
1: Well, I mean, they've been talking, and now they've come
0: about
1: out
0: what?
1: About policies and stuff. And the thing is, March and March wants to learn from AfriForum in terms of organizing themselves.
0: Ah, guys, what do we want to learn from AfriForum?
2: I'm not sure what they're willing to
0: learn.
2: But Jacinta has always said that they're willing to sit down with anybody who's willing to have engagements about, you know, taking their issues forward.
1: Yes.
2: She's always said her door is wide open.
1: I mean, if you think about it, the other two guys went to go and sit with the state president. So
2: And she cut ties with them.
1: She did.
2: She cut ties.
0: Oh, but this is Kim.
2: No, they're not.
1: Cheated.
0: Oh, yo, little. Yo, okay.
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4: What's good, everybody? This is Louis Vega from Masters at Work, New Eureka Soul, Elements of Life, and Vega Records. I'm coming at you live, and you're locked into Radio 2000, vibing with the Big Breakfast Show, starring DJ, Sibu, Nati, and Lelo. They're sounding sweet, aren't they? Let's go, y'all.

0: Good morning, Radio 2000 listeners. Hey, Buddha. Sure. Oh, Jacinta, much too much. She's a fast learner. She went to Afroforum to learn, and in one day, she had passed with flying colors. She came back because she had seen that Afrikaners have got a university, and then she started saying, "We want to build a university, Amazon." Sifunu build a university Amatos, Funu build a university Amatswana, Yaban Batswana, you know. So that one is fast learning. And those are the bad things that you learn from AfriForum. They will never teach you the right things. They'll always teach you to divide people, you see. So she's learning from a bad school, let me be honest with you. Thank you very much, guys. Nice show.
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0: KBS hope you are good lelo spura ntokazi enhle sisnat in the show the first guy cannot go unchallenged, he's lying. The lady didn't say ufuneke ufuna kwenza ama university for different black ethnic groups. No. She even had a video for people who are silly like him. Abalalela into bezwe something else to correct that. That is not true. Into ile yokuthi in terms of AfriForum being able to do universities, nathi we can be able to do it. Not as different ethnic groups, but as Abotaj or even your colored, your Indians and what have you. Sure.
1: 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You guys, you sound hypocrites. Like real hypocrites. Lembuzo ni buza and you ayenzi sense. Or maybe yenzi sense if need. Got a iqiniso lumele. And here is the question. What is the difference between DA, FF Plus and AfriForum? The DA and FF Plus are part of GNU, governing the country with ANC. You don't ask such questions. Kutini ANC so ifunda AfriForum ne DA. We FF Plus ne DA. But nizobuza le nonsense ukujesin. As if AfriForum are your party, FF Plus, NDA. Mustanbang, my hypocrites. El Melen Kenis. Silaula AfriForum as we speak. AfriForum is in the state through DA and FF Plus. But you don't ask such questions of how is ANC learning from AfriForum through FF Plus? Please, man.
2: Says Buddha, say Mamskebe. Yagalan Mumtuan. We know the show is always rocky. Radio 2000 shows are always rocky. That's why we always end up with the phrase, that show is always. If you listen to Radio 2000, 90% of the voice notes you will say, that show is always. I think I'm one of them as well. Ruben from Writing.
3: Thank you, my Robza. FemFest is happening at the end of the month. Ladies only event. Are you guys ready?
4: Yes. Remember, ladies, that this event is created exclusively for us by Radio 2000. It will be a vibrant celebration of womanhood. It will bring together women from all walks of life to connect, celebrate, to learn, to be inspired, to thrive. And it's more than just an event. It will create, you know, a space where it can empower women and where we can build meaningful connections, engage in inspiring conversations, discover new experiences, and celebrate, you know, the many facets of being a woman. And we'll do this, all of this, whilst on a cruise on the Harties Dam, Sanalwam. Can you imagine? Remember, there's also a theme. Okay, the theme is the colors of 2000. So you can choose to either wear red, blue, yellow, green. And you must think, you know, classy, fun and stylish. Not just, you know, anything. Don't just put on anything. The tickets are still available. There are three boats that you can choose from. We've got the Alba VIP cruise, which starts at 900 rands per person. Then there's a Danny Boy cruise, which starts, it is 800 rands per person. So the Alba VIP cruise is 900 rands per person, then the Danny Boy is 800 rands per person, and we've also got the Toro Yame cruise, which is also 800 rands per person. And your ticket will include delicious drinks, one welcome delicious drink, a delicious food on board, an hour and a half cruise experience. There'll also be a live Radio 2000 broadcasting experience that you'll be part of. There'll be entertainment, the likes of DJ Smoo, DJ Cleo. Who else is playing? Do you know who else? DJ Mpulo will be there as well. The DJs of Radio 2000 will be playing at the Radio 2000 2000 FemFest getaway. To get your tickets, you can go on to radio2000.co.za. I can't wait.
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7: The top stories this hour: a major drugs bust in Limpopo and Westbury residents to march against gang violence. With the news at 7, Ke Mulupima Khalemele. 5 suspected drug dealers have been arrested following the discovery of an alleged drug laboratory in Musina, Limpopo. Police say drugs with an estimated street value of more than 600 million rand were confiscated. The arrests were made during a major police operation that began last night and is still underway. The Western Cape High Court will today hear an urgent application brought by the MK Party and UAT appealing the interdict it granted against Parliament's Impeachment Committee. Last month, the court halted the impeachment hearings pending the review of a Section 89 independent panel report. The report is scheduled to be heard in September. Here's the MK Party's lawyer, Thabo Gwinana.
8: If our clients wanted to appeal an SCA decision, then such appeal would lie to the Constitutional Court. In this process, the Constitutional Court has refused a direct appeal to the Constitutional Court. In other words, it said go back and follow the normal process in which all the appeals must follow.
7: The ANC in Knysna in the Western Cape has confirmed that 2 of their members was shot dead by a lone gunman last night. The latest killings occurred just hours after Ward 8 councillor and former Knysna mayor Aubrey Tsengwa was gunned down on Wednesday evening. Tsengwa was travelling home when he was shot and killed while sitting in his vehicle near Concordia. According to reports, the 2 ANC members were attacked at the home of one of the victims a short distance from where Tsengwa was murdered. Residents and faith leaders of Westbury and the surrounding areas are expected to march to the Gauteng Provincial Legislature today over rampant gang violence in the area. The march will be led by the ACDP. They're calling for a local state of disaster to be declared. The party's Joburg mayoral candidate, Bishop Dalton Adams.
9: The Disaster Management Act enables all the different departments, all the security clusters, everything that pertains to the needs that must be done in this community holistically. So you're talking about safety, you're talking about stability, you're talking about economic development, you're talking about school safety. It's a myriad of things that the Disaster Management Act actually allows to be done.
7: And former Pakistani Prime Minister Imran Khan has reportedly been returned to prison after receiving medical treatment in hospital under an order of this country's Supreme Court. Khan's legal team say his health has deteriorated while in custody, claiming that he has suffered significant vision loss in his right eye. The BBC's Caroline Davies reports.
10: This represents the most significant relief Mr. Khan has been given by the courts since he was imprisoned 3 years ago on charges he says are politically motivated. The judges made their decision after considering a medical report that highlighted his fluctuating blood pressure, anxiety and palpitations. The court also allowed him a family visit for the first time in months.
7: Your latest financial indicators have the rand trading at 16.07 to the US dollar, 21.92 to the pound and 18.80 to the euro. Gold is trading at $4,532 an ounce, platinum at $1,864, and Brent crude oil $93.55 a barrel. The top story at 7, 5 suspected drug dealers have been arrested following the discovery of an alleged drug factory in Musina, Limpopo. Headlines at 5:30 for Radio 2000 News. Ke Mudupima Khalemele. Hola!
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11: Thank you, Shubidoops. Making sport headlines in the hour. Cardoso confirms a 6-month blow there for Kuliso Mudau while Diallinde hits 100 as the Boks face the All Blacks tomorrow. And full-time world champion Max Verstappen has signed a new contract at Red Bull up until the end of 2030. I'll give you details of these and more at 7:30.
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0: Yo guys, in it's an bonani. I'm back, Shoki from Witbank. I can never understand how people would judge Jacinta for speaking with AfriForum. The government of the day, ANC, is governing with the DA. If this is Oti Abelungu Isita, so is the DA. So guys, please make me understand, Uguti, how is it right for the ANC? It's wrong for Jacinta, who is not even leading a political party. Thank you.
1: Hey, it's Buddha. It's Buddha. Hello. Hey, Mom Skibidiki. And Radio 2000 listeners, guys, I think AfriForum is just taking us to apartheid. Remember, if you have your own policemen and everything, there's nothing people can do, because if you can look at apartheid, it had its own policemen which they can control. So they know that if they have their own policemen, they will just enforce the law, whether you like it or not. That their law is going to be followed. Yeah. Thank you.
2: Money is Buddha. This thing is not new, my brother. Ne? We know what happened in 1992 after the release of Rolihlahla at the Brawa. So those people, they've been sell out for years. So what happened about their leader, uncle leader, which is Inkatha Freedom Party leader, Mangosuthu Buthelezi. He did the same thing that they are doing right now. Understand? So what they are doing right now, it shows that this thing is in the blood of those people from that province. So we know them. They sell out for years. So it was a lot of killing in 1992 after the release of the Rolihlahla. And those people, the Buremark, they captured them and until they put them in the pocket so that they can turn against the black people. So we know about these people.
3: Who is
2: we don't want to say a lot about
3: who
2: them.
3: Who is the sellout? No.
2: Thing. Don't be surprised. Thank you.
4: Morning, BBS. It's Buddha. I'm Skirengu. Tueshapang! Lelo. I have a faith to lend you a mash scam. Scam, but it's scam. AfriForum has never hidden its stance against our people. So you cannot therefore say you're not going to learn from the enemy. But yeah, history reminds us, Uti, Amapun, we have long learned how to rule by dividing. So mash and mash, now it's a strategy to divide the black people in order for AfriForum to continue with its agenda. So I scam and mash. But I think about you now, we'll wake up and see the real mash and mash. It's not what they think it is. Jacinta is a hired gun used to divide us. Thank you. Yes, HM, Sekunda.
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0: Hola, Pura. Que vengo. 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The question was asked when all this much and much thing started. Uti, who's funding them? Now we know who's funding them. You don't just wake up and say, I'm going to learn from African Forum while you've been fighting your own people. So, I did to really hold them more. Tango, carry some of my tell.
1: Money, money, Mamske Bingo. Happy Women's Month, Mama. Lelum Zako, Buddha. But this is about the women. Why is the women show? Why is Buddha going? Abu DJ Cleo, Navalel. Plus, you can't trust Lelo. Make them wear the wigs and the high heels so that they get this. Comfortable so that they can leave alien, leave the women to party. Good luck to Masanda Wada.
2: Good morning, good morning. Hands off Jacinta, hands off. ANC meshed with the National Party. De Klerk was a deputy president. Ramaphosa is in government with Freedom Front and DA. Hands off Jacinta, please.
3: Good morning, breakfast team. Yawana Lentoka Chesika, Yawana, she's so strategic. It's just that our people, they don't see things, you understand? Pela, Afri Forum, having an Afri Forum on board, it guarantees and then it shows the world that we are against the illegal immigration. We are not xenophobic. Guys, come on, wake up, South Africa. We have to be very strategic. Pick up to Chesika. Thank you, guys. Great show.
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2: Hey, morning Spuda, morning Nati, morning Lelo. Guys, Matarai, Tsakane. Hi, guys, we must be fair. I think it's a good move with Bakulmen AfriForum. Because those people who are talking bad about AfriForum, they're employed by AfriForum. Based on what members of AfriForum, they own companies, they own all of these things. They are the ones who are having the resources in their hands. So when you start talking to them and then explaining to them the position, no, you know, we do not need them to employ foreigners, then it will mean this thing will stop, because now they will start employing South Africans. That has not been narrow, man. There's a guy who called me and got it. Their sellouts and all that. No, let's not do that. Let us think outside of the box. And in fact, AfriForum is a fact, and AfriForum represents a constituency that has economic power in this country. So, Matala, it's a kind.
3: Sure, Matala. And Jacinta always also said that it's a learning opportunity, not an ideological surrender, guys. They just want to learn how AfriForum built institutions, raised funds, used litigation to advance its causes. That's what they want to learn. And that's, I don't see anything wrong with that. But
4: I don't see anything wrong either.
3: I don't see anything wrong
5: neither
3: with
5: do
3: that.
5: I.
3: Yeah.
5: Neither do I.
3: Okay, so let's move. It's 7:24 on Radio 2000, our music, your memories. From the Cape Flats of the 1970s and 80s comes a story of family, community, resilience, and plenty of humor. My Cape Town is a live stage production that takes us back to a time when political oppression shaped everyday life, but communities still found ways to connect, to laugh, to survive, and to build each other up. Pat Pillay steps into the role of a newspaper editor, bringing to life colorful characters and heartfelt stories from a different Cape Town, with music by acclaimed maestro Melvin Peters. My Cape Town runs at the Roodepoort Theatre from the 21st to the 23rd of August. And Pat Pillay is in the studio, online in the studio, to tell us all about the play. Good morning, Pat. How are you? How are you doing this morning?
6: I'm doing very well, thank you.
3: Pat, take us back to the beginning. What inspired you to create My Cape Town?
6: These are stories that I've written from the time I was very young.
3: Yeah.
6: While I was born and raised in Cape Town, I was certainly qualified and skilled in Durban and professionalized in Johannesburg. And in all of those times, I tended to live in displaced communities. The Cape Flats, then of course it was in Durban, as all the displaced communities, as a student you ran around everywhere. And then it was out in Lanesia and El Dorado Park that I lived when I came here, and then Hillbrow. And in all of those places, I encountered people who, despite being displaced, loved, laughed, lived, found a way, triumphed. They worked around adversity and systemic oppression, and they still built lives and sent children to school. And I thought, that's the story that needs to be captured. Mm. And so while my Cape Town is located in the Cape Flat, it's influenced by life in the south of Joburg, southwest of Joburg. It's influenced by life in the townships of Durban and so on. And that was the inspiration. And all it does now is, in the year 2026, is remember the 70s and the 80s and the music and the food and the interactions. Yeah.
3: So Pat, you portray a newspaper editor. Why was this particular character the right vehicle through which to tell these stories?
6: I worked really hard on finding a dramatic and a literary device. Mm. I mean, it's a set of stories written over many years, over 35 years, and there are 40-plus of these stories. The selection made sense because the editor of a community newspaper, and the paper is called My Cape Town, That newspaper editor remembers 40 years, and then he takes us back to the 70s, the 80s, and so on.
3: So, Pat, you know, Cape Town or the Cape Flats is often spoken about through the lens of hardship, you know, and apartheid. What do you want audiences to understand about the joy, the humor, and the sense of community that also existed there?
6: What's important is what happened across South Africa in displaced communities. And it's the case that people found each other. If anything binds people, it's a common external systemic threat. And I think in many ways, people who were Christian, Muslim, Hindu, who were of different political sways, they found connection in common struggle. And when a child was born, people celebrated. When people worshipped, they recognized others may worship differently, but we seek a higher purpose. That is something that is wonderful to remember at this time in our country with the challenges that we have. There are divisions being forced right now that we can overcome because we did before.
3: Yeah. There's an interesting contrast in the production where, you know, you highlight difficult circumstances, but you also incorporate humor in the production. Was humor a form of survival for the people during that period?
6: Absolutely it was, and it still is. People still find a way to find humor. And yes, when it's sad, it's sad. When our hearts are broken, our hearts are broken. But the way we recover is to hug each other, find a way, and we'll smile when the sun rises again. It's what makes us South African.
3: I love it.
6: I think humor is very important. People have a roller coaster laugh through this, and we sing and we dance. But there is that undertone of the fact that we need to come together as a community if we're going to survive, thrive, and triumph.
3: All right. So, Pat, tell us when we can see the production and how much it will cost us.
6: Well, it's on at the Roodepoort Theatre, as you mentioned, thank you, and now until the 23rd of August. And there are a range of shows, evening and matinees for families, because it's comfortable for families. It's available at web tickets, and the price is R200 each.
3: Love it, and we'll be there. So, My Cape Town at the Roodepoort Theatre from today, the 21st of August to the 23rd of August. What time should we be at the theatre, Pat?
6: Well, it's good to get there an hour before because it's a beautiful complex that's been revamped with a lovely restaurant and a bar, and then settle in, secure parking, wonderful, and just enjoy the show. It ranges from 7 p.m. in the evening, and then, of course, Saturday and Sunday, there's a 3 p.m. show, and on Sunday there's a 12 and a 4 p.m. Great for family.
3: Thank you so much, Pat Pillay, talking to us about My Cape Town that is currently at the Roodepoort Theatre from tonight, the 21st of August to the 23rd of August.
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5: With the news headlines at 7:30, Kemodupi Makgalemele, a very good morning to you. President Cyril Ramaphosa will this morning host his Zimbabwean counterpart, Emmerson Mnangagwa, for the fourth SA Zimbabwe Bi-National Commission in Pretoria. Five suspected drug dealers have been arrested following the discovery of an alleged drug factory in Musina, Limpopo. And the Western Cape High Court will today hear an urgent application by the MK Party and UAT appealing the interdict granted against Parliament's impeachment committee. And those are your headlines. A full news update at 8.
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8: Ching. Let us kick it off with some rugby news with Damien Tialindi. He actually earned his 100th Test cap when the Springboks meet the All Blacks in the inaugural Rugby's Greatest Rivalry at Ellis Park tomorrow. Coach Russie Rasmus named a refreshed side there with Peter Steph Dutoy as captain and Oxenchair returning from injury. Yeben Elizabeth and Sasha Feinbeck Mgomezulu are the only starters retained from the Argentina Test, while Siya Kolisi is rested as Paul de Villiers gets his chance on the side. Erasmus praised Dialindi's milestone and expects another fierce contest there filled with discipline and execution. It's saying that it will be key in what promises to be an 80-minute battle. Meanwhile, the 19th South African Sports Awards, a theme crowned by greatness, celebrates the country's sporting champions as well as their achievements. Catch the prestigious awards live from Sun City Super Bowl on SABC 1 on Sunday, the 23rd of August from 7:30 p.m. Hashtag IsinjaZeGame. On to football news now. Mamelodi Sundowns coach Miguel Cardoso has confirmed that defender Kuliso Mudau will be sidelined for at least 6 months after suffering a serious Achilles tendon injury. The Bafana Bafana international was hurt during Sundowns' 2-0 Betway Premiership victory over Marumo Gallants. This is going to be on Wednesday night. Now, speaking ahead of Sundowns' MTN8 semi-final first leg against Lamontville Golden Arrows on Sunday, Cardoso confirmed that scans revealed a complete tear, leaving Mudau facing a lengthy rehabilitation process.
9: Obviously, it's a big loss when you lose probably one of the best African player on the position of right back. But and I can also tell you, because I just spoke with the doctor a few minutes ago, that it's confirmed a total rupture of the Achilles tendon from Kuliso Mudau, and the period up to 6 months, no less, of stop. He will be surgeon on the next Monday and start the recovery process from there.
8: Meanwhile, Cardoso says that Sundowns will now rely on Zuko Mtunyelwa as well as Thapelo Morena as adequate cover during Mudau's absence.
9: Unfortunately, these things happen in football. We don't control. We have to deal with the context, and we will do it in the best way. Important to also understand that we have on that position also one of the best right backs on the country, as Thapelo Morena was also an international player for Bafana Bafana, and we also have Zuko, that is also an international player for Bafana Bafana. So for the moment, the trust goes on them. The rest is also important to understand, that as much as the players make a team, the team makes also the results, and we have to defend any moment as a team.
8: On to cricket news now, where Harry Brook lit up a gloomy day at Headingley, striking a superb 91 to put England in command against Pakistan on day two of the first test. Overlooked for the captaincy there, Brook underlined his importance to England's new era under Joe Root, guiding the host there to 366 for the loss of 8, a lead of 195 runs. His innings was built on a stand of 120 with Dan Lawrence 51 after Joe Root 66 and Jordan Cox 73 both fell short of centuries. Cox's dismissal to Ali Usman as well as Root's LBW to Kumar Shahdaz briefly halted England's momentum, but Brook ensured that the hosts capitalized on the limited play possible after rain delayed the start up until mid-afternoon. On to tennis news now. Carlos Alcaraz has announced that he will return there at the US Open to defend his title after recovering from a wrist injury that kept him out for 4 months. Alcaraz, who became the youngest man to complete a career Grand Slam at the age of 22 with his Australian Open triumph in January, missed both the Roland Garros as well as Wimbledon during his layoff. And for the best digital experience, you can go to www.sabcsport.com for all of your breaking news, match data, live games, as well as competitions. In the name of the game, right here on The Big Breakfast Show, I am Lelo Mzata.
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1: This is what's going to be happening at the SheFam event at the end of the month. Anything. That's great, my boss.
2: Do you know what I like about that event? The fact that it's a day where we don't have to worry about anything. We don't worry about our partners, our children, our jobs. It's a day where we can pour into ourselves. Do you get what I mean?
3: Yes.
2: Drinking delicious drinks in our beautiful outfits, wearing our Radio 2000 colors. And then you guys can just play for us and entertain. The boys will be entertaining us.
3: We'll be running around.
1: And we won't mind being too new at
2: It's a day to pour into. It's a day to pour into us as women. To network.
1: We don't mind.
2: To have conversations that matter. To build each other. To encourage each other. So that we leave that space, you know, strong.
3: We
1: don't mind being
2: But we don't want Lelom Zakabe.
3: No, I'm going to be
2: That's
3: there.
2: That's the only man we don't want there.
3: I'm going to be there.
1: Why?
3: I want to be there when the ladies are drinking cocktails.
2: Especially when they're drinking cocktails.
1: You guys are going to be on your own for the first 2 hours from Lapo Nyobeseni Sikhumbula Nonke.
2: Listen, it is a day to pour Nyobeseni
1: Sikhumbula Nonke.
2: I actually can't wait. 30th of August.
1: Especially after the second class.
3: Yeah.
1: After the second class, ndoba senifuna ukusilocate lapha esingakhona.
2: That's what you think, ne? Because you think you know women, ne? Yeah? You think you know what women want.
3: Mina tuma mina.
2: Yeah. So 30th of August, ladies, we are on the Harties Dam on a boat cruise having a beautiful time together. It's a time to pour into ourselves. Go on to radio2000.co.za to get yourself a ticket for this beautifully curated event by Radio 2000, which is curated specifically and exclusively for us women. Her 2000 Femme Fest Getaway. Huh? Okay, so 748 to Radio 2000, our music, your memories. We've got a powerhouse in the studio, everybody. This gentleman has done it all. From television presenting to acting, radio and entertainment, Spesi Hlevazi has built a career around versatility. And now he's stepping into one of the most intriguing roles yet. Audiences know him from Selima Tunzi. Kamduze Zaziwa. He's also made his mark as an actor in productions like Mubango and Makoti, right?
1: Yeah.
2: Now he joins the cast of SABC One's Amalanga Wafane as Dr. Tokozane Jobe. He's in the studio!
4: Yeah. Good morning, everybody.
2: And he looks so much more handsome in person.
4: Huh? Thank you so much. Hey. Good morning.
2: Good morning. How are you?
4: I'm good. How are you?
2: So great to have you here.
4: So, thank you so much for having me. Thank you so much. Good morning to all the listeners. Good morning, Smooth.
1: Morning.
4: Good morning, Lelo.
3: Peter.
4: Dr. Smooth, by the way. Apologies.
2: Why is he a doctor? Why is he a doctor?
5: You already know. He knows.
4: He knows.
2: Just now, like you're a doctor, Tomzani Chobe, he's also Dr. Smooth.
5: It's coming.
1: He's putting it out there. It's coming.
3: Then you must say Deacon Lelo.
4: Deacon Lelo.
2: Yes. No, you're not a deacon.
3: Gimu diakon.
1: Gimu diakon wabo sister.
2: Okay, so are you gonna have a conversation with Spesi?
4: Yeah. We have first. Because she's DJ.
2: Do you want to come?
4: I mean, I don't know. I got a show called She's DJ on SABC One. So
1: let's talk about nice that show. Actually, by the way, guys, this man is an entrepreneur. Mina, you know, I love entrepreneurship. Let's start there. Your entrepreneurship side. Your project that is on SABC.
4: Yeah, man. The show is called She Is DJ. We basically follow a female DJ. It's a day in the life of a female DJ. So from home to how you prepare your set up until I join you at your actual gig. So it's a 13-part that's on SABC One. It was a 8 o'clock slot on a Saturday. So yeah, it did really well. I just finished the production a few weeks ago.
2: Nice.
4: But it's on repeat for the next 2 years, I think, now.
1: Nice. So you follow different episodes, follow different DJs.
4: Yeah, so okay. I'd have like your Miss P's, I'd have your Rocks, Paper, Scissors. I closed off the episode with Mafukati,
1: Arthur's daughter.
4: Yeah. And yeah, I've had amazing ladies tell good stories on the show. So that for me, that was just a platform to create that platform for female DJs, because I feel like you get them every single week, but no one actually gives them that platform.
2: Yeah.
1: I'm glad that
4: and SABC One is one of those platforms where I was like, actually, this would be such a great fit.
1: Yeah,
4: yeah. And I'm glad that you're
1: already on the business side of this television thing you're producing. Mm. What other stories do you still want to tell with your company?
4: Oh, right now I'm shooting an ad, actually. I've got
1: As
4: we speak, yeah, I'm on day two right now for Fiber Circle. They're a recycling company, NGO, government NGO. So, funny enough, you were talking about humor earlier on. I just cast Nomsa Buthelezi. Oh, she's amazing. You know, her comedic flair is just on point. So there we're just also educating the community about recycling and how important it is, you know. And when I got that commission from EQ4 Digital, I was able to interpret that type of story. So whatever that is more community facing for me is something that speaks to me, you know. Even with the work that I do with my foundation, it's the same thing. I've got a creative hub that I've partnered with the Department of Economic Development, where we're taking young people in entertainment, and we are building businesses for them, or helping them build businesses rather. You know, because most of us, I realized like years later that Vazi, you are actually a business, but it took me forever to get something registered. I would always have issues with my tax. I would always have issues with not complying when I have to do certain stuff, you know. So that is more also a community-facing initiative for me, where I'm building that platform where we're saying, okay, cool, look at yourself as a business, come through. Let's go through courses like venture creation. Let's get you something that is accredited that you can actually take somewhere and use it for yourself, you know. So I'm trying. I'm really trying.
1: Bro. So beautiful.
4: Hopefully I'll find somewhere, somehow, where I can solidify myself. But for now, I'm just doing what God has given me, and
2: you're doing it well. You know what I love about what you're saying is that you're literally doing everything. You're a presenter, you're a producer, you are doing your foundation work, you are versatile. Do you know what I mean? It's like you're refusing to be boxed into one. You want to be as versatile as you can be. Why is that important to you?
4: I think it really stems from Selima Tunzi, to be honest with you. Selima Tunzi yang vuleli mnyango early, and big ups to the SABC for always supporting that program, and my producer also, who opened those doors. You know, the one thing that Selima Tunzi has always done for me is they were never selfish about the network that Selima Tunzi has.
2: Okay.
4: And I was fortunate enough to be able to carry that network with me throughout the years. You know, whenever I get to studio here, I'd make a contact. Wherever I'd get to a gig somewhere, I'd make a contact. And because it's such a small production, my boss would send me those numbers of those people, and over the years I've just been able to build that trust, you know. And the versatility of Selima Tunzi is what led me to think this way, you know. Like from one day I'm doing high tea with Bonang, the next day I'm in Tembisa at a Shisanyama, or I'm profiling a car, or I'm doing a matric dance. So that's when I started learning, this production thing actually is what you want it to be, you know, the stories that you want to tell. And then started learning, but I had to like be intentional about it, you know. Like this entire year I was intentional about being a producer. I was intentional about not trying to take yonke into team tata zonke, you know. I was even telling my agent, I was like, yo, I understand that briefs are coming in and I have to audition, but to be quite honest with you, I don't have the luxury of being on a global contract.
2: Yeah.
4: I'd love to, because I need it. But right now I need to focus on these things that I'm pushing. And 6-8 months down the line, now I'm starting to get She's DJ on air. Okay, cool. Now how do I monetize that? How do I scale it? How do I grow it? You know, type of thing. So I start thinking like that.
2: Is there somebody mentoring you? Has there been somebody who's been guiding you in terms of what should be the next step that you should be taking?
4: Not necessarily on a daily basis. Yeah. So I take mentorship also like from different people that I look up to.
2: Okay.
4: You know, at a certain period. So like if I see you doing something really dope, I can follow that for a while. and maybe reach out, you know, to say, hey, how's that going?
2: How did it, you know, like even like,
4: for example, with Red Sox Productions, my production, right? I make sure that we hire the right people for it.
2: Yeah.
4: I'm not, I know that I'm not going to make money now. It's just unfortunate, but the product that I'm going to produce will speak for itself and will give me more clients as and when I keep going. Like, I hit a million, viewers on my seventh episode on She Is DJ type of situation, you know, like I took that thinking from my producer, Baby Joe and Selima Tunzi, how to align a show, how to make sure you garner the right audience for it. You know, when I do the work with the foundation, like I do stuff where I go to schools, I do uniform drives. And then Chigi Chigi now, the thing that I put together 3 years ago for the creative hub is coming together now, where Gauteng says, hey, yo, dude, we're looking for young creatives. Come through, let's partner. What can you do? I was like, I got
2: right place, the right time.
3: You know, there are many young people actually listening right now. And I mean, look, you were in Selma Twins, that show.
4: Still am.
3: Yeah. A big show. I mean, from the days of Abu Tosto Noche, and now you're here.
2: Zamkos, exactly. You've like got to mention
3: Zamkos. A whole lot
2: favorite.
3: Of people.
4: Minangene nabo
2: Nabulunga
4: Shabalala.
3: Yes.
2: Brown was also
3: Brown
2: there.
3: Brown was there with the voice. Yeah.
2: Chaos was there.
3: Chaos. I mean, like a long list. Tell us about
2: Chupa Masuda Maninzi was there.
3: When it
1: was
3: comes
1: Chup
3: to
1: Chup on
4: maybe as a guest presenter.
2: No, Chup was a presenter on Selma Tunzi.
4: Not officially.
3: For how long? For how long?
2: But was he? He was. That's why we learned the.
1: He got it from cheaper.
2: But what I'm saying is we saw it on Selma Tunzi. Guys, Chup was
4: Selma Tunzi. The thing is that Selma Tunzi is open for everyone, right? Like how I got into Selly. Like how I got into Selly was through being a guest presenter. Simply because our boss doesn't box us. So if you are busy, that's okay. He's just gonna find someone else who can come in and shine
2: and
4: for
2: when.
4: That time.
2: Yeah.
4: So that's how I got in. Because especially Lunga was busy doing gigs, and Zizo was also busy doing gigs as well.
2: And
4: so
2: then Zizo used to be there as well.
4: Yeah. That's where I got my school from, to be honest with you. Before then, I was like in boarding school. So abo, I think you tell what you being a guest presenter. Lando nufuna ngene kanja.
1: Baba landa vele fana no Lunga chimai. Baba kombulunga style. Kuto matafan so zenza ngatso busy. So lande ye moya.
2: But they were
1: so landenye moyo ukudlula wena ejimayo kade bakhombulunga ngawe,
4: you know. And I learned a lot from them, you know. Like I remember I would sit in studio with Zizo for a long time repeating Amalink, because she was like, Vazi, no one knows what you're gonna say up until you say it.
1: Yeah.
4: And I've always kept that. Like 10 years later, I still use the same thinking. But no one actually knows what I'm gonna say up until I say it. So why can't I just say it?
2: Just say it.
4: And
2: bro,
4: that's how I've just grown as a brand. I've grown as a person. And I'm here today. Like, look
1: and
4: at me, dog.
1: You've been a part of an iconic show, bro. Like Selma Tunes is iconic. What more do you still want to do? You're still young in the industry, and you're putting in all of this work. What do you still want to do?
4: But for now, I want to grow the business. I want to grow as an actor. And then maybe later on, join in on radio, you know. But again, I'm quite content with where I am and my growth. It's slow, but it's going somewhere. I don't need approval. This is that. I believe in myself so much that I know that taking my time is also worth it.
1: All right. Since we're going to be radio, I'm going to say that I'm 8 o'clock. Kamale Radio Station, Radio 2000. Kamale Radio Show, Big Breakfast Show. Let's go.
3: No one knows what you're going to say until you say it. So say it.
4: All right. It's 8 o'clock right here on Radio 2000. Let's go out to the news.
2: Woo!
0: Nice. That's ABC News. Independent and impartial.
6: Thank you very much, sir. The top stories at 8 o'clock. Ramaphosa to host Zimbabwe's Mnangagwa and a major drugs bust in Limpopo. Very good morning. Kemudupima Khalemele with the news. President Cyril Ramaphosa will this morning host his Zimbabwean counterpart, Emmerson Mnangagwa, for the fourth SA Zimbabwe Binational Commission in Pretoria. The two leaders are expected to review the progress in implementing the existing bilateral commitments and identify opportunities to further strengthen relations between Pretoria and Harare. Established in 2015, the BNC has to date concluded more than 33 agreements and memoranda of understanding across various areas of cooperation. Police in Knysna in the Western Cape have launched a manhunt following the killing of two men last night. The ANC in the area has confirmed that both victims were party members. This latest killing comes almost 24 hours after ANC councillor and former Knysna mayor Obritsengwa was also shot and killed. Sagri Chetty reports.
7: Police spokesperson Novella Potelwa says reports indicate that the two deceased persons, aged 47 and 48, were in a vehicle in Bongani when they came under fire at around 9 o'clock last night. She says the provincial serious violent crimes detective team that had been investigating Tsengwa's death on Wednesday night has since been reinforced. She added that the motive for both shootings remains the subject of a police investigation.
6: A 27-year-old man is expected to appear in the Orlando Magistrates Court in Soweto today in connection with the murder of his 37-year-old girlfriend. Jabulisile Shabalala was last seen alive on the 7th of this month. Her body was discovered 6 days later in the back room where she lived in Soweto. Tato Letsaba reports.
8: A search that began with a circulation of a photograph has led to the arrest of 27-year-old Simiso Phakathi in Klerksdorp. He's expected to appear in the Orlando Magistrates Court today, facing a murder charge linked to the death of his girlfriend, Jabulisile Shabalala. His photograph was widely circulated on television, radio, social media and online platforms.
6: Five suspected drug dealers have been arrested following the discovery of an alleged drug laboratory in Musina, Limpopo. Police say drugs with an estimated street value of more than 600 million rand were confiscated. The arrests were made during a major police operation that began last night. And a U.S. Army battalion is reportedly offering soldiers an unusual incentive to re-enlist, 4 days of additional leave to play the latest version of the popular video game Grand Theft Auto. The highly anticipated new release in the long-running gaming franchise is scheduled to launch in November. The BBC's Jacob Evans has more.
9: The Grand Theft Auto franchise is one of the most successful and influential in gaming history. The last edition came out 13 years ago, and fans have been desperately waiting for the newest release, GTA 6. With the offer of a few days extra leave, the US Army's 9th Brigade Engineer Battalion is hoping to capitalise on the excitement. So far, 20 of the 130 eligible troops have said yes to the deal. In exchange for the extra holiday, they'll have to commit to at least 2 more years in the army.
6: The rand is trading at 16.08 to the US dollar, 21.92 to the pound and 18.80 to the euro. Gold is trading at $4,532 an ounce, platinum $1,864, and Brent crude oil $93.55 a barrel. The top story at 8, President Cyril Ramaphosa will this morning host his Zimbabwean counterpart Emmerson Mnangagwa for the 4th SA Zimbabwe Binational Commission in Pretoria. Back with headlines at 5:30 for Radio 2000 News, Ke Mudupi Magalemele. 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
11: Megasport headlines in this hour. Khuliso Mudaui is going to be out for 6 months. That has been confirmed by his coach Cardoso. While Delendi hits 100, as the Springboks are going to be facing the All Blacks. And four-time world champion Max Verstappen has signed a new contract at Red Bull up until the end of 2030. I'll give you details of these and more at 8:30.
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13: The gentleman you have in studio is a very, very special oak. I went to school with him. He's always been humble. And we got to watch his journey into celebrity. And the one thing about him is that he remained humble. Wherever you bump into him, in fact, I bumped into him recently in Swaziland, in the kingdom of Eswatini. And he was busy and he was tired because he was hard at work. But when I asked him to do me a quick favor, he said, don't worry about it, my brother. I'll put everything aside and give you this 10 minutes that you want of my time, tired as I am. So, Sisi Sevazi, you are a legend, my brother. Continue working hard. We're all proud of you. I know a lot of the people that watched you from the very beginning are very proud of you. Sepang in East London.
1: Can you pick up who that is?
4: Yeah, that's Tepang. We went to UJ together.
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What's good, everybody? This is Louis Vega from Masters at Work, New York and Soul, Elements of Life, and Vega Records. I'm coming at you live, and you're locked into Radio 2000, vibing with the Big Breakfast Show, starring DJ Cebu, Nati, and Lelo. They're sounding sweet, aren't they? Let's go, y'all.

0: Facebook. Good morning, Lilo. Good morning, Sis Nati. I would like to send my gratitude to Radio 2000 management team. Thank you for the brilliant recruitment, guys, and for the amazing shows that connect with us. The Breakfast Team and AB The Costa Show make our morning special.
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1: Thank you.
0: This is the Rose 97.5 Bronco Spray. Mwah, mwah, mwah, guys.
1: Thank you. Siyabonga, natsiyathanda.
2: I just received actually a message from AB Da Costa. Nothing like seeing AB Da Costa in the morning when you come to work. Love you, AB. Love him so much. Okay, in the studio, we still have a television presenter, actor, producer. He's getting into radio very soon. His name is Phesihle Vazi. He's built a career really around storytelling. In fact, he's on SABC One's Amalanga Wafane as Dr. Thokozani Jobe, and we haven't touched on that. Congratulations, first of all, for
3: Thank you so much on
2: Amalanga Wafane. What has been the response? What has the response been like from viewers seeing you as Dr. Thokozani Jobe?
3: Well, the character only TX is on Monday.
2: Okay, so we haven't seen you yet.
3: Yeah, so we haven't seen Thokozani yet.
2: Okay.
3: Simbizo Jobe yet, you know, on the show.
2: Mm. Okay.
3: So I'm quite excited to see, because he comes in as he's basically like a support lead at this point, because he interacts a lot with the character Ustar.
2: I
3: think viewers will love to see what he does there.
2: So how did you prepare for the for the role? How did you disappear into this particular role of Dr. Jobe?
3: Well, I mean, for me, I do have quite a couple of doctor friends who are also like party animals. And
2: also, he's a party animal, Dr. Jobe?
3: No, he's not a party animal, but I mean, I can the distinction between being professional and just being out.
2: Okay.
3: I kind of like took it from there, you know.
2: Okay.
3: So I got quite a number of doctor friends that I referenced.
2: Okay.
3: In terms of demeanor, in terms of how you communicate. Like sometimes, you know, you could have like a casual chat with a friend, and then when it gets serious, nyano, we are more to your shift when they get into their doctor mode.
2: Okay.
3: You know, when they start getting serious. So I try to harness a lot of that. But because I haven't been shooting for a long time. I think I started shooting maybe like four weeks ago type of vibe. So I'm getting used to the character now. I'm getting used to embodying.
2: But this is not your first rodeo, right? Because you've been on Mubango, you've been on Makoti and a number of different shows.
3: Yeah.
2: Do you immediately know how to play the role that you've been given when you're given a script, or does the character reveal itself as you are playing it?
3: So I'm big on learning, right?
2: Okay.
3: Whether it's business, presenting, acting, etc. So every time I receive a role, the first thing that I do is go to my acting coach.
2: Mm. Nice.
3: Yeah, always, especially when I'm going to go into like a story block, even when within a show. Like,
2: what's a story block, Galuk?
3: So let's say like a story block is when they are telling a particular story, like they're focusing on a particular character's story arc, where we're focusing maybe on, like now we're going to focus a lot on Jobe and Star.
2: Okay.
3: So kancane kancane, you're going to start seeing me like

0: a career or will decide on taking a career, right, mm. or a job, but they won't do the necessary
1: research
0: and training required to excel in that particular area.
2: Yamkumbula and de Villiers.
0: Yes.
2: Yeah, Camilla.
0: Yes.
2: Camilla's been my acting coach for years.
0: You're lying.
2: Yeah, so every time I get an acting role, I make sure that I book. Like, even the, when I did Umthokozisi on Umakoti, what I do is, Camilla, I've got this role. This is what it's about.
3: Can I come see you?
2: Nice. Even when I'm within story. So, when I allows, like, actually, it's 6 to 6.
0: Yeah.
2: Most ungena 6 to 6, like, you don't really get time to do anything else. I have to find at least an hour or two with Camilla somewhere to say, hey, this is where the story is going.
0: And she helps refining the role.
2: And also, yeah, and also just the nuance of, and finding where he lies, where to find him, you know, like, if we're talking a love story,
0: yeah,
2: she's going to take me through what that means. How do I express that? Where can I find it in my body? Where do I find it in my subconscious?
0: Wow. Oh,
2: type of vibe. So I'm big in learning. Like
3: Specifically, is currently right now on Amalanga Wafani. It's hitting up with a brand new shock return and some brand new romance. Melusi Yeni returns as Reginald Gumede, a man believed to be dead whose shocking reappearance promises to reopen old wounds and expose long buried secrets. And Specifically, joins the cast as with Dr. Thokozani Jobe, star's confident and charming doctor who could become an unexpected love interest, but his need for control may signal trouble ahead. He's not a Jonas.
0: He's not a Jonas. So the character is still open for Lelo.
2: There's a very important storyline.
3: No. Lelo must not be a character. He must just be put in as he is.
0: Himself.
4: 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We live amongst them and allow them to vandalize vital electricity infrastructure. We need to stop that. Report illegal connections to Eskom on 0800 112722 or the SAPS. Save your transformer. 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

0: Radio 2000 on music, your memories. Okay, Mula, Mashamplan, 27 after 8 o'clock. It's a fringalinga Friday. The weekend has started. We're hanging out with legendary DJ Christos this entire month, all the way until the end of the month. Looks like summer has started. I think it started yesterday. We got out of the studio. Oh, really warm.
1: It's warm.
2: But it's been warm, guys.
1: Where?
3: And the birds are singing in the morning.
2: Guys,
3: now.
2: From
4: when?
2: This winter has not been as brutal.
4: No.
2: There was only one week when it was incredibly brutal, and that was last week.
3: Last week was bad.
2: Normally, Fazi, normally it's nice and warm in the afternoons, and in the evenings it gets cold.
0: No.
4: Yeah.
2: It's been
4: it's
2: like
4: been
2: that
4: literally.
2: No, in
3: your neck of the woods, maybe, yes.
2: No, guys, it hasn't been that cold.
4: You know, Kalestain City.
0: We had a Brinsden. We had a billionaire's row.
2: I don't even know what a billionaire's row is or what it is. I don't know what to do.
0: How many distance before we get this?
4: Ah, there you know. Okay.
0: Yeah, driveway.
2: Don't listen to anything this man says.
3: Now, Vazi, I mean, when it comes to you evolving in this industry that is forever changing, like, what has been your secret?
4: I just learn, man. Like, I take it in, you know. Like, even when I started with the production, I did working at the metros and saying no to doing the red carpets because I really wanted to focus on knowing how backstage works, type of vibe. So my thing is just learning. Yeah, well, even sitting here, I'm learning how to control energy, how to harness energy in radio, type of thing. So for me, every time I'm in a space where I feel like maybe this is what I want to do, I just step back, look, listen, and take it all in, you know, and that's how I've been throughout my entire career.
2: I like it so much what you're saying. It's such a ministry to me that when you're in a space, you're not just there to do what you were set out to do.
4: Mm.
2: You will learn everything else that is required to excel in that space. I don't know if that's making any sense.
4: Because entertainment is too broad, you know, like jiggy kusasa njoba ngisho ukuthi mangithiwa ngiba blessed ukuthi ngene ku radio. It's not because into being say, maybe I'm funny, but no, it's because I was in a space where I was like, oh, okay, here's a gap here.
2: Yeah.
4: How do I fill that gap? Okay, maybe Vazi, give yourself another year. But within that year, be intentional about doing it. You know, I did the gig guide for Ukhozi FM for like 2 years. When she had her show on a Friday, and when I was traveling with Selima Tunes, she would always give me that opportunity to be part of that show for like 2 years on Ukhozi.
2: It's so good.
0: There's no stand on Zeus of anything here.
2: Because you know what it is, right?
4: Because
2: you know what it is? Most people, you'll get as a gig and you'll do the gig.
0: Yeah.
2: And that will be what you are there to do.
4: Yeah.
2: You won't consider what else you can do within that space.
0: And create opportunity for yourself.
2: And create opportunity. And that's why it is such
0: a... What type of a radio show would you like to do if you were to be on radio?
4: For sure, entertainment.
0: Okay.
4: Yeah, more of entertainment. I think that's just been my space generally. I think I'm more stronger there. But also as I'm growing, just as a person, you know, like I'm a 1992 baby, you know. Soon enough, ngiyaphuma ka youth. So... I can't do talk, but again, hamba ne mentorship and just learning.
2: You don't know. Maybe you might just.
0: I know.
4: And in 2000, I'm not in a corner.
2: Yeah, post
4: is single.
0: Lazo right.
4: No, serious.
0: Yeah, you're by last spot.
2: Really?
4: Serious.
2: I feel like you'd want to be a metro.
0: You're by last spot.
4: I think Radio 2000 is a good fit for me. You know, like I've done traffic here before.
2: Really?
4: Like once.
0: Okay, take us to the news, guy.
4: All right, so it's 8:31 right here on Radio 2000. Let's go to the news and, man, specifically Vazi on the ones and twos.
2: Ooh.
0: So charming, already. I'm born no born. I say radio. So charming. Hey, I'm a cute boy. Nyanyanyisa.
5: Thank you very much. The Big Breakfast with the news headlines this hour. Kemudupi Makhalemele. The National Coloured Congress leader, NMP, Fadil Adams, returns to the witness stand at the Madlanga Commission this morning. The case against suspended Ekurhuleni Deputy Police Chief Julius Mkhwanazi and City Manager Kagiso Lerutla is due back in the Boksburg Magistrates Court today. And President Cyril Ramaphosa will this morning host his Zimbabwean counterpart, Emmerson Mnangagwa, for the fourth SA Zimbabwe Binational Commission in Pretoria. Those are your headlines. Details of these and other stories coming up. Nine bells.
0: Specifically, Vazi, you'll catch him on Amalanga, our funny on SABC One. He's an entrepreneur as well. And you'll see him around in the industry, an all-round good guy. Thank you very much for your time, bro.
1: Thank you so much for having me. It was really a pleasure. I haven't done this in a while.
2: It was
1: Mom's so giving amazing. Thank you.
2: It was so amazing having you in
1: Lelo, appreciate you, man. I don't like how they're painting you. He's not painting.
0: I
1: tried defending you.
0: He's the one
1: brother.
0: That's painting
2: Jonas.
0: Others. Oh, wow. Others. Oh.
2: And he paints others.
1: Spuda, Spuda Luda, thank you so much. Love you guys. Yeah, man.
3: Let us kick it off with some football news in this hour, where Mamelodi Sundowns coach Miguel Cardoso has confirmed that defender Khuliso Mudau will be sidelined for at least 6 months after suffering a serious Achilles tendon injury. The Bafana Bafana international was hurt during Sundowns' 2-0 Betway Premiership victory over Marumo Gallants. This was on Wednesday night. Speaking ahead of Sundowns' MTN 8 semi-final first leg against the Montville Golden Arrows on Sunday, Cardoso confirmed that scans revealed a complete tear, leaving Mudau we're facing a lengthy rehab process.
6: Obviously, it's a big loss when you lose probably one of the best African player on the position of right back. But and I can also tell you, because I just spoke with the doctor a few minutes ago, that it's confirmed a total rupture of the Achilles tendon from Khuliso Mudau, and the period up to 6 months, no less. Of stop, he will be surgery on the next Monday and start the recovery process from there.
3: Now, Cardoso says that Sundowns will now rely on Uzuko Mtunyelo as well as Thapelo Morena as adequate cover during Mudau's absence.
6: Unfortunately, these things happen in football. We don't control. We have to deal with the context, and we will do it in the best way. Important to also understand that we have on that position also one of the best right backs on the country, as Thapelo Morena was also an international player for Bafana Bafana, and we also have Zuko, that is also an international player for Bafana Bafana. So for the moment, the trust goes on them. The rest is also important to understand, that as much as the players make a team, the team makes also the results, and we have to defend any moment as a team.
3: On to rugby news, Damien Dialendi will earn his 100th test cap when the Springboks meet the All Blacks in the inaugural Rugby's Greatest Rivalry. This is at Ellis Park Stadium tomorrow. Coach Rossi Rasmus named a refreshed side there with Peter Steph Tutoi as captain and Oxenche returning from injury. Now, Eben Etzebeth as well as Sasha Finberg, Gamgo Mezulu are the only starters there actually retained from the Argentina test, while Siakolisi is rested as Paul de Villiers gets his chance. Erasmus praised Dialendi's milestone and expects another fierce contest there with discipline as well as execution that they will be key in what promises to be an 80-minute battle. In the meantime, the 19th South African Sports Awards are themed Crowned by Greatness, celebrates the country's sporting champions and their achievements. And you can catch the prestigious awards live from the Sun City Super Bowl on SABC One on Sunday the 23rd of August there from 7:30 p.m. Hashtag IsInjaZeGame. On to cricket news, Harry Brook lit up a gloomy day out at Headingley, striking a superb 91 to put England in command there against Pakistan on day two of the first test. Overlooked there for the captaincy, Brook underlined his importance to England's new era under Joe Root, guiding the host there to 366 for the loss of 8, a lead of 195 runs. Now, his innings was built on a stand of 120, with Dan Lawrence, who was on 51, after Joe Root, who was on 66, and Jordan Cox, who was on 73, both falling short of centuries. On to tennis news, Carlos Alcaraz has announced that he will return at the US Open to defend his title after recovering from a wrist injury that kept him out for 4 months. Alcaraz, who became the youngest man to complete a career Grand Slam at 22 with his Australian Open triumph in January, missed both Roland Garros as well as Wimbledon during his layoff. And finally, in motorsports news, a four-time world champion Max Verstappen has signed a new contract at Red Bull up until the end of 2030. The move should end the speculation about the Dutchman's future at the end of this season, after he had been linked with a potential move there to either Mercedes or McLaren. Now, Verstappen was previously contracted to the end of 2028. But there were clauses in his contract that would have allowed him to leave at the end of the current F1 season had he wanted. And for the best digital experience, you can go to www.sabcsport.com for all of your breaking news, match data, live games, as well as competitions. In the name of the game, right here on the Big Breakfast Show, Umzato.
7: Durban, the promenade is calling and the purple wave is taking over the East Coast. 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
4: 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Yo, listen. Casual day, yo. One beat, one drum, hear the sound. Let the rhythm move around. Beat is one, rhythm man.

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0: or jackpot. 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
2: Wrapping it up, Nehrotmano, DJ Christos on the ones and twos, taking us all the way until 9 o'clock. 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

0: Aye, DJ Christos. Wow, what a way to close off our week. 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
1: Ah, PPS team. 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So the truck driver.

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This is DJ Christos, the legendary DJ Christos. If your youngster or your son or your daughter is a DJ or wants to be a DJ, call them up right now and tell them to listen to this mix. 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

0: There's a mix I don't want to end. Is this one, you know? I don't even want to talk on it.
1: Radio 2000, our music in memories. 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Oi.
2: Smooth, hello, Nati, hello, Lelo. Hello, DJ Christos. I am a man skunda pants. If long, get hand. Ha ha ha. Oh, that DJ Christos. I. Musupimba spoon.
3: PPS, I'm his dream of a cook exam in my city too. Hey, it's who I am, the little Colonel. I buy a Tojaban to street. I Tojaban.
4: Giba, Giba len, Giba. No. Thank you, DJ. This so good music. This music is so good for the Friday. Thank you so much.
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0: I love you too, boy. Ashing numbers. Have a good weekend, Mr. Lelo.
5: Have a good weekend. Oh, what a brilliant week it has been. Thank you so much to you, the Radio 2000 listener.
0: Have a great weekend, guys. Klebas, that's Klebas. Have a great weekend. Love you very much, guys. I'm going to be playing at a private party somewhere in Hartis. Okay, I don't even have to announce. It's a private party. But yeah, I'm looking forward to that. Okay, guys, have a great weekend.

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1: Top stories this hour: Adams to continue Madlanga Commission testimony and Ramaphosa to host Zimbabwe's Mnangagwa. With the news at 9, Ke Modupi Makgalemele. The National Coloured Congress leader and MP Fadil Adams returns to the witness stand at the Madlanga Commission this morning. He's a central figure in the Section 27 affidavit used to investigate and subsequently prosecute 7 crime intelligence officials. Sibahle Mota reports.
2: Proceedings were adjourned early yesterday to give Fadil Adams an opportunity to listen to recordings of his conversations with the Investigation Directorate Against Corruption. Madlanga Commission evidence leader says the recordings include discussions about the supplementary affidavits, which will be presented alongside the relevant documents when the recordings are played.
1: The case against suspended Ekurhuleni Deputy Police Chief Julius Mkhwanazi and City Manager Kagiso Lerutla is due back in the Boksburg Magistrates Court today. The pair face charges of fraud, corruption, and defeating the ends of justice. Calvin Mabasa has more.
3: The charges against Mkhwanazi and Lerutla emanates from an alleged scheme in 2019 in which Lerutla allegedly paid 400,000 to Mkhwanazi and an impersonator. This was for the individual to appear in court on Lerutla's behalf after he was arrested for speeding and for Lerutla to attend an interview for the position of a financial chief officer in the city of Ekurhuleni. Both accused are out on 30,000 rand bail each.
1: Police in Knysna in the Western Cape have launched a manhunt following the killing of 2 men last night. The ANC in the area has confirmed that both victims were party members. This latest killing comes almost 24 hours after ANC councillor and former Knysna mayor Obri Tsengwa was also shot and killed. Segri Chetty has more.
4: The spokesperson Novella Potelwa says reports indicate that the 2 deceased persons, aged 47 and 48, were in a vehicle in Bongani when they came under fire at around 9 o'clock last night. She says the provincial serious violent crimes detective team that had been investigating Tsengwa's death on Wednesday night has since been reinforced. She added that the motive for both shootings remains the subject of a police investigation.
1: And President Cyril Ramaphosa will this morning host his Zimbabwean counterpart Emmerson Mnangagwa for the 4th SA Zimbabwe Binational Commission in Pretoria. The two leaders are expected to review the progress in implementing the existing bilateral commitments and identify opportunities to further strengthen relations between Pretoria and Harare. Established in 2015, the BNC has to date concluded more than 33 agreements and memoranda of understanding across various areas of cooperation. The rand is trading at 16.05 to the US dollar, 21.90 to the pound, and 18.78 to the euro. Gold is trading at $4,560 an ounce, platinum at $1,869, and Brent crude oil is at $93.35 a barrel. The top story at 9 o'clock, National Coloured Congress leader and MP Fadil Adams returned to the witness stand at the Madlanga Commission this morning. For Radio 2000 News, Ke Modupi Makgalemele, Ola Better Together.
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0: That's over 110 million rand that could change your life instantly. 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
1: 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Don't hear about it, be there. They're the quiet strength in every storm. The architects of our homes. The pioneers of our future. The heartbeat of our communities. We celebrate the courage of women who paved the way. And the fierce grace of those lifting us higher right now. To every woman who leads, nurtures, and inspires. Your strength is our heritage. Your grace is our power. We celebrate every woman. Thank you for changing the world. One heartbeat at a time.

To the Exceptional Radio 2000, it's the DJ man, Ismail Abrams. We're in for Ntombi all the way through till midday. Warmer days, cooler nights, jerseys are away, jackets are getting tucked away. Oh, hello, summer is knocking. Surely hope you are excited as I am as we get stuck into a Friday morning with Rhythmic Elements 2x2. Loads happening on the show today.

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1: 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Why is it not the sound? Imagine, I'm not going to be able to do it.

20 after 9 o'clock, it's the Exceptional Radio 2000 with the DJ man, Ismail Abrams, on Better Together. It's my first time here, and I'm loving it so far, 20 minutes into it. And Tombi, I know you're listening. You got

0: Chebeleze, Brothers of Peace ahead of this one with Egoli. Now, ladies, come a little closer. Wherever you are around the country, all right? I need to holler at you. I need your assistance. And I need you to jump aboard. On the boat, DJ Spoo and I are going to be playing it. I know I'm jumping ahead of the others, but I want you to jump on our boat, all right? Go along to our socials, Radio 2000. All the details are there, but I'm going to give you more at 9:40. We'll take a turn. More on the other side.
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0: 9:33 on the Exceptional Radio 2000. It's Ismail Abrams, the DJ man. We're taking care of business for Ntombi on Better Together all the way through till midday for Friday. Talk about a foreplay to kickstart your Friday into a Friday afternoon. Beautiful from TKZ as well as Boom Shaka. And that was compliments of Yekelele out in Letabile. Yo, Better Together, please play my four songs dedicated to everyone listening to Radio 2000 on a Friday morning. Beautiful selection. Now, if you want your selection played on the foreplay all of next week. Now, remember, next week we're wrapping up Women's Month. And then we're getting ready to get into the Her 2000 Femme Fest info boat cruise happening out at Harties Harbour. Slight change of plan and being the host today, standing in for Ntombi, I'm going to put in my own rules for your foreplay. I hope you don't mind, producer. I tell you what, ladies, come a little closer, right? Now, tickets are now available at the radio2000.co.za page, all right? The Alba VIP cruise cost you 900 rand a person. And Tosh and David Mashabela will be playing on that boat. The Danny Boy cruise cost you 800 rand. DJ Spoo and myself, the DJ man, will be on that cruise playing some beats. And DJ Cleo will be on the Tora Yummy for 800 rands as well per person. Dress code is the Radio 2000 colors, which is red, blue, green, and yellow. Dress nice and comfortably. Look nice and beautiful. Oh, by the way, ladies, this is one day where we're going to say no heels. Ah, how cool is that? No heels, yeah. So, on Sunday, the 30th of August, Radio 2000 is celebrating the inaugural Her 2000 FemFest. So, a woman's lifestyle experience designed to connect, celebrate, inspire women of 2000 at the Harties Harbour. So, ladies, what I need you to do, all right, is go along to the Radio 2000 page, buy your tickets, all right? Once you bought your tickets, hit us up with a WhatsApp. All right, you can hit us up with a voice note or a picture of you making a purchase or made a purchase of your tickets. And please try get onto the boat with DJ Spoo and I. 060-584-2250, that's our WhatsApp line. And then, those who buy your tickets within the next hour, right? We're going to make sure that you girls, that you ladies, all week long, next week, your selections of the foreplay. All right? So, doesn't matter how many of you guys buy your tickets in the next, we'll make sure, even if I make sure that Better Together all week long just plays the entire selection of you girls. That's as simple as that, all right? And I guarantee you, they will pull it off for me. They like me that way. So go along right now to Radio 2000 page, buy your tickets, hit us up with a WhatsApp, a voice note, or a picture of you buying those tickets, and then your name gets taken for next week, all week long, your selection on Better Together's foreplay. As simple as that.
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0: 20 away from 10 o'clock, it's a Friday morning. It's Better Together with the DJ man, Ismail Abrams, taking care of business as we slip and slide into the weekend for Ntombi. Guess the song, guess the lyrics, and we'll play the song for you. It's as simple as that. Here it comes. I'll do my best to throw you off, all right? I'm going to do my best to throw you off because it's a popular song, and I know you're going to instantly get it. So I'm going to do my best to throw you off. I hope you throw you off. You can hit us up with your replies via WhatsApp, 060-584-2250. Here we go. Guess the lyrics and we'll play the song. This song is for December. Whenever, dance if you want to dance. Whenever. I'll say it again one more time. Guess the lyrics and we'll play the song. Hit us up with your voice notes if you know what song I'm talking about. This is a song for December. Dance whenever. Dance if you want to dance. Whenever. Sunel now from Radio 2000 Morning.

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0: It's the Exceptional Radio 2000. It's Better Together with the DJ man, Ismail Abrams, taking care of business through till midday for Ntombi, Teko Miles, and Pana. Sun L, musician ahead of this one, on a double play on Music Radio for Friday. Sexy hot nights are loading, cooler days. I surely hope you're enjoying the weather wherever you are around the country. Oh, summer is knocking. And you know, Radio 2000, we've got your summer on lock. Summer 26. We're kickstarting it on the 29th of August. We'll give you all the details as the show goes on. Oh, by the way, loving your interaction on the song. This is a song for December, whenever, whenever. Dance if you want to dance, whenever, whenever. What song is that? If you know it, we'll play it.
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2: 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Hello, December. Hello, December. This is Given from Picking in Rustenburg. Thank you, bye. TKZ, TKZ.
1: So I didn't even finish it and she got it.
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1: Wow.
4: DJ man, good morning. That is so easy. TKZ, Dlala Malpantsula. Legendary. Peace out.

0: Got your news coming up in less than 120 seconds, which gives me ample time to say, hey, December is knocking. I really hope you are ready for a Radio 2000 summer. We've got summer on lock this year, and we're starting next weekend. Oh, it's going to be a beautiful, sexy summer 26. And you got to be wherever we're going to be. Make sure you are only going to Radio 2000 events or wherever Radio 2000 DJs are going to be at. This is TKC. Guess the lyrics, know the song, we'll play it. Dala Pansula, December's on the way. Rebo Gile, good morning to you. She sent me via WhatsApp her invoice. She bought, how many tickets is that? Seven tickets for the Radio 2000 FemFest out at Hearties. Seven. I gotta do something special for her. We're gonna get into the news, and then hopefully by then I would have come up with something really special. Or maybe you've got more than seven tickets. I'll do something special for you as well. All you gotta do is go along to the Radio 2000 page, radio2000.co.za, and you can buy your tickets there. It's now 10 o'clock.
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3: Well, the top stories this hour. Adams retracts parts of his Malanga testimony, and Japan executes a man for arson. With the news at 10, Ke Modupima Khalemele. The National Coloured Congress leader and MP Fadil Adams has resumed his testimony before the Malanga Commission, beginning his appearance by retracting parts of the evidence he delivered yesterday. Adams told the commission that he wished to correct aspects of his testimony relating to the opening of dockets at the Orlando police station. He also apologized to the commission, saying he had been ill-prepared during his appearance.
4: I was wrong in my testimony that I called the gentleman that I know as Elvis when I was at the police station. I was close to the police station, and he told me he was at a tire shop and he was expecting me much later. And I said, must I meet you at the police station? And he sent me his location and said, no, come to the tire shop. And we arrived at the police station together.
3: Police in Limpopo are searching for more suspects following the discovery of a drug factory in Musina. Two Mexican, two Zimbabweans, and one Malawian were arrested whilst manufacturing drugs. The farm has now been cordoned off as investigations continue. Drugs with an estimated street value of more than 600 million rand were confiscated. Limpopo Police Commissioner Jan Skieper says more arrests are expected.
5: We are currently busy with the investigation, but it seems to me that they were busy spreading these drugs throughout the province as well as overseas, because you know we are on the border here in Musina. Currently, the five was arrested while they were busy manufacturing the drugs, but definitely there's more arrests that will follow. We are also following other information currently.
3: The two latest victims in the ANC killings in Knysna in the Western Cape have been identified as Mandla Matiwane and Mandla Jololo. Both were members of the party. Jololo, who is a taxi boss, was also arrested after being linked to the 2018 death of former ANC councillor Victor Molosi. He was later acquitted. Matiwane was a former ward councillor in the Knysna municipality. Their killing comes almost 24 hours after former Knysna mayor Obritse Ngwa was also shot and killed. And on the international front, Japan has carried out its first execution in more than a year, putting to death a man convicted of a deadly arson attack that killed five people. Authorities say 58-year-old Sunao Takami was executed 17 years after he set fire to a pachinko gaming parlor in Osaka. The BBC's Kurumi Mori has more.
6: The Ministry of Justice executed 58-year-old Suna Takami for killing five people in an arson attack at a pachinko parlor in Osaka. Takami poured gasoline on the floor and set it on fire, killing five customers and employees and injuring 10 others. His defense argued that he had diminished mental capacity, but the courts upheld his death sentence. This execution came 17 years after the crime and marked the first under the current Takaichi administration.
3: Your latest financial indicators have the rand trading at 16.05 to the US dollar, 21.89 to the pound, and 18.77 to the euro. Gold is trading at $4,561 an ounce, platinum $1,868, and Brent crude oil is at $93.29 a barrel. The top story at 10, National Coloured Congress leader and MP Fadil Adams has resumed his testimony before the Madlanga Commission, beginning his appearance by retracting parts of the evidence he delivered yesterday. Rose has your next update at 11. From myself, Mudupi Makgalemele, for today, hola!
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0: 10 after 10 o'clock on a Friday morning. It's the Exceptional Radio 2000 with the DJ man, Ismail Abrams, taking care of business for Friday into the weekend for Ntombi on Better Together. Trompies, Radio 2000, our music, your memories. Something exceptional happened so far this morning. I've been telling you to go along to the Radio 2000 website and grab your tickets for Sunday the 30th of August, the Radio 2000 Her 2000 Femme Fest, women's lifestyle experience designed to connect, celebrate and inspire women of 2000 out at Harties. All right, doesn't matter where you are in the country, you can make it a getaway, a weekend getaway next weekend, because it starts around about 9 p.m. It will be done by early evening, 6 p.m., which means you've got ample time to pre-plan for your Monday yet again. Mrs. Rebohile sent us via the WhatsApp a picture of her invoice. She bought seven tickets. Seven tickets for her and her girls to come along on the Danny Boy Cruise, which is 800 Rand a ticket. On the Danny Boy Cruise is DJ Spoo and the DJ Man. Take a listen. I'm going to come back straight after this and tell you. I got a text from a couple of radio DJs here at Radio 2000 concerning what you're going about to hear.
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0: So ladies, there you go. Don't be shy to say hi, all right? Via the socials, the DJ Man Radio 2000, you'll find that Facebook page very easy. The DJ Man Radio 2000, go along, like the page, get interactive with the page. Plus, you'll find all the details concerning what's happening on the 30th of August, the Radio 2000, Her 2000 Femme Festival happening out at the Harties Boat Company. All right, so I was trying to get hold of Rebohile. Rebohile, I've been trying to get hold of you. I was trying to call you to tell you some good news. Now that you bought seven tickets, and you weren't shy to let us know that you bought seven tickets, and you bought seven tickets to join the Danny Boy Cruise, which DJ Spoo and myself will be DJing and playing music on. So which means you and your girls, on the day, I'm going to take full-on requests from you. Because you did the deeds today, and you added to, and I guarantee, I told Ntombi, she is the producer for Better Together. I told her when the show started, today on the show on Better Together is going to make history, that we're going to sell out the boat cruise before midday today. And she's like, I agree with you. And then we called Ntombi and we told Ntombi, Ntombi, we're using your show today. We're going to sell out the boat cruise for Harties next, so for next weekend. And Ntombi agreed. So, ladies, come a little closer now. I need to talk to you because I don't lie. So, which means I need you to help me out, ladies. Wherever you are, whatever you're doing right now, take a good listen. Use Sunday the 30th of August to join us at the Her 2000 Femme Fest, right? Use it as a get-together, because you always text your girlfriend, girl, I haven't seen you in a while. Hey, girl, we must get together. Hey, girl, let's do coffee. No. This is an ideal opportunity to say, hey, girl, I got us tickets. We're going to the Radio 2000 Her Film Fest on the 30th of August out at Harties. And we're jumping on DJ Spoo and Ismail Abrams' boat. All right. Why not? Why not? Okay, let me be fair, because the other DJs called in. They said, they texted me and said, yo, DJ man, our boats are going to get sold out and we don't even need to do what you're doing. Like, okay, let me twist the ladies' arms. I'll be fair and tell you, on that, there's three cruises, right? On the Alba VIP cruise, which is 900 Rand, David Mashabela and DJ Nkosh is on that boat. There's the Torayami cruise. DJ Cleo is on there, all right? And then, of course, the Danny Boy cruise, DJ Spoo and myself will be on there. So, which means DJ Spoo will be rocking club classics, house classics, and I'll be doing all the slow jams and R&B. So you know it's going to be a nice sexy one on the Danny Boy cruise. So ladies, don't be shy to say hi, all right? Go along to radio2000.co.za, purchase your tickets for a girls get together. Even you want to bring on your family members. Ideal opportunity to take mom for a cruise. Ideal opportunity to take the sister-in-law. Yes, sister-in-law, sisters, and cousins to say, hey, girls, we haven't seen each other. On the family group right now, on that family WhatsApp group, all the ladies there say, like, okay, who wants to go? Let's club together. And then all you girls put together and then make it a family thing for the 30th of August, right? Go along radio2000.co.za. Ladies, don't let me down, please. I'm going to mention you as you send in your

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3: 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We slip and slide into the weekend with blue skies and sunshine. Quincy Jones now. Morning.

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And bet you're not going to hurt me at all. Hey, gentlemen, I got something to holler at you, Ron.

0: about 10:40, right? Right now it's story time, and the story goes, hi team, let me try to put on my best Edith voice. I hope you're well. My name is Edith from Springs. I'd like us to have a conversation about ladies who struggle with asking for help even when they really need it. My Edith voice is not working. And Tubbs, come here. And Tubbs!
1: Good morning.
0: Morning, Tubbs. How are you?
1: I'm good. How are you?
0: And my Edith voice is
1: not happening.
0: It's not working, coming to the fore.
1: It's not.
0: I think you'd do a better Edith.
1: Let me try help you.
0: Yeah, go ahead.
1: Let me try help you.
0: Read the story.
1: So Edith sent us an email on bettertogether.co.za. That's www.bettertogether.co.za. And the story reads, hi team, I hope you're all well. My name is Edith in Springs. I would like us to have a conversation about ladies who struggle with asking for help even when they really need it. I'm a 48-year-old firstborn, unmarried woman, and I struggle with asking for help even when I desperately need it. I think a lot of it comes from how I was raised. Mm-hmm. I've always been conditioned to figure things out on my own, and if I can't, I simply accept that I can't have what I want at that time. That independence has followed me into my relationships. I struggle to ask my partner for help, and even at work, I'd rather sit on one task for a longer period of time than to ask for help.
0: That explains a lot, because now I'm listening to either to go on about it, not asking for help. Enough that the ladies need help. Hence, I want to ask the guys to help the ladies out at 10:40. Right now, ladies, are you in this predicament? Are you part of this? Do you struggle with asking for help? If you do, why is it so difficult to ask for help when you really need it? And how was that affected your relationship? Romantically, relationships, basic girl-to-girl, family relationships, or even just your relationships at work. Whether you're sitting at work now and you really need help, but you're thinking, are they going to think I'm a little bit incompetent to do my job than asking for help? Does it go back down to that? Hit us up via WhatsApp 060-584-2250, or you can hit us up on the Radio 2000 Facebook page, Twitter, Instagram, or you can give us a call. 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
0: I hope you're not going to struggle to ask somebody, should I call in? Should I send a message? 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

10:31, we'll get you down and dancing for your Friday as we slip and slide into the weekend with Blue Sky Sunshine out of HQ this morning. It's Better Together with the DJ man, Ismail Abrams, holding it down and taking care of business for Ntombi all the way through till midday. So ladies, we're asking you the question, do you struggle with asking for help? If you do, why is it so difficult to ask for help, even when you really need it? Hit us up via the socials, or you can hit us up directly on the WhatsApp line, 060-584-2250. And now we're talking to the ladies, all right? I saw on the WhatsApp we got a couple of gents jumping in on the conversation. Gents, I did say we'll talk to you at 10:40, all right? Right now, let's talk to the ladies. Let's get the ladies' input on what are you ladies, why do you ladies struggle to ask for help? Temper now on Radio 2000.

0: From 11 o'clock, if you're watching the time, ladies, why do you struggle to ask for help, especially in the workplace? When it comes to, I know when it comes to your relationships, your hairdresser, your nail technician is the person is your go-to, right? Just like that, boom. They need not even ask you. And you're like, how you doing? Oh, and then you let it go. However, when it comes to you asking for help, why do you find it so hard? Hit us up right now via the voice notes. Let's hear what you got to say.
1: Hey, the DJ name.
0: Hello.
1: Oof, I struggle to ask for help because now most of the time I'm the one that's helping. And if I need help, I struggle. I just need to make a plan somewhere. Because I believe people think I'm tough or what. So I'm the only one who always bail people out, but nobody's bailing me out.
0: Maybe you should ask.
1: If I can't get help, then I'm not going to get what I want. I'm just letting it slide.
0: Yeah.
1: I will see if next month I will sort myself out or whatever. But I don't know. Maybe I need help. I don't know.
0: Is that a cry for help? It sounds like it.
2: Morning. I don't ask for help. I struggle because I'm unemployed. So it's going to be as if I'm just sitting relaxed, not looking for a job, then asking money to them, because it seems like when you're working, it seems like you are lazy, you don't want to work, such stuff. So I don't ask. I just don't ask. I just rely on the little that I have, and I'm surviving so far. Thank you. Bye.
0: Sounds like a lot of projection, ladies. I don't know. You need to tell me, all right? We'll keep the WhatsApp line open for the next 20 minutes. Maybe you'll get some... be brave enough to hit us up with a voice note on 060-584-2250 and let us know, why do you struggle to ask for help? 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

0: Nothing like an old school club track to get you started dancing for Friday and get your weekend on the right start. I did tell you earlier that when it comes to Radio 2000, we're going to be owning Summer 26, and we want you to be a part of it. We kickstart all the celebrations next week, Sunday, out at the Hartsey's boat cruise on Sunday the 30th, right? And in the right way and true fashion of Radio 2000, we'll kickstart it with the ladies, all right? But guys, oh, that was Chocolate, by the way. It's the radio remix of a little bit of Loving. So, gentlemen, let me holler at you real quick, all right? Take a listen. When it comes to paying for the female in your life, all right? Be it your lady, your partner, your side, your mom, your sister, or just being an overall good boss. You got a whole lot of ladies in the office place, or you got a couple of ladies working for you, all right? I'm talking to you, all right? You love to spend money on females in your life, all right? And those are the different categories of females in your life, all right? So I'm talking to you right now, trying to twist your arm. And guys, I'm going to put you on the Radio 2000 Wall of Fame. Your name is going to be on the Radio 2000 Wall of Fame, nice and bold, because you took a step forward to support and praise and show lots of love to the women in your life. Right now, I want you to go along to radio2000.co.za, and you're going to buy the female or the females in your life a ticket to the boat cruise on the 30th of August, right? And then, while you're doing it, you're going to hit us up with a voice note on 060-584-2250. And you're just going to say, "Yo, DJ man, my name is so-and-so, and I bought whoever the female is in your life tickets." And I know for one thing, guys love spending money on their females. So forget about the pedicures and the manicures. It's something that you need to do every day. Forget about the hair. Forget about the massage. Oh, I got a massage. It's even cheaper than a full body massage. A ticket to the boat cruise, guys, is cheaper, much cheaper than a full body massage. And I guarantee you, she's going to appreciate the boat cruise ticket even better than a full body massage. So if you haven't already done something special for the ladies in your life, gentlemen, for Women's Month, ideal. Right now, go along, get the ticket, and then even if you're not going to purchase the ticket today, and you're going to do it, I know you're an honest guy, right? Hit us up with a voice note right now and tell me your name and who you're buying a ticket for, all right? Or just say, for my daughter, for my lady, my mom, my sister, my cousin. Just let us, oh, you a boss, and you that kind of boss, and you go, I bought tickets for all the ladies in the office space. My name is so-and-so, so I can put your name on the Radio 2000 Wall of Fame. Let's check your voice notes quick.
1: Good afternoon. Good
0: Hi.
1: Afternoon.
0: You're struggling
1: to ask.
0: Right?
1: And
0: yeah.
1: Suddenly all things go wrong. You need to ask people. Like, you have that fear of being a burden. Like, you think like everyone maybe has their own problems and you don't want to bother them. So it's not easy. And sometimes when a person said no, it can really hurt you, like, you know. So yeah, that's why like women we like that. As for me, I feel like that. Even if I need something, but it's not easy to ask.
0: I hear you loud and clear. I hear you loud and clear. Gentlemen, I hope you're hearing the ladies loud and clear. They're saying they don't want to ask you to buy them a ticket to the Radio 2000 Her Femme Fest. So do the right thing, gents. And while you're doing the right thing, I've got a song just for you on the other side of these.

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0: From Radio 2000 on a Friday morning, it's almost 11 o'clock. Got your news coming up in less than 120 seconds. It's called Doomy. Get you down and dancing. Speaking about get you down and dancing, we've got DJ Mpulo on the way at 11:40, live in the mix from Radio 2000 Studios. Oh, it's going to be good. Don't you dare touch the dial. And Tabby, it's Rebo Hile. We're trying to get hold of Rebo Hile. She bought 7 tickets. I wanted to just holler at her. So, gentlemen, still on that WhatsApp line, please, man. I need to hear from you guys. Are you buying for that female in your life? Who's the female you're buying for? Hit us up on that voice note. Send the voice notes, gentlemen. My name is so-and-so, and I'm buying four. Let us know. So I can put your name on the Radio 2000 Wall of Fame. And every now and again, I can drop your name. Well, and whoever else is on Radio 2000 24 hours a day just sees your name on the Wall of Fame and then goes, oh, by the way, so-and-so. So if you'd like your name on the Wall of Fame to do the right thing, go ahead, buy her a ticket for Sunday the 30th of August, the Her 2000 Femme Fest, happening at the Hutties Boat Cruise. I think my DJ Spoo and the Eyes boat is almost, I hope so, almost sold out. I'm going to check the numbers, all right? And can get back to you and say thank you to you for making it a sold-out event before the show ends by midday. It's now 11 o'clock.
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2: Top stories, the ANC response to Knysna killings and labour inspections at stores in Johannesburg. Good morning. The ANC in the Western Cape has expressed shock and concern over what it describes as a series of gruesome and senseless shootings in Knysna. The parties confirmed that the two men killed in the latest shooting incident are ANC members Mandla Matiwane and Mandla Tyolo. ANC provincial spokesperson Sifiso Mtweni.
3: We take this opportunity to extend our deepest condolences to the families of Comrade Mandla Tyololo and Comrade Mandla Matiwane, who were cowardly assassinated by criminals who continue to senselessly go around on a shooting spree and terrorizing our communities in the process. The leadership of the ANC in the province has been in engagement with the provincial police leadership as well as the minister in an effort to activate specialized units.
2: National Coloured Congress MP Fadil Adams says he lay a criminal charge against IDEC state advocate Drushanta Ramsamy. Adams has not divulged the reasons for opening the criminal case against Ramsamy. His comments come as the Madlanga Commission of Inquiry is expected to play recordings of his meeting with IDEC regarding the Section 27 affidavit.
4: I'm actually asking the Commission, after consulting with my attorneys last night, that we will be reporting Ms. Ramsamy to the LPC and also be laying criminal charges against her, that we do that. My request is that from my side we do not play the recording, because we will be asking for it lawfully, because we are going to pursue that.
2: Employment and Labour Minister Nomako Sezana-Meth is leading a blitz inspection in the hospitality and retail sectors in and around the Johannesburg CBD. Officials are going from store to store to check whether employers are complying with labour laws. Meth says some workers have told her that they work 13 hours a day.
5: We expect people to work 8 hours. Expect people to have lunch, expect people to be allowed to leave if they are sick, if they need to go for maternity leave and so on and so forth. So that's why we are here. In terms of the National Minimum Wage Act also, there is a minimum wage that must be paid, which is 30 rand 23 cents per hour. So we are expecting to hear from them if they are complying with that.
2: U.S. Treasury Secretary Scott Bessent says tough economic sanctions on Iran will be announced next week. He says the measures will result in what he describes as the greatest coordinated economic isolation effort in history. The BBC's Kashaya Janedi has the details.
6: Still don't know what these sanctions are, but from what we are hearing in the reports, harshening the secondary sanctions, a maximum economic pressure crippling the Iranian economy, strangulating the regime, and putting a lot of pressure on the Iranian people as well, hoping that this will either force the Iranian regime to capitulate, to submit to American demands, or it's people coming out to the streets protesting against the regime.
2: The rand is trading at 16.05 to the US dollar, 21.89 to pound sterling, 18.77 to the euro. Gold is trading at $4,561, platinum at $1,868 per ounce. Brent crude oil is at $93.29 a barrel. Recapping the top story at 11, the ANC in the Western Cape has expressed shock and concern over what it describes as a series of gruesome and senseless shootings in Knysna. More news at 12.
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0: 10 after 11 o'clock, we're into the final hour of the show already, which gives me loads of time to still tell you to go along, gentlemen. Grab those tickets for the female in your life or the ladies in your life, all right? Do something nice for them. Buy them a ticket to the Her Femme Fest out at the Hartsies Dam boat cruise. Rebo Hile, good morning. How you doing?
1: Hi, Ismail. I'm good, and how are you?
0: Oh, man, I've been trying to get hold of you for all morning.
1: I know.
0: Because, Rebo Hile, I want to put you, I want to put the only female name amongst all the guys' names on the Radio 2000 Wall of Fame. Your name is right there on the top. You are the first name, Rebo Hile. Your name
1: it's
0: is there.
1: It's Rebo
0: Hile.
1: Yes.
0: There you go. So it's spelled correct. It's pronounced correct. It's on the Radio 2000 Wall of Fame. I just wanted to personally say thank you so much for buying 7 tickets. Who's the 7 tickets for?
1: It's for me and my girls at work.
0: Oh, so it's a work thing.
1: Yes.
0: Oh, you girls are going to have so much fun. You girls are going to... Okay, name the ladies. Let's also put their names on the Wall of Fame.
1: Okay, we have Buddy. Mm-hmm. We have Fundi. Mm-hmm. We have Old Baby.
0: Who?
1: And then we have Fulani.
0: Uh-huh.
1: And then it's myself.
0: Yeah.
1: And then at this moment... It's Maseiso.
0: And what's the company you guys, you girls are working for?
1: For Kopanang Mine. We are working for Kopanang Mine.
0: Ah, beautiful. So let's also put it out there. Other companies with a whole lot of ladies working in, let's see how well you can do or beat you guys with 7 tickets. Thank you so much.
1: Thank you.
0: Have a good weekend, and I'll be playing all your favorite requests on the day, all right?
1: Thank you so much.
0: Thank you. Have you got ladies in your workplace? Can you bet 7 tickets for your girls? Here we are.

0: 20 after 11, it's Radio 2004 Friday morning. It's Ismail Abrams, the DJ man, taking good care of business for Ntombi on Better Together all the way through till midday. Folks, H, looks like we've got a name to go on to the Radio 2000 Wall of Fame. Looks like Tabo is going to be the first name to go on the Wall of Fame.
1: What's up, DJ man?
0: What's up?
1: I bought a ticket for my sister and my mom.
0: Nice!
1: The Women's Month celebration. So I hope they do enjoy.
0: Nice.
1: He's speaking to Tabo all the way from Garankuwa.
0: There we go. Tabo's name is on the Radio 2000 Wall of Fame. Gents, are we putting your name, yes or no?
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2: 25 after 11 o'clock, run about 10, 15 minutes time. DJ Mpolo will be live in the mix from the Radio 2000 studios. Morning, DJ Mpolo. How you doing?
3: What's going on?
2: It's been a while.
3: You know, we do this weekend. It's ours. What? So here we are on another day.
2: Are you gonna get us down and dancing for Friday to kickstart before we get into the afternoon?
3: Of course. Because you know it's a big weekend that we're getting ready for the 2000.

0: Speaking about that, how many ladies, how many females in your life?
1: Females start with my mother, my grandmother.
0: Yeah, there we go.
1: Sisters, about six.
0: You got six sisters?
1: Yes, it's a big family, man. And I've got lots and lots of cousins in the world. It comes with being royal, you know?
0: You got a huge family with lots of females in. And I didn't want to put you on the spot because I was going to say, how many tickets are you buying for the ladies in your life?
1: It's not going to happen. The least I can do is to offer good music, you know? Yeah. That's all I can do. Offer them the best experience that they're going to enjoy. You know, 800 that they pay towards that, it's going to be worth it. Because when you come, we're on land. DJ Mpulo makes you ready before you go on the, you know,
0: on
1: cruise.
0: Yes.
1: And before you come back, and then you're there as well.
0: So,
1: some of the 2,000 DJs are there
0: as well.
1: The mix
0: on the way in less than 10 minutes' time is going to be a reflection of what the ladies can experience on land before and after the cruise.
1: Of course, that's basically it. It's going to be something that makes you go, wow. You know, it's like a mixture of soul and R&B, but it's also a mixture of dance, up-tempo, mid-tempos. It's that type of vibe, you know what I mean?
0: Nice. We're looking forward to it. That's DJ Mpulo. He's on the way at 11:40 on Radio 2000. This guy is also on one of the boats. His name is DJ Cleo. So ladies, get your tickets. And gents, buy the tickets for the females in your life. We've got one name, Thabo, on the Wall of Fame so far. I need to put more gentlemen's names on there. Even if you're not buying the ticket today, let me know you're going to buy it.

0: SAK Star Healer. My Dolly from the Exceptional Radio 2000. Almost 20 away from midday, 20 away from David Machiavella. And of course, we'll take a turn real quick and come back with DJ Mpulo in the mix. Next.
1: Durban, the promenade is calling and the purple wave is taking over the East Coast. 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

0: Got your news coming up in less than 60 seconds. That's DJ Umpulo from Radio 2000. Thank you so much.
1: It's been a pleasure. It's been a pleasure, man. That's how we do. You know, something fresh, new and funky, getting into the mood for the weekend. And, you know, that's how we do it. We're talking about weekends.
0: And that's what the ladies are going to experience on the ground, before the cruise and after the cruise on the 30th of August. South Africa, it's always good to hear from you via the socials. The DJ Man, Radio 2000, that's the Facebook page. Go along, like the page, get interactive with the page. And if you're on Instagram and if you're on X, the DJ Man SA. David Mashabela is on the way between midday and 3. Are you out and about?
1: 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You can follow me at The Real DJ Mpulo, Mpulo ZA on Facebook. But you can catch me in Riverside, Traditional Cafe Sunday, Rewind in Tembisa. That's where I'll be at one more time. And this is how it is. And also catch me on Schaba, Sunday Reset Mix right here on Radio 2000, Life in the Mix.
0: I'll be out and about Saturday. I'll be out in Pretoria. I'm out there with International R&B X, and then on Sunday you'll find me out in Attridgeville at Matt Bev Philly. What's it? Matt Bev. There we go. Out in Attridgeville. Have a good afternoon. It's now midday.
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3: Top stories: charges withdrawn against top cops and concern about the developing El Nino weather system. Good afternoon, I'm Rosanne Grieff. The National Prosecuting Authority has formally withdrawn fraud and corruption charges against crime intelligence head Dumisani Khumalo, Brigadier Dineo Makwele and five others in the Pretoria Magistrates Court. The charges related to Makwele's appointment. The group was arrested in June last year and charged with the alleged irregular appointment of Makwele. This follows developments and evidence before the Madlanga Commission, which appeared to undermine the state's case. State Prosecutor Joy Tlachwayo.
4: It is my instruction, Your Worship, from the Office of the National Director of Public Prosecutions, that the representations have been considered, and it is my instruction, Your Worship, from the head office, the National Director of Public Prosecutions has instructed the state to withdraw charges, all charges, the charges of corruption and fraud against all seven accused before court.
3: National Coloured Congress Member of Parliament Fadil Adams has questioned the Section 27 affidavit presented to him at the Madlanga Commission. Adams has testified that he prepared and signed only one Section 27 affidavit, which he personally handed to Investigation Directorate Against Corruption investigator Dylan Perumal. He says the affidavit he submitted explicitly referred to the Political Killings Task Team and alleged irregularities involving a forklift. Adams, who's being led in evidence by Advocate Lee Siegel-Snube, told Commission Chairperson Justice Mbuyisele Madlanga that the documents may have been altered despite bearing his signature.
5: I'm Dian Makar right now because, as you can see, I mean, even in my Section 27.
6: No need for onsok, Dian Makar.
5: No, I'm saying I'm.
6: Go to page 57 of file 2, your file 2.
7: Oh, just a minute. You said you were explicit about the forklift, and you were explicit about PKTT as well,
5: yes,
7: weren't you?
5: Yes, Commissioner. Right. Excuse me for what I'm about to say.
7: Yes.
5: I'm starting to feel like a madman with what these people are saying about my paperwork. That
3: the fraud and corruption case against suspended City of Ekurhuleni Deputy Police Chief Julius Mkhwanazi and City Manager Kagiso Lerutla has been postponed to the 29th of next month. The pair appeared briefly in the Boksburg Magistrates Court east of Johannesburg. They face charges of fraud, corruption and defeating the ends of justice relating to an alleged 2019 scheme, Calvin Mabasa reports.
8: The state has supplied the defense with further particulars, with Mkhwanazi's lawyer confirming that he is ready for the matter to proceed to trial. Lerutla's legal team says it is preparing representations for the withdrawal of charges and is seeking an affidavit used to obtain a warrant of his arrest. Lerutla is accused of paying about 400,000 rands to Mkhwanazi and an alleged impersonator to appear in court on his behalf after he was arrested for speeding.
3: The ANC in the Western Cape has expressed shock and concern over what it describes as a series of gruesome and senseless shootings in Knysna. The parties confirmed that the two men killed in the latest shooting incident are ANC members Mandla Matiwane and Mandla Tiolo. ANC provincial spokesperson Sifiso Mtweni.
9: We take this opportunity to extend our deepest condolences to the families of Comrade Mandla Tiolo and Comrade Mandla Matiwane, who were cowardly assassinated by criminals who continue to senselessly go around on a shooting spree and terrorizing our communities in the process. The leadership of the ANC in the province has been in engagement with the provincial police leadership as well as the minister in an effort to activate specialized units.
3: Weather forecasters have warned that a developing El Nino weather system could become the largest in living memory and possibly the biggest since the 19th century. The Met Office in the UK says sea temperatures in the tropical central Pacific could rise more than 3 degrees above normal. The BBC's Justin Rowlett has the details.
10: El Nino can shift weather patterns across the globe. Central America, tropical South America, and parts of Australia are among the regions at increased risk of drought. In the Atlantic, El Nino tends to suppress hurricanes. The Met Office says the event could increase the chances of wetter, stormier conditions across northwest Europe, including the UK, this autumn and early winter.
3: The rand is trading at 16.05 to the US dollar, 21.89 to pound sterling, 18.77 to the euro. Gold is trading at $4,561 and platinum at $1,868 per ounce. Brent crude oil is at $93.29 a barrel. Recapping the top story at 12, the National Prosecuting Authority has formally withdrawn fraud and corruption charges against crime intelligence head Dumisani Khumalo, Brigadier Dineo Mokwele and five others in the Pretoria Magistrates Court. More news at 1.
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0: one of those songs that was in Michael Jackson's archives for a long time before it was released. Liberian Girl. Yes, it was written probably 2-3 albums before it was released. Yeah, producers just didn't get it. They didn't connect with it until, you know, his those who were around sort of thought, this is not such a bad album. Maybe we should consider it for the Victory album. That's what happened. Oh, I love it. Michael Jackson, Liberian Girl, 13 after 12, Radio 2000, our music, your memories. Catch Ismail Abrams, he's on the radio again tomorrow, yes. And once in a while I make that mistake of saying Tommy's on the radio tomorrow. Well, she's back on Monday. Yes, she's back on Monday. It's going to be a fun show as always. UB40's live in concert today. I hope members of your family are well. Extended family members are well. If you're going through a rough patch, we do this on the radio to try to make life a little easier. Whether we bring you the music, we bring you a bit of laughter. And again, once in a while, we bring you all these sad stories. And a Friday is about Mjolo. Yes, it's Mjolo Friday, where we really ask you to make a contribution to our society, to make sure that we become better people, where we get to understand what's going on in your Mjolo. That's what happens. I'll tell you what we're talking about in a little bit. Jamali is here. They're bringing their music. I have mine. We'll see who's got better taste in music. It's going to be a fun one. It features a lot of Kwaito. It features a lot of, you know, dance music. There's a touch of everything. You can tell they are old school. You can always tell how someone was raised based on the music they play. So be on the lookout for that. Mjolo, today, after this.
1: 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And the music on Radio 2000.
0: It's today's discussion is very simple for me. It has a lot to do with us looking at ourselves in our Mjolo, in our relationships, and diagnosing ourselves so we get to understand exactly the type of people we are. And because you know the type of person you are, you're clearly in a better position to reflect and be honest. And I want you to look at yourself and say, you know, I can do better in my Mjolo. I can improve here and here. There's a lot I can do much, much better. So today is I'll do better session. This is you saying, Mina, I am aware that I tend to be uncompromising in my Mjolo. I tend to demand things that even Muntuam cannot do, cannot afford, or I'm stretching him too far. Or you can say, I know that I once in a while I have mistakes, man. No entertainer, you know, relationships that are outside the setup and inogun compromiser. I know once in a while I don't come home on Fridays or mang petty maling ba reckless, and it compromises my setup. I want us to have a I'll do better session. It's not ladies, it's not guys, it's you. You say, I know my errors, I know my mistakes, and I can do better. So do send your voice note 060-584-2250. It's therapy, le. Let me tell you, this is therapy. You can tell us a little bit of the errors of your ways, the things you do that you're not supposed to do. By all means, do. You don't have to go into a lot of details, but give us a sense in your Mjolo. There are things I never say I love you to this person. You know, call and daughter, I buy bread and poop and patali rent. Clearly, I'm showing my love, so I don't have to say it. Nah, you do, my man. So do tell us. Send your voice note. We call it I Can Do Better. Friday.
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0: Jolo Friday today. It's Radio 2000, our music, your memories. I can do better. In my Jolo, I have too many flaws. And I say, you know what, I can do better. Maybe after today's show, you'll be a completely different person. 060-584-2250.
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5: What I realized is that I didn't give this person of mine grace. I come for grace. And I realized that because I would always ask for things that I want him to do perfectly without even realizing for Lena Gimot. So I picked this up with therapy, and I couldn't even say I'm sorry to him. But since I started therapy for other things, I've realized that I haven't given this man grace. And in the case I apologize, in the case I'm one who really never came to any feelings. So I'm doing better on that department. I apologize of lately, and I can do better. And I'm doing better actually since I started doing that, because I didn't have to change it.
0: Wow, that's a big one, eh? You don't apologize, you expect too much. You don't realize he's human. Moon tonight. That's a big one. Thank you so much for that, eh? Keep them coming. 060-584-2250. UB40 is live in concert today.

0: Hey, Mr. Mashabela, good afternoon, sir.
1: Hey, Tatiak.
0: Yeah, man, good man, it's anonymous here.
1: Sure, no name.
0: What I'm going to prove in my relationship or my marriage, rather, it's that I must just accept that my wife will never be sorry when she does wrong to me.
1: Mm.
0: So I'm going to change that by accepting.
1: Mm.
0: That's how better I want to change. Like, I don't know. I just want to change the way I see things.
1: Yeah.
0: Then by accepting Nje Khrotmani or she will never be sorry. So that's what I'm accepting. Thank you, Brady.
1: I wish you well out here, because things like that tends to build unspoken resentment where you're angry inside. So I certainly hope you pull it off, because it doesn't sound like something that's easy to do. So that's what we're talking about today. What can you do better in your mjolo? You look at yourself and say, you know, listen to this.
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1: Yo.
2: Here is my story, Mdeva. Mdeva, hey. Lena kina le mosadi ne geza everything at home, man. Geza everything, kiba shoko mese le baraka ufer. Mosadi yona utile le ngwana for much in her previous relationship. Lena kina le baana. So, in case I say, in a hiking summer, you got weekend, take a short weekend, take a summer about 3 days, double man, double baby, one man. Rally and fun and I had about what you get idea, very covered at three. Rally, but some, you know, I give you a jet of Deva. So, as a Yopa Mosaduan and no more, aim Deva, Kiluki, Makiki, Bonnie Posaga, Ki, Trellis, and Twinsaki, hey, Marjola Mushimane, one of our high one, a man, who teaches us all about to Mamela for Jolly and Jolly Mona, I get a. I had to not over his over her son. Hey, when I get to visit that, Kiaba, he's signal 3 months, 4 months. You know what I mean to say? But I'm really bang at the gate. And then West part of mona, Baba to the gate. Balo hira, how fi ya na onali kasi ki dula mo yona. So I look at that. Boy, kile kamo mo kopa akutele man. Hey, how is ala kumutle man? Hey. And I go on a keep on a deposit, I go on a keep on an executive. I'm happy, man. Hey,
1: yeah,
2: you couple are having an old mamma's land, I'm bad to have a keep could be working right in the post, in the post of big time.
1: It's a case of a gentleman that's asking for forgiveness for his errors. You know, he came in a relationship with kids and met a lady with a boy, and they made a family together, and he had terrible habits of. Leaving for 3 days, 4 days on a weekend, leave on a Friday, come back on a Tuesday. And the boy got upset, clearly influenced mommy for her to leave, and they've left. And now he says, I see my ways, I'm wrong, I apologize, I want to fix this, clearly never to do it again. And it seems the son, yeah, this lady is stubborn. And this is an important factor. And whether the lady comes back again or not. Yeah. And the lady's saying she's not choosing this gentleman over her son. That's most ladies would do the same, I guess, in that context. Because your mistakes are clear, man. So you need to, I don't know what, continue begging for forgiveness. The problem with this is it's very difficult to doubt someone that's made so many, it seems, the same mistake over and over and over again. Now you wonder if he won't repeat it again. I imagine a conversation with a mommy and this little man saying, Muto war sutla, Muto sutla hape. Are you sure you want to go back? Keep those voice notes coming on 0605842250.

0: Shap, Pomteva, Hot Money. What's about now? What money, ne? I nag a shop while you polelo. I jabulela when a hot money. 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Or look up an aleman strating. 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Nice show as always. Ke buisile marmane mona Springfontein. Sharp sharp wena got manaka.
1: He says his challenge is that he's always suspicious and clearly a bit jealous of what's going on in his person's setting. When she leaves to go somewhere, he has just clearly overwhelming level of suspicion and a bit of jealousy. Because that's a, you know, I guess a more direct interpretation of the phrase ubowulel. Because you're wondering what's going on and you're forever... these are the type of people who end up checking your phone and clearly, and I hope it's something that he's able to do something about. Because he says it's because he loves her so much and that's why he does the things that he does.
2: I'm Kabila, okay? Not Kabila, my deaf, okay, everything. My deaf born and Nikita Hakibu Maragarika Hoke as well because when I'm in this not airing, you know, turning to accept the home said your high, the high into Posaka Serasorine. Now turning to get accept the hurry, Monica Noaka, Urata Hurry, Gifro Hokaruli Lap, and how can I was ever near and I'm deaf? Not as a woman, Kimin Tina. 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
1: Clearly having a challenge with this man always says he's the head of the household and yet she feels she makes a bigger contribution than him. And this gentleman continues to say he's the head of the house. She's learning to accept that, I guess, eh? Yeah, no. It's more of UB40, it's Radio 2000.

0: King. What a topic. Good afternoon to all the listeners. My name is Nosa, the Iron Lady.
1: Hello, ma'am.
0: The mistake that I will never do again when it comes umjolo is to down-date. They call it down-dating. I am this person that will find qualities in a person that has absolutely nothing, and I'm hoping that they're going to become better, and I will still date them when I am already there, you know, when I've achieved a lot of things. And trying to take someone that is okay with the mud and want to wash them, they will dirty you as well and make you look as dirty. It happened with the father of my child who was not working. I helped him get whatever it is. After that, I was not good enough, and then he left. It happens with everyone else I will look at, but some of them don't want to grow. And I'm actually asking myself, what am I seeing in these people? Because I will be seeing qualities that, you know what, this person does not need to be rejected. They need to be assisted so you can bring out the best in them. But it ends up in tears. You carry so much load. You need to remind a person this how you must look. I go as far as creating an image that they will be proud of, but it doesn't work. I want to be a good girl like all the good girls. If you come with nothing, I'm not building anyone. I'm tired of being Bob the Builder. Yep.
1: Very clear. We're doing a different show today. We're saying reflect, look at yourself and say, I'll do better. I can improve a little bit of that in my own personality, in the way I approach my mjolo. Listen to this voice note.
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1: Thank you so much. The response to the gentleman who's apologizing. He's saying like, the lady doesn't want to come back, and is using the son as a reason why she doesn't want to come back. Because a kid is a kid. They'll just follow where mommy's going. It remains an adult decision that you have to make as the lady has to make as an adult.
3: I'm Deva.
1: Hello, ma'am.
3: Anonymous here.
1: Sure, Noni.
3: Yeah, I'm Deva. You know, what I wish to change in my relationship is to trust my partner better and stop overthinking. And obviously, I'm not going to go watch each and every time I see you. And of which, he tries so much to show me that, dude, I've chosen you and you are the only woman in my life. Even if I'm not high on city password, I don't know. My trust issues, to handle my trust issues much better. Thank you, Deva.
1: I wonder how common is that challenge in relationships generally. Is that a subject all on its own? Many rivers to cross.

0: It's a 2007 recording, live at Montreal. It's a UB40, many rivers to cross. I enjoy that, eh? So the way you do things, you do. It's 10 minutes to 1. We got news coming up at 1. Today, our discussion is on doing better, where you reflect, look at yourself, and say, but I can do better in my mjolo. I can do better in my marriage. I can do better. I can remember to say I love you to my woman. I can remember just to do the right things, you know? So that's really what we're talking about today. It's a reflection on yourself, nothing more.
1: Hey, Brother Dave. I can do better, man. I can do better. I can do better, man. Hey, this thing of raising my voice, Brother Dave. This thing of raising my voice. Hey, I can definitely do better. But it's something that I'm working on. You know, I should raise my points, not my voice. Sharp, Brother Dave.
0: Raise. There he goes. He knows this thing. It's complicated, eh? This life thing.
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0: Oh, what a feast. What a feast. What a feast. If you're a fan, eh? I'm on today, guy. I've overfed you. If you're not, I ruined your last 30 minutes of your life. I apologize.
1: 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Good day, Mdeva, Mdeva. And Radio 2000 listeners. Hey, Mdeva, kina o mane.
0: Oh, it's the gentleman that's apologizing. Actually, there's a response to him. Listen to this.
2: Hi. Good day, David. Pat here from Spayview.
0: Hi, Pat.
2: Hearing this guy's apologies and stuff like that on the radio, I don't think he meant it.
0: Oh, boy.
2: I'm sorry. He's still going to do the same thing. The best thing for them to do is to go for a counseling. You cannot just say it on the radio and then that's it. Now, he has to ask the lady, let's go for counseling and see how it helps. Especially from Spavia.
0: Doesn't believe that he means it. No, doesn't believe at all, eh? Yeah, keep them coming.
3: John Deva. Hey, Rawaga, there's one thing I wish to change in my marriage. I wish my wife would stop snooping into my phone when I'm asleep. You know, because now, when we got married, Brawaka, we set the rules straight to it. Everyone will have their own privacy when it comes to phone, to avoid unnecessary conflicts. Yes, I've made things before, Brawaka, but now I'm a changed man. But she still keep on thinking that I'm not trustworthy. I get into the shop, she's going through my phone, and that thing is killing me, Brawaka, because now I end up sleeping with the phone on the pillow to restrict her access to my phone. Even if there's nothing there, but I don't like the fact that she goes through my phone when I'm asleep.
0: Yo. Yeah. You know, one thing that's clear is that a relationship that has experienced a distrust and betrayal generally struggles to recover. It really does. And you go through it now. Now your phone is a problem. You don't want her to check it. And by not wanting her to check it, it looks like you're hiding something. But you feel your privacy should be respected. Yeah, it's complicated, eh?
4: Deva.
0: Sure.
4: Diremom Mbinjam.
0: Stel, what's up, blah?
4: Ah, nagi wato remain a unanima as Deva. Because, hey, inga bulela, wato wona. No, I'm Deva. Nice to be in pyjama. It's the first time. Kile mo kubong welcome.
0: Okay,
4: so to mega zone.
0: Sharp.
4: Concerning your topic, I'm Deva. Na bila bila ngai rapet. I'm like, na kya. Then I'm mo relationship ka bore after a while niya na mang. I try urgire watu admara. The moment I'm in a relationship after a few years ka bore na, and then ka toile ka zama ka bore. I know. But yeah, I'm trying to get help. But yeah, kabore. Thanks, Mdeva. Nice show, Mbinjam. Lesanda one in Mbinjam. Sure.
0: Hello, Tiag. He says he gets bored easily in a relationship. Then he moves on to another one. He gets bored and does it again and does it again and does it again.
5: Who has the best music collection?
0: Nope, wrong voice. This is wrong clip. This is the one that I wanted to play, actually. Let me welcome you, Tiag.
5: Welcome to the Royal Playground with David Mashabela.
0: It's good to have you here. Well, indeed, with Jamali, they'll be here in the studio bringing their music. I have mine. We'll be seeing who's got the best music. I have a feeling I'll clap all three of them. We'll see what happens. No violence. That sounded wrong. Sounded very wrong. Anyway, it's news time. Let's find out what's happening around the world.
5: SABC News. Independent and impartial.
6: Top stories: a call for stronger engagement regarding the migration issue and a cash reward for information on the Cape Flats shootings. Good afternoon, I'm Rosanne Grieff. President Cyril Ramaphosa has called for stronger cooperation between South Africa and Zimbabwe to address migration and combat cross-border crime. Ramaphosa was speaking in Pretoria during the 4th Bi-National Commission meeting, where he is hosting Zimbabwean President Emmerson Mnangagwa. He says there's a need for enhanced collaboration by the two countries.
7: It is critical, Your Excellency, that we continue our cooperation on migration and border management. To ease the movement of people, we must modernize our facilities and systems. You have done extremely well in modernizing your border post in Bidebridge, and we should accompany you in tandem and modernize our side, which, as I looked on your side, it has eased the movement of people.
6: The National Prosecuting Authority says the National Director of Public Prosecutions decided to withdraw the fraud and corruption charges against Crime Intelligence Head Dumisani Khumalo, Brigadier Dineo Mkwele and five others after careful consideration of new evidence which emerged at the Madlanga Commission of Inquiry. The charges relating to Mkwele's appointment were officially withdrawn in the Pretoria Magistrates Court. The group were arrested in June last year and charged with the alleged irregular appointment of Mkwele, NPA spokesperson Kaiser Khanyaho.
8: The NDPP really looked at the matter and all the matters that were put before him, and he was able to invoke Section 179C of the Constitution and Section 222B of the NPA Act, which allows him to intervene in a case like this. And he looked at all the factors, including what happened at Madlanga, among other things, and he made the decision that this matter be withdrawn.
6: A third suspect in the Reiger Park mass shooting in Ekurhuleni has appeared in the Boksburg Magistrates Court, alleging that he was assaulted by police during his arrest. Alvino Crawford showed the court bruises he claims were sustained as a result of torture and assault by police officers. Crawford's case has been postponed to the 25th of this month for a formal bail application. He is expected to join his co-accused Jamal Meyer and Regan Collis in the matter. It also emerged during proceedings that Crawford is and first accused Collis are related. Sipesit Lentlapa reports.
9: Crawford, who is related to his co-accused Regan Collis, is represented by defense lawyer Samkele Kuzani, who also represents the other two accused. Kuzani requested that Crawford's formal bail application be heard on the same day as Collis and the second accused Jamal Meyer. The court has agreed to hear all three bail applications on the 25th of August. The three are facing charges linked to the shooting that claimed the lives of two women and two anti-gang unit officers in Reiger Park earlier this month.
6: The Western Cape Serious Violent Crime Unit is offering a cash reward of up to 100,000 rand per case for information that leads to the arrest and successful conviction of suspects linked to three mass shootings on the Cape Flats. The shootings occurred earlier this month in Guguletu, Langa and Lingeletu West. 11 people were killed in separate incidents. Police spokesperson Wesley Tweek says the assailants responsible for the murders are still at large.
10: On 9 August 2026, three people were shot and fatally wounded in the Barcelona informal settlement in Guguletu. In Langa, five people were shot and killed in Winnie Mandela Street, and in Lingeletu West TR Block. On 8 August 2026, three men were shot and killed. Serious violent crime detectives have exhausted all avenues and followed up all available leads in efforts to arrest those responsible for these shooting incidents without success.
6: The rand is trading at 16 rand to the US dollar, 21 rand 87 cents to pound sterling, 18 rand 75 to the euro. Gold is trading at $4,587 and platinum at $1,875 per ounce. Brent crude oil is at $94.04 a barrel. The top story at 1 o'clock, President Cyril Ramaphosa has called for stronger cooperation between South Africa and Zimbabwe to address migration and combat cross-border crime. More news at 2.
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0: song throughout the week. I don't need nobody. Soul for soul at Teboho Moloto. How are you doing? Time's up.
1: Kev is currently in the studio session. It's Kaz, the originator of Soul for Soul. And so I featured Kev on the song.
0: Are you well?
1: I don't need nobody.
0: So it's Kaz.
1: As the vocalist, yeah.
0: Yes, Kaz Abram. So tell us a little bit about Soul for Soul.
1: Man, you know, if anyone has been in love and a broken-hearted, or if you're a father of daughters, This basically comes from a book of love. I've been writing these songs over the past more than 25 years.
0: Yes.
1: And I found my vocal when I did the demos, I couldn't do that vocal. And then I remember the songs when I grew up listening to Stevie Wonder, the early Michael Jackson, Motown.
0: Got you.
1: And then obviously we've been in the industry for so long, I've come across so much talent. And I remembered this one guy, Tibbs, from the original Jazz Works. You remember?
0: I remember
1: and,
0: well.
1: And more than his voice, I remembered his energy.
0: Yeah.
1: Tibbs' beautiful smile, all about love. And I said to him, bro, because at that time I just launched my company. I launched RJ Benjamin as my first artist with Ghetto Rough. I told Tibbs when we were recording RJ's album at Jazz Works, I'm coming for you one day. And then Tibbs, supposed to release. Now I said, bro, I need you on this song.
0: Yeah.
1: It's a love story, but it's a real story. It's about these soulmates coming together against the odds. Like,
0: hey,
1: you know, like
0: bro,
1: when you're in a relationship and it's the wrong one, and you know it's the wrong one, but you don't know how to verbalize it. And you're almost writing this love song for something that's ahead, but you have to take a leap of faith in order for the universe to kind of respond.
0: Mm-hmm.
1: And it's a true story, and it's like, whoa. And so it's in honor of every woman out there, because I was raised by a mom and my grandmom. I've got five daughters. I'm surrounded by my staff, beautiful female energy. And the guys that are all part of this project, everyone that came and put their touch on it, like RJ Benjamin did the mix and master. I said, RJ, listen, Kev's voice, I need your help just to make sure it sits nicely, because I kept the instrumental, the music very simple.
0: Yes, absolutely.
1: Hope it comes across.
0: It does, eh? Is it?
1: We did the vocal over and over. Kev kept on saying that, the vocal. He says, Kazo, I don't know, I'm going to have another go. And I was feeling, I said, just listen to it. Let's go into your heart. Go into the center of your heart and just be vulnerable, bro. Just be vulnerable.
0: Well, thank you so much.
1: And then he came back.
0: Thank you so much, Kaz. I truly appreciate it. I hope it, it gets the reaction it deserves. It's Kaz Abrams, who's of Soul for Soul. The song is featuring Teboho Moloto.
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0: Sports Radio 2000, our music, your memories. They're right here. Jamali, I remember it was, early 2000s? Where this thing going called Coca-Cola Popstars. That's how far back, eh?
1: Yeah.
0: They're grown ladies now, eh?
1: Flashback Friday.
2: Oh, woman.
0: Flashback Friday. Are you guys well? Jackie?
3: Thank you so much for having us. We're good. We're good.
0: You're great.
1: Yeah.
0: No, you guys don't age. You know that, right?
1: That's a good thing. Thank you so much.
2: We love to hear that.
1: I said earlier that it's 90% because we mind our business, 10% skincare.
0: Oh. Yeah. Is it oil of Olay?
3: Not that
2: it's
3: one.
2: Laleve.
1: It's actually, it's by a South African lady, Amanda DuPont.
0: Oh.
1: Well, I mean, she's Zimbabwean, but I mean, it's a homegrown.
2: She's from Swaziland.
1: My bad. Yeah, so Laleve.
0: It makes a difference.
1: It makes a big difference.
0: Wow, look at that. It's like you could release a brand new song called Love Me For Me.
2: Why not?
3: A revamped version. I've actually heard that. People like the one we've been performing
2: the house one.
1: Oh, really?
3: The new arrangement, the live instrumentation.
0: I want to ask you a personal question, and I hope you don't mind. Any one of you can just deal with it.
3: Okay. Mm.
0: Do you guys get along? I want you, Liesl, to answer it.
2: I think we do. It's 23 years already, and
0: has there been a moment where you didn't?
2: No, obviously.
0: I don't want to talk to them.
1: Don't have lists.
2: Obviously, there's those moments because we're the same age. We come from the same kind of communities.
0: Yes.
2: We have different opinions. We have different, likes or
1: perspectives.
2: Dislikes. Mm. Yeah. But we speak about it. We mature now, and we get over it.
0: So again, I go back there. So when it happened, how long did you stay without talking? If in

0: that, and I want to walk off stage and go home.
1: Leave me alone.
0: You had that.
2: I remember one specific show. I don't know if it was an awards way back.
1: Yeah.
2: And Jax was upset with us. She didn't dress. She didn't come in the colors we decided. She was. She didn't do the moves. She was standing on one spot, and we were performing like.
3: Jax? Were you that person once upon a time?
0: She doesn't remember.
2: It was so uncomfortable, but we did it. We gave Jamali the.
3: It's all about including her. I think I pulled her at one point from the side. Like,
2: but
3: let's
2: at
3: go.
2: Least she sang. She sang a part, but she was.
0: Imagine if she didn't.
2: Jack, she was so mad. I will never forget.
3: I think it might have been about the costumes.
1: Remember.
2: I don't know.
3: I think it might have been about the costumes. I mean, it could be something very petty like that.
2: It was like an awards or something.
1: Oh my gosh.
0: Can we attribute it to being young?
1: I'm sorry.
3: Yeah. Of course. I mean, we were 20 years old, 2021. Yeah.
1: I can't even remember.
0: You don't. She doesn't even remember.
1: But that's what they say. Hey, the perpetrator doesn't remember all the details. No. It's always the one who is, you know.
0: Who's perpetrated the porn that remembers.
2: I'll never forget that. Never.
1: My bad. I'm sorry. But here we are.
0: She's apologizing.
2: Yeah. We've accepted.
3: 23 years later.
2: We've accepted.
3: I've got beef now.
1: Hey!
0: Renewed beef.
3: Renewed beef. It's starting all over.
0: That sounds so wrong. You guys have a new thing going.
3: Yes.
0: Who decided that?
3: I mean, I would say she started it. Jackie.
0: Yes, that's Jackie. Yes,
3: she was like letting us know. I think it's time that we, you know, just give our fans new music. We were all in different spaces at that point. We had already gone our separate ways. I wouldn't necessarily call it a split, but it was more about growth and just figuring out who you are as an individual.
0: That's it.
3: And we were all already busy with various projects, which was consuming, you know, our time. And and fans were obviously reaching out wanting new music. So she was coming from that stance, like, our fans mean something and our brand means something. We mean something, you know, to the people.
0: Absolutely.
3: And we owe it to them to give them new music. And it took us a good, 3 years, Jax? Jax would tell you.
0: Really?
3: It took us a good 3 years to get to this point.
2: We're the only girl band in South Africa.
0: Listen to that. Yes.
2: Who else?
0: Nobody else. I know no one.
3: Exactly. So it took us a good 3 years to get to this point. And I think the timing found
0: what
3: us.
0: What were the delays? We can just get into studio, do a song in an hour and leave. So, we have AI now. We can whip it out in 10 seconds.
1: Well, I mean, if you're a purist, you know, that doesn't even cross your mind.
0: No, not at all.
1: So I think it had a lot to do with timing and also the right song. Because, you know, when you have a monster as big as Love Me For Me, what you churn out next can't just be a song, so it needed to be something that was meaningful, something that had impact, something that also shows, you know, how far we've come and how we've evolved and how, you know, what's our take on the music space right now and what's our point of view.
3: Absolutely.
1: So those were the things that we needed to bear in mind
2: and still keep it current and fresh.
0: That's
2: new.
0: That's it.
2: Because it's a little bit different to Yulia. But it's got Jamali.
3: We still want the Gen Z to also.
0: While Liesl is on the floor, I'm curious to know about the burden of Love Me For Me as a song. Did it create, you know, so much of a burden to live up to at any given time?
2: Oh,
0: where you say, she calls it a monster.
2: It's a monster. It is. I mean, it's a big song. It's a timeless song.
0: Yeah.
2: It's a song written by Diane Warren, who wrote for Toni Braxton, Babyface, Boyz II Men.
0: Yeah.
2: And so Mauritian was in these writing camps, and she managed to get a great producer that got us this new song. And I think it's current. It's now.
0: Yeah.
2: So let's hope it lives up to.
3: But not necessarily a burden. I think. If I look at everybody now, like how they still react to the song and the impact that it has had, I don't even think that we still comprehend how big it was.
0: Yeah.
3: And how amazing it still feels to hear people, how it changed their lives, how it changed how they viewed themselves. So I think it was never a burden. If anything, it's only been a blessing. Absolutely. Upon blessing for us till now, 23 years later.
0: As a musician once said to me that, you know, it's good to have a hit because some musicians don't even have one.
1: Ever.
0: Mm-hmm. And so to have one is a blessing. To have lots is great.
1: Yeah.
0: So you can never look at it in any other way. Mm. But I'm glad I have one.
3: Yeah. Absolutely. Yes.
1: Well, we're happy that I think our

0: first album predominantly.
1: Well,
0: has all of
1: the big songs.
2: Our, we have a few.
0: Of the
2: yeah.
0: Yeah.
1: Absolutely.
0: So
1: yeah.
0: That's
1: absolutely.
0: Also like a divine miracle, one in a million chance
2: yeah.
0: of
2: yeah.
0: things like that happening. But I'm
1: absolutely.
0: Glad it's us.
1: Do you know the song?
2: Little Obsession.
0: Somebody asked for this recently at a gig, actually.
2: It's always the guys.
0: Yeah. Strangely so.
1: I'll tell you, I don't know who sings which part. So
2: we'll
1: yeah,
2: tell you.
1: When Jaggy okay. was refusing to perform,
2: yes.
1: so you guys could have filled in.
0: Guys, let's not harp on that part, please. Like, it seems like that's becoming like...
1: 20 years
2: we definitely
1: ago.
2: Fall in for each other.
0: It's about to train.
1: It's 20 years ago.
0: We still need bookings,
1: on.
0: Bro. We don't talk about that.
1: So who's singing here? It's you.
2: Marisha, yeah.
1: Oh, that's Marisha.
2: We'll tell you.
1: I can never pick up who's singing
2: one.
0: Well, that's all of us.
2: Harmony?
1: That's you.
2: That's
1: you. Oh,
2: and then it's three-part harmony again.
1: Look at us going through a Jamali love
2: right?
1: that song lesson.
2: Memory
1: here.
2: Bank.
3: I actually we'll love the song.
1: We'll carry on. Let's carry on like this.
0: Yeah.
1: You'll tell us when you come in, right?
0: Okay.
2: Yeah.
1: Right.

0: Peggy, I'm waiting.
1: It's coming.
2: Patience, patience.
1: Yeah.
2: That's me.
1: Ooh. Come on.
2: Come on, Jack.
0: Yeah. There's a little... that little...
2: Yeah, yeah. Little.
1: DJ. Jack. Ooh. How many is... Jack.
0: You.
1: Yeah. How many?
2: Liesl again.
0: Liesl again?
2: Yeah.
1: Yeah.
2: She's on the pre-choruses.

0: I'm having an exclusive live performance.
1: Exactly. Yes. And tell them we're really great entertainers. That's what we are. We're wonderful. Everybody's always engaged.
2: And they should definitely come to our shows, and you should come to our show tonight and tomorrow.
0: Oh, there's shows happening.
1: Yeah. Mm-hmm. There's a show tonight and a show tomorrow.
0: Do you know what? I want to go through this little contest of finding out who's got better songs.
1: Okay.
0: Normally, I compete.
3: Okay.
0: I will bring my song and we'll see who's got a better song.
2: Okay.
0: But I'll simplify this for you.
2: Okay.
0: You know, can you see that list?
2: Of
0: there?
2: Course.
1: Those are the ones we chose.
2: Yeah.
0: You can see it, right?
2: Yeah. We see them.
0: So, do you guys know whose song belongs to who?
2: Yes.
1: Liesl's the first.
0: And?
1: The middle two. I'm the first two, and Mauritian is the last three.
0: Okay, great.
1: Yeah.
0: You guys are going to compete.
4: No, that's not true.
0: I don't get involved.
1: I'm the last three, yes.
0: I don't get involved.
1: I'm the last three.
0: Okay, sharp. We're starting with you, Liesl.
2: Liesl, you in the middle. You,
0: what song,
2: Mariah,
0: what song do we play there from you?
3: I definitely love the Mariah one, Dream Lover.
0: Dream
3: and
0: Lover.
3: Then also Whitney, Dance With Somebody.
0: Okay, yeah. That's it. That's where we're going. Here it is.
4: She chose right first.
1: Yeah, I mean,
0: and then your song is coming, right?
4: I don't know which one.
0: It's your problem. I don't get involved. And then your song comes.
4: Mara, you didn't prepare me.
1: I'm sorry, guys.
0: And then we see who's got a better song. Is that okay?
3: I have a little one. Sorry, guys.
1: Oh, man. But I love this song.
0: This is Dream
2: Girl. Okay, that's Liesl.
3: So chill.

0: Who's that?
1: The one who didn't choose the song.
0: Oh, yeah. Well, man, I'm hanging out with Jamal in the studio. They brought their music and they're competing. I don't get involved. I'm just a spectator. I'm watching a mud fight here. We see who walks away. Who walks away with it.
2: I've already won.
1: Okay, come on, dream lover. Mariah. Okay, Mariah.
0: Liesel believes already won. We'll see what happens.
1: Mauritian is choosing Lebo Mathosa music.
2: Loco.
1: Come on,
2: hey.
0: Let's see who's got a better song.
1: Issue. Come on, guys. Y'all know what it is.
0: We don't know Jackie's song yet. We'll find out.
1: No, the listeners know. They already know what it is.
0: All right. Call us now 086-000-2479. Let's see who's got a better song.

0: Wow.
1: This might just make it into your set.
0: This might just make it into... Well, not might, it has to.
1: Listen to this voice note.
2: Hey, Jamali. I think you know who this is. Hope you're well. I'm enjoying the interview. Love you, girls. Hope to see you in Cape Town very soon. Mm-hmm. All my love, Kurt.
0: It's hi, Kurt. Kurt.
1: Who's that?
3: He's a guy from Cape Town.
1: Oh. Special
0: awesome,
1: one.
0: Awesome,
4: we
0: awesome.
4: Love him. He still work for your sister station, actually.
1: Which one is that?
4: In Cape Town, isn't it? Good Hope.
1: Good Hope, yes.
0: Yeah.
1: Good Hope.
0: Yeah, I think so, yeah.
1: Listen to that.
5: Yeah. Hey, King David. Dumisho here from Roslyn. The ladies were in a certain radio station this morning, and I was just inspired, you know. Aww. And this afternoon on your show, they rocked up again. You get
1: good
5: to
1: energy.
5: Interview them. Hey, they bring back those memories, man.
1: Yeah.
5: Yo. What a hit that was. That Love Me For Me song. Dumisho here.
1: Thank you so much, Dumisho.
6: Good afternoon. Abutu David. Abutu David. You've got Jamali in the studio.
0: Yes, yo.
6: Ladies. Everybody in the house, Jamali. Give it up for Jamali. Jamali.
0: Oh, wow.
6: Hey, Jackie. Hey, Marisha.
0: Hey, baby.
6: Hey, Lisa. I love these ladies so much. David, you have no idea. Born and growing up back in high school, listening to them. Competing, it was just amazing. It was just amazing. Rooting for the girls,
0: thank
6: because
0: you.
6: The girls are just amazing. Yeah, but anyways, thank you for bringing Jamali in.
1: Wow.
6: Thank you, ladies,
0: so
6: and
0: much.
6: The new album, the new single.
0: Oh, yeah.
6: Stunning!
0: Thank
6: this
0: you.
6: Is
0: dedicated
6: thank
0: to you,
6: you,
0: girl.
4: Thank you.
1: It's coming up in a little bit. Radio 2000, our music, your memories. We're adding the third song to this mix. We'll find out who's got a better song after this.
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1: It's 17 to 2. We got news coming up at 2 Radio 2000. Our music, your memories. So we don't lose track. We were talking earlier about you reflecting. You are saying to yourself, I can do better. There's a thing or two that I don't do well in my relationship, and I can do better. Listen to this.
11: Hola, Teza, Teza, who's it? Hey, forever, and I'm on. Hey, Kinoni, somewhere, Kaikai. Walibagani, a little hulu. Born of, hey, topic, how? 16 years relationship of the went down the train. I wanna drugs and alcohol. Hey, adios, crying the man. Yeah, so kids on at your tiaka. So, like, the narrow like I went down the train. Psych, kupela torrelo, kazam, well, and I saw the man. And you know, drugs and alcohol, I was close to away the post of tiak. Yeah, that's my story. Tiaga, thank you, Teza. Not sure. Hopefully, I'm not giving up. Yeah. Hopefully she will come back since that's my last day. Hola.
1: Not giving up, eh? Drugs and alcohol. Ladies?
3: That's a sensitive one.
1: Yeah.
3: Drugs tend to, you know, what they're doing and destroying families. Yeah.
1: Yeah, they tend to be very destructive. And you find that you met this guy, you're still good, and suddenly drugs became a part of the story and you didn't see it coming.
12: No. Yeah. And sometimes you end up together in the thing.
1: Yes, absolutely. You know? Absolutely. Yeah. Crack is whack. We all know the story.
3: Oh, indeed. Indeed.
1: Oh, that's the conversation we're having today. Okay. Trust me, I won't ask you guys to tell me if
12: there's anything.
3: No, it's deep. It's emotional because, you know, there has been people that you know that have battled with this challenge of drugs and also coming from, you know, the communities that we grew up in. Mm-hmm. You know, I grew up in El Dorado Park, so drugs is also a big issue and problem there. Mm-hmm. So it's for me, it's difficult. I don't, because I'm the type of person that just kind of walks away from something like that. And then they would be on the other side, there's people who believe in don't give up on somebody absolutely, and support them. So I don't know which one is right, but I know which one is right for me.
1: True.
3: You know. Yeah.
1: And that's generally the way to go.
3: Yeah.
1: You know, because you don't want to be in a setup that you're doing something for the greater good but you are getting damaged in the process. And
3: so
1: it becomes a never-ending cycle that just doesn't go away.
3: Yeah.
1: Jeez, we're getting so many voice notes, people you who want to talk to you guys.
3: That's just how it goes. That's just...
1: They want nothing to do with me.
13: Hey, afternoon, Deza. Hey, banyana wa, bangkupata, they do. Ka event ya Vodacom. Ah, bon.
1: Some Vodacom event? I don't even know. Some Vodacom event.
3: We've had so many, though.
1: I don't even know which one it
3: but
1: is.
3: But I'm glad we're still in his memory.
1: That's all that matters. What is your
14: memory
1: song?
14: Bank.
1: What is your song? What are you adding to this? What do we have? We have Mariah Carey.
3: Mm-hmm.
1: We have Lebo Mathosa.
3: Uh-huh. Yeah.
1: So let's see. What are you adding?
3: I'm adding Brenda and the Big Dudes Higher.
14: Okay. Nice one, Jess.
3: This reminds me of Krish, when I was in Krish, because I would sing for anyone who would listen when I was a kid, and this is one of the ones I would sing.
1: Let's see who's got a better song. Start calling us now.
14: Yeah, they need to start calling in, guys.
1: Let's find us get a big song.

0: 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We'll just get a better song. Start calling us now. 060-584-2250. Who's feeling good?
1: Lebo Matosa music.
0: You feel good.
2: Lebo Matosa. I think Lebo won. Let's keep the Dream Lover for Sunday.
0: I can't believe you're giving it.
2: No, up. I love it, but I mean the vibe for Lebo High.
0: You're not gonna.
1: I know.
0: Call us now. Let's find out. Let's get a better song and have a brand new song that's coming. We'll play it just before the news. Be on standby.
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2: 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We find out it's got a better song. Oh, hell. It's going to be dust and it'll be blood on the wall.
3: There'll be blood on the wall.
2: There'll be blood on the wall. We'll find out. Is it your song, Jackie?
3: Yes, of course it's my song.
2: Let's find out. Jabu?
3: I stand behind it.
2: Hi, Jabu.
4: I'm a king in Johannesburg at the studio.
2: We well, thank you. The ladies are right here.
4: Thank you very much for bringing Jamali.
5: Yes,
4: sure. We are so happy.
2: That's awesome.
4: Thank you very much. You know, my favorite song of them is Knowing Me and Knowing
5: Woo!
4: You.
3: And
4: also, I'd like to vote for Lebo Matosa.
5: That's it. Thank you, son.
4: And when you're coming to Cape Town, please let us know. We're coming. In
5: absolutely,
4: numbers.
5: My friend. We'll let you know, bruv.
4: Thank you very much. It's Jabu in Cape Town.
5: Come on, Jabu.
2: Thank you. Bawanda, hi.
6: Hi, how are you, David?
2: So your fan base is men.
3: I mean,
6: yeah, I'm favoring Brenda Fass.
5: Okay, so that's 1 point for Brenda, 1 point for me.
2: Okay.
3: Thank you so much.
2: Thank you so much.
6: Thank you, David.
2: Hey, appreciate it. Shainat also. Tabani, hi.
7: Hi, David. How are you, my brother?
2: I'm great out here. Mwena?
7: You sharp. Tell us where you're going. You're going to call the Lapago Gorgeous.
2: But in corns, they're saying gorgeous.
5: Ishu, come on, Zavadi. Thank you. Zavadi, I know, Zavadi, no.
2: Is there plural for gorgeous? Gorgeous is...
3: Gorgeous.
2: Cabello, hi.
5: Cabello
2: is no longer there. Let's find out, who do we have? Matsima, hi.
8: Matsima, please. Hi, how are you?
2: How are you, Matsima?
8: I'm good at you, Mom. Good at you, David. A day without Brenda Fass is a day wasted.
5: Issue. We still love you, though.
2: A day without Brenda is a day wasted. Maya, hi, Maya.
9: Hi, Brenda. How are you?
2: I'm great, thank you. How are you?
9: I'm fine. Awesome. Hi, Jamali.
5: Hi, babes.
9: How are you?
5: Good.
2: Great. Tell me, which song are you going with, man?
9: I'm going with Brenda Fass.
5: Maya.
3: And your
5: Maya is Mauritian here.
3: Maya, just because your name is so pretty. Thank you so much.
9: Thank you.
5: Love you, Maya.
2: Let me take one more. You're on 2000. Hi. Tell us, Doc, which one are you going with?
10: Higher and higher, Brenda.
5: Yeah, that's five for Jack.
2: It's a landslide victory.
5: That's a landslide.
10: What you see is you get inside.
5: We love you for you.
10: I think we will Coca-Cola.
2: There you go. Thank you, Otiam. Thank you so much. The love is real, ladies.
3: The love is real.
2: The love is real.
11: It's fair to say, Jack won.
2: Yeah, askies.
11: No, but you played the song at the wrong day. It's Friday today.
2: You chose.
11: People want a party.
2: I like how you're blaming me. Like I played on the wrong day.
5: I had high hopes, but I still love Lebo.
2: You chose it on the wrong day.
3: Oh, wow.
2: We're playing your brand new song after the news. I want us to talk about it after. That's why.
3: Yeah.
2: Here it is. Hey, ain't no mountain high enough.
3: Oh, an oldie but a goodie.
2: An oldie but a goodie.

0: We're already having a debate about stuff. And Studio 2000, our music, your memories. We go for a quick ad break. We find out the songs that will win only after the news. But now, well, let's find out what's happening at Madlanga. There's always something.
1: Oh, dear.
0: Yeah, you know, there's always something. It's news time. It's 2 o'clock.
2: SABC News. Independent and impartial.
3: Top story is a call for stronger engagement regarding the migration issue and a manhunt for suspects after a fatal shooting in Cape Town. Good afternoon, I'm Rizan Khrief. President Cyril Ramaphosa has called for stronger cooperation between South Africa and Zimbabwe to address migration and combat cross-border crime. Ramaphosa was speaking in Pretoria during the 4th Bi-National Commission meeting, where he is hosting Zimbabwean President Emmerson Mnangagwa. He says there's a need for enhanced collaboration by the two nations.
4: It is critical, Your Excellency, that we continue our cooperation on migration and border management. To ease the movement of people, we must modernize our facilities and systems. You have done extremely well in modernizing your border post in Beitbridge, and we should accompany you in tandem and modernize our side, which, as I looked on your side, it has eased the movement of people.
3: The lawyer representing the MK party, Dalim Pofu, has argued that the request made by the party before the Western Cape High Court is the easiest appeal, as it meets the requirements of the interest of justice and separation of powers. Both the MK party and the United Africans Transformation Party are back at the Western Cape High Court seeking leave to appeal its earlier judgment that halted the hearings of the impeachment committee. Last month, the Western Cape High Court granted President Cyril Ramaphosa an interdict to halt the impeachment proceedings against him, pending the review application of the Section 89 independent panel report scheduled to be heard in September. Police have launched a manhunt following a fatal shooting on Baden-Powell Drive near Khayelitsha on the Cape Flats. A man was shot and killed while two other people were injured after gunmen opened fire on a minibus taxi in which they were travelling last night. Police spokesperson Wesley Tweek says the suspects fled the scene after the shooting.
5: Police members attended to the crime scene, where they found the victims in a minibus taxi with gunshot wounds to their bodies. The adult male was declared deceased on the scene by medical personnel, while the wounded passengers was transported to a medical facility for treatment. Harare detectives are investigating murder and attempted murder cases.
3: The state has added a fraud charge to those faced by accused number one, Charlotte Ibana, in the case involving Tshwane Metro Police Department officer Peter Nonyane in the Polokwane Magistrates Court in Limpopo. The couple allegedly defrauded two estates of 1.7 million rand in 2024. The state says Tibana also defrauded the Tlengani Masonganyi estate of more than 2.7 million rand this year. State prosecutor Martin Molokwane.
6: On or about the 17th day of November 2023, accused number one was issued with a letter of executorship to administer the estate of the late Tlengani Thompson Masonganyi. Some of the duties of accused number one included, but not limited to, the taking of control of the assets of the estate, paying creditors and debtors of the estate, and or paying the heirs of the deceased. The estate of the late Tlengani Thompson Masonganyi comprised, among other assets, of a cash balance in the amount of 4,245,762.
3: China and Indonesia have agreed to boost military ties and work closely on minerals, energy and technology. This comes as Jakarta seeks to balance ties with China and the U.S. amid economic and geopolitical tensions, including in the South China Sea. The two countries pledged to cooperate across multiple areas, from artificial intelligence, defense and rail transport, to green energy, satellites and fisheries. The rand is trading at 16 rand 1 to the US dollar, 21 rand 85 cents to pound sterling, 18 rand 73 to the euro. Gold is trading at $4,598, platinum at $1,880 per ounce, Brent crude oil is at $93.19 a barrel. Recapping the top story at 2 o'clock, President Cyril Ramaphosa has called for stronger cooperation between South Africa and Zimbabwe to address migration and combat cross-border crime. More news at 3.
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1: 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Be there.

0: to me. Guys, I'm not a singer, but I'm so excited. Woo! Chef Jomali in studio, guys. Welcome back. We missed you so much.
1: Love you.
0: Can't wait to hear your new sound. Oh. This is Nonti in Kimberley. Love you, ladies.
1: Love you.
2: You got fans.
3: Oh. They are our family.
1: He's like, you got fans.
2: Yeah. You do. Like people who sing your songs and, you know.
1: It's true.
3: Yeah. It's the best feeling, honestly.
2: It must be.
3: No, and that's priceless. I think, you know that saying when they say your network is your net worth, and ours is really our fan base. They've been our family supporting our music. And I think now that we even brought out new music, it's not something that has suffered, or we don't have a situation of people don't want to hear from us, or oh my gosh, no, washed up,
2: what
3: or whatever. We don't have any of that. We just receive love on top of love on top of love.
2: Wow, here it is. What is the name?
3: Ohima. Ohima. It means queen. It's the Akan language of Ghana.
2: That's what it is. Let's enjoy it. We'll chat after.

0: Look at me now.
1: Set my soul on fire. Oh, Ima, give me a forever.
0: You know, I always wanted to say this on radio. They're back! They're back! Look at that, hey? Yeah. I'm so proud of you ladies.
2: Thank you.
0: This is beautiful, man.
2: Thank you.
0: Tell us a little bit more about the song, the idea, the concept. do share with us, Lisa.
3: Well, it means queen in Ghanaian.
0: Yeah.
3: It's Afrobeat. It's something fresh. It's something new. And we're trying to stay current, but still have the Jamali sound behind us.
0: Absolutely. Mm-hmm. Manshan, is there a reason why the queen, what's going on? What is going on in the
4: moment? I mean, I thought the word was absolutely beautiful. And I was working with this, the producer is called Batundi, by the way.
0: Yeah.
4: He works with the like of, you know, the Drakes of the world, the Wizkids, the Tims, Burna Boys, you know, so a great producer for Afrobeats. And I wanted us to also incorporate Afrobeats into our music, but with our little twist on it.
0: Absolutely. With a love drum, as they call it.
4: Absolutely. You know, to just to bring that in, you know, just for the culture.
0: Exactly.
4: And but Ohima for the queens, because that's what we are. That's where
3: month.
4: We are. That's
0: yes,
4: how we see ourselves.
0: Women's month and all.
4: Absolutely. That's how we see ourselves. And and the song really talks about, you know, how we are also seen through the eyes of, you know, the good men that's
0: absolutely.
4: Out there.
0: Absolutely. Jackie, you proud of this?
2: Oh, absolutely. It's really,
0: I have to ask the formal question to
3: no,
0: make sure
3: real.
0: That it's correct.
3: Everybody loves it.
0: You happy with it?
2: I'm very happy with it. I'm happy at the reception it's getting. I'm happy at how it's making women specifically feel.
3: Yeah.
2: And also enjoy performing it. You know,
0: yes.
2: that makes it even better if you also love what you're offering.
4: Yeah.
2: You know, it's not a job. It's just what we do and we love it.
0: Do you feel your voices have evolved, changed, gotten older? Or not older is not a bad thing. Are there changes in your sound at all? Or are you still able to maintain that 18-year-old voice that you had many
2: it's
0: years ago?
2: It's definitely different,
0: yes.
2: You know, because when we were younger, you know, we had what we knew we had.
0: Mm.
2: And then as you grow and you evolve, you discover parts of your own voice that you're like, hey, where did that come from?
0: Yeah,
2: you know,
0: yeah,
2: but
0: that
2: comes
0: that.
2: With, yeah, it comes with experience as well.
3: Yeah.
2: So I think we're absolutely much better than we were than we came
4: absolutely.
2: Out.
4: Absolutely.
2: Yeah.
0: Wow,
2: yeah.
0: Look at that.
4: Mm-hmm.
0: Yeah. You're much better.
4: Mm-hmm.
0: Do you still do voice coaching?
4: I mean, selectively. But I mean, there's time. Like right now, we've got the new project coming out, which is called Full Circle, our project that's actually coming out next year.
0: Yeah.
4: So it's a bit time consuming, but I mean, when I have time, I do help, you know, some of the industry, you know, peers.
3: Wherever you can.
4: The young artists where I can. Yeah.
0: Have you enjoyed this ride? Because it's just not an inconvenience now that you have to do this again. It's
3: no,
0: like,
3: not at all. This is in our blood. This is what we have been doing. Solo, individually and collectively. So it's what we do. It's what we love. It's our passion. It's our drive. And so we'll keep doing it.
0: There's a comment that came from one of you earlier who said, geez, I forgot. This is actually work.
4: It's a job.
2: I know I said it's not. Look, what I meant was...
0: No. It didn't come in a bad way.
2: Yeah. It's like... Because when we were younger, there was a lot more excitement attached to it and naivete.
0: Mm,
2: so
0: yes.
2: It's like, oh my gosh, everything is happening all at once. Everything at once. Mm. All the time, you know? Mm. But now that we know the business, we know what it takes and we know what it costs.
0: Yes.
2: It's like, oh my gosh, that's a lot of diesel I gotta put to all these radio stations.
0: Tell me about the price of diesel.
3: Let's not go there.
0: Yes. Tell me about the shows. What's happening soon?
2: Tonight we are at Moonshine in Menlyn. Please come through. Check our socials to see what time.
4: Mm-hmm. Free entry.
2: It's free entry. And I think from about 7 o'clock people can start coming through.
3: They can start
2: That's a good time.
3: In.
2: And then tomorrow we are at the Lyric Theatre, also 7 p.m.
0: Whoa.
2: And we'll be doing a show called Empower Her Resilience.
4: Mm-hmm. Mm-hmm. Yes,
2: at the Lyric Theatre. With Robin Peters, some beautiful singers as well coming down from
3: Cape
2: Town.
3: Town
2: so
3: yeah.
2: If you love beautiful singing, beautiful music, and Jamali, of course, come through.
0: It's going to be a blast. Clearly, it's going to be a busy December for you guys.
2: Yes.
0: Different from previous years.
2: Much, much different. Well, it helps if you have a good song. So
0: that's it. Right?
2: Yeah.
0: Mm.
2: Yeah.
0: I wish you well, ladies.
4: Thank you so much for having us.
3: David, we love this.
0: I sign you out with your track. Here it is.
2: Oh, yeah. Download.
3: Stream. Keep playing for us, David. Stream.
0: Absolutely.
3: Thank you.
0: Oh, check it out.
4: We didn't come out in the era of streaming, so guys, do the right things, please.
2: Forget to mention
0: oh, yes.
2: Sometimes.
4: All our peers, please, guys, do the right thing. Stream.
0: Go buy the CD.
2: Oh, man. Good times.
4: Good times, indeed.
2: Good times, because that actually meant
0: you know, physical
4: something
0: thing.
4: Tangible, exactly. Nice.
0: But here's the beauty about streaming. You can do it now.
4: 100%. That's why we're telling, you know, all the Radio 2000 listeners, just do the things.
0: Yeah.
4: Yeah, we love you guys, and we know that you still love us. So,
5: Hi David, I'm such a Jamali fan since birth. LOL. They're such a great inspiration to me, and please do greet my aunt Lisa, aka Lily, for me. Thank you.
3: To message us the previous thing as well.
0: So you know who it is.
3: It's my niece, Kelsey. Oh, thank you.
0: Wow, look at you. You're clearly an inspiration, eh?
6: Hey, King David, good afternoon. Good afternoon to your guests as well today. Did I hear you say Jamali?
4: Yes.
6: If you did, hey, listen, man. I don't think those ladies understand how much their music is appreciated. When they wrote that song, Butterflies. Mm. I still get those. hey. King David. Yeah, no, it reminds me of my former lover. Yeah, and it's just very nostalgic, I must say.
4: Wow.
6: Brings back a lot of memories.
3: Yeah.
6: I'd like to remain anonymous, but thanks for a great show.
3: Awesome.
7: Now you get that group that's capacity to sell America, man.
0: Crush and says obviously enjoys it. Here it is.

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0: been engaged in this intense conversation about doing better, where you look at yourself, you reflect, you say, you know, there's a few things in my relationship I can improve. And it's all on you. You can do better. You can tell her you love her, for peace sake. Now, why is it that you only remember to tell her you love her when you're drunk? What's wrong with you?
1: Oh. Good day, Mteva.
0: Hey, Tada.
1: It's Ntombi from Pretoria.
0: Hello,
1: you know, the recent caller, when he says he's very jealous of a partner. Mm. Jealousy is normal when you love a person. But when you now, when she goes out, now you get upset, you've got a lot of questions and stuff, etc. That's a sickness. A lot of people, they are living with mental illness. Jealousy is normal. But when you start now asking a lot of questions, checking the

0: phones, wanting pictures. 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That person need to control jealous, because that jealous is dangerous. That's why a lot of people end up killing their partners because of that.
1: King, I must live.
2: Hello, hello, Deza. How are you?
1: I'm well, thank you.
2: I'm fine. Ish, my problem. I got angry very quickly. I think this thing should stop, man. I don't know how it can stop, but I'm praying for it. Karapela day and night. 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Yeah, like today is my birthday. But wa hona le batho ba ba ke ba ratang ba ke ba wishetsang di birthdays, but they don't return the favor. So ke setse ke kwatile already. Ke setse ke kwatile, like,
1: oh, no.
2: Yeah, ke kwata ka pele ne ke kwata thata, but
1: hey.
2: Please let's pray. Just pray for me, Mdeva. Nna ke fokotse this thing. It's too much. It's too much. Gas kono kwata until when I get old, it's not right.
1: Not a
2: thank
1: good
2: you,
1: thing.
2: Deza. Bye.
1: Thank you so much, ma'am.
3: Good afternoon, King David. Hope you're well. Hope you're well. I learned in my relationship that I needed to trust more and I needed to let go of my past insecurities. And there just came a time where I sat down, Kerimar, Mawe, do you see? Do you realize that your partner is doing the most? He's literally carrying so much. And I think I was selfish at only looking at me. And I've recently just sat down, kids, introspection, and I went to him, getting all, you know what, this is where I've been wrong, this is what I've done, so let's do this, you know, let me see how better to work things out. And it's been great, but sometimes I still go back and look at, Hore, am I treating him right? Is he treating me right? Where are our problems? Let's sit down and talk.
1: That's a great achievement. Trust me, it is. The fact that you're able to look at it already and address these things, very good.
4: Deva.
1: Rita.
4: Anonymous here.
1: Sure, no name.
4: Oh, great topic. Hey, Brother David. Oh. Yabona, this thing, you could see, I think, give me the lady that's just finished now, saying that you bring, or you picture, or you build your own person from a wrong umuntu omdateayo. You could see, nongizomaka lo, uzoba right. You don't judge a book by its cover. You think you can be. You can do better. You can mold a person to be a better person, only to find you're molding a wrong person. I've come to a point where I'm not dating because I am so unfortunate to abangekho serious and who did not deserve me as a person, because when I believe I mustn't look good and my man mustn't look good as well. If I'm dressed up, my man must dress the same as me. So I have decided no, I'm not gonna please anybody. It's just me, myself, and I. Thank you.
1: I'm never gonna please anybody. It's me, myself, and I. That's a very complicated route, a path that's so difficult, eh? I wish you well. Yes, Tobela, Boom Shaka. We have more voice notes, let me tell you. We got hundreds, one of those days. We're asking you to do better in your relationship. What are you going to change?

0: takes you back, doesn't it, hey? Tobela, Boomshaka. There was a group of guys who used to party so hard in the city of Joburg called Masogam. They influenced the lyrics in the song, the dance in the song, and they even acknowledged them when they mentioned all these names. Bozweli, right at the end of the song there.
1: Sabunan Deva, it's been a while.
0: Hey, ta-da.
1: The guy who just spoke. How can you say umtwana has nothing to do with the relationship? As umtwana, you carry everything with your mother. Everything. The pain, the joy, everything. And she's doing great if she's choosing her child and herself. Mina, as the child who packed for my mom, I don't know how many times, countless times I packed for her, but she never left. Because she was one of those people who stayed for her children. It didn't do anything for her. It didn't do anything for her children. They are a mess. So she's doing good. You are the one who's lost here. You are the one who's lost here. Because you are one of those people who think ukuthi ene umntwana akaboni next, akezwa next, and they have no feelings. And that's wrong.
0: Context. There's a gentleman who called and said he wants to do better in his relationship. The ladies that he was sharing his life with came with a kid, and now they left because of his bad behavior. He never used to come home on a Friday. He would disappear over the weekend, come back on a Monday or Tuesday. And it says the challenge with getting this lady back is because the son is the one that has a influence on the mother. And he's the one that doesn't want the mother to go back. And then we got a voice note from a gentleman saying, "Aye, umama doesn't want to come back. Umtwana is nothing in the picture. Just kulma no mama. And umtwana ungena apiku this relationship." She's responding to that. That the son shares the joy and the pain that the mother goes through. That's something that some of us are learning.
2: Hey, Bramdeva, and the radio listeners, happy Friday, man. The
0: hey,
2: Friday
0: Tatia.
2: Is the ball.
0: Sure.
2: Bramdeva, no good boyfriend, but a hot man. Well, Tiki Kupar, all the women, barring Bonaba Hall, over a husband or over a boyfriend, then they have a problem because of Bonaba provider. Then, but the problem is the only thing I suggest is that every woman, is a provider, and then let them be alone. Because there's one thing that will never change. A man will always be a man. There's only one captain in a ship, only one captain in a soccer, and there's only one bull in a crawl. That will never change. So every woman all over got a problem with that. Let them stay alone. Tango.
0: I'm sure you got his context. Another reaction.
3: Good afternoon, David. So
0: hello,
3: I'm not in a relationship. But when I do an introspection about what I did and what I did not do in a relationship, I've realized that, one, I'm impatient. I want things done right now. Like when I ask you to do something or when I want to do something with you included, I want to do it now. And yeah, I don't give you that time to do things at your own time as well. And another thing, I always have my guard up to always do things on my own. Like I don't allow you as my partner to lead or do the things your way. And that's wrong. This is Phumla Mpila from Bethal. Thank you.
0: Thank you so much, Phumla.
4: Dala Bramdeva Deza. How's it, Chafiri?
0: Nothing.
4: I am born a man. I am number. I can do better. I need more pillow. It's again. I wanna. Yeah, Lambra. Yeah, Lavam Floppy. So, yo. Gonna be a Monday to Thursday. I told me about Friday. Ke grele ke ndo foko spane majito gore ba mpoto ra re tswenyana le nna gore ke re ne kana go ke kinyetse bra kana go gara re ke tswenyana ro dala phulunyana ke no thunyana ha go feletsa ke ile ha ka bo mathu ro ka bo matrim bra ash Yeah, Lambra, I think I can do better. Lambra, Mara knew I killed that heavy thing. I exercise. Abo. Oshiana, bari, are you together? I'm not Oshiana. Like I took a Friday, I eat or I kill a gyming. I killed that heavy thing. I'm not alcoholic, Lambra. Hey, Tara.
0: Says alcohol, friends, and a weekend off. You bring those elements together, he becomes an absolute disaster. And he knows he can do it, can do better. And he says Jim is helping him. That's a good thing.
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0: King David Mashavela, Mashavela Baba Wami. Yeah, I can do better for it. Manje sekulethi mfazi uhambile Brian nomntwana. Ngithanda utshwala, late night, nabangani Brian, and fleeting on social media. Angikhuza. And ngingamcabangeli Brian. 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Yeah. That's my cheating sometimes, Brian. Great show is always Brian. Ngilalele wena la uThoba Manqeba. Usicela imicli back.
1: A man with regrets that lost a relationship because he just didn't do the right thing. He enjoyed a nice time and flirting with ladies on social media. And now he's got regrets. He knows what he's done wrong. He wishes he had a chance to fix.
2: Hey, Mr. David, Mr. Mashabela, the king. Tautuna. I'm just responding kontateng o le wa ngwana le mosadi gore mosadi a batle go tlhela go morago. This man aso itsole, ha itsole because of there is a reason etsang gore mosadi a tswe mo. 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That's why lengwana wa sa batle go dutlwisisa. 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I believe gore apology tshwantse be sincere e tsamaisana le diketso. Other than that, no a gona apology ya next because of your needs like ke tla dula ntse ke kopa suri batla ntshwarela. 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Ke lebile D. Nice show.
1: He's not convinced by that gentleman's apology. It says, if you can, I guess, do better to improve your apology.
3: Hola, Bram Deva.
1: Hey, Tera. Kismo motela mo so shamu.
3: Bram Deva, naman mi, Bramos. Inogwira beta, man. I wanna do better, man. Wazimo moto waga, man. Wazikin, man. Untreated like a king, me bra, and then give feel a whole like I'm not doing enough for it. I give me treated like a queen, me bra. So I wanna do better, man. What man? To be a joke, man, me bra. 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Then I give feel a whole man. What you think I'm shooting somewhere somehow, man? Can you come see a man, me bra? Give me see the vacation, give me see the this party, the man, the me bra. It's a bunch of worry. Israel retwaila ni I wanna do better, me bra. Give me say the hiking, the kaika, the I'm out lunching. What do you want to do? What do you want, me boss man? I wanna do better. I'm relationship ya, man. Kino ko ita mo leveling. Kino le 10 years again na lino ne. Mar man kino ko ita kibi man kichinchi man. We do kar ka irunu vi. Tagi tu wan talwan. I want to do better, my boss. Hola, Bram Deva.
1: Chapatia.
3: Let's topic as always, whatever.
1: I hope you're just not talking, man. After this, I hope you're going to change, eh?
4: Hey, Prateza. Hey, sure. Prateza. This is Tosman in Cape Town.
1: Hola.
4: Hey, for it. Now, what I want to learn and to better is that my wife doesn't accept any advice from me. Any advisor will just accept advisors from outside, not from me. And the other thing is that she doesn't respect me at all. So I have learned to accept that. Thank you.
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Our music, your music.

0: We hang out again on Monday. It's always a pleasure doing this with you every single day, Mondays to Friday. You have no idea what it means to us, eh? It means the world. So thank you, thank you, thank you for always setting aside time to do this with us every single day. Ra leboga. On behalf of Radio 2000, Rare, thank you so much. We hang out on Monday. Mnisi Mvula is on standby. It's LTD and Jeffrey Osborne, Shine On. I'm kind of, you know, getting your mind right for the type of music we play every single time on the show, which is soul. See you, buddy.
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2: Top stories: life imprisonment for a serial rapist and crime intelligence head speaks out after being cleared. Good afternoon, I'm Rusan Khrief. A serial rapist has been sentenced to life imprisonment in the Richards Bay Regional Court after being convicted of raping 10 people, including 5 girls, in the north of KwaZulu-Natal between 2016 and 2020. 32-year-old Sanele Dube was also found guilty of murdering one of the girls as well as theft. The attacks took place in different areas. The victims were between the ages of 13 and 27. KwaZulu-Natal NPA spokesperson Natasha Ramkusunkara.
3: Between the years 2016 to 2020, he targeted females in various areas of northern KZN. In addition to the sentence, the accused was declared unfit to possess a firearm, with the court ordering that his name be entered into the National Register for Sex Offenders. The NPA remains unwavering in our commitment to combating sexual offences and gender-based violence.
2: Crime intelligence head Dumisani Khumalo says he is ready to get back to serving the country after fraud and corruption charges against him and 6 co-accused were withdrawn by the National Prosecuting Authority. Khumalo and his co-accused have appeared in the Pretoria Magistrates Court where the charges were formally withdrawn. The charges relate to Brigadier Dineo Mokwele's appointment. The group was arrested in June last year and charged with the alleged irregular appointment of Mokwele. Khumalo's addressed the media following his court appearance. The Western Cape High Court in Cape Town has reserved judgment in the appeal lodged by the MK Party and the United African Transformation. The parties went back to the High Court seeking leave to appeal its interdict that halted the oral testimony or public hearings of the impeachment committee. Last month, the court interdicted the impeachment committee pending the review application of the Section 89 independent panel report scheduled to be heard next month. The two parties and others appealed directly to the Constitutional Court, but their appeal was dismissed. President Cyril Ramaphosa has called for stronger cooperation between South Africa and Zimbabwe to address migration and combat cross-border crime. Ramaphosa was speaking in Pretoria during the 4th Bi-National Commission meeting where he is hosting Zimbabwean President Emmerson Mnangagwa. He says there's a need for enhanced collaboration between the two countries.
4: It is critical, Your Excellency, that we continue our cooperation on migration and border management to ease the movement of people. We must modernize our facilities and systems. You have done extremely well in modernizing your border post in Beitbridge, and we should accompany you in tandem and modernize our side, which, as I looked on your side, it has eased the movement of people.
2: The rand is trading at 15.99 rand to the US dollar, 21.81 rand to pound sterling, 18.70 rand to the euro. Gold is trading at $4,571 and platinum at $1,878 per ounce. Brent crude oil is at $94.03 a barrel. Recapping the top story at 3 o'clock, a serial rapist has been sentenced to life imprisonment in the Richards Bay Regional Court after being convicted of raping 10 people, including 5 girls, in the north of KwaZulu-Natal between 2016 and 2020. More news at 3:30.
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0: This road is long. So says Heavy K on Radio 2000, our music, your memories. Good afternoon to you and yours. Hopefully you're doing well this Friday, the start of a weekend. Going to be a very busy weekend in as far as sports is concerned. Looking out for the Springboks up against the All Blacks, of course, this coming weekend. Of course, the MTN 8 kicks off as well. David Mashabela, we thank you. Raul Leboa, done for the week, back again Monday, doing it for the Royal Playground. This is The Drive Connection. My name is Lukwad Lakwad. I'm happy to be here.
1: Lenzela, don't let anything put mileage on your soul, because you're still going to need those, the resilience, the drive and everything in your life. In the Lenzela, itathe kancane. Aw pele pele. Uthi ngitshele uhulumeni, government.
0: No, but I've got a pertinent question. Why are you flicking your hair before you go on the mic?
2: Because I'm taking a selfie.
0: Good Lord Almighty.
2: Happy Friday.
0: You look like somewhat of a pose. I'm thinking, okay, so do you pose before you go
2: for
0: get
2: the mic?
0: Yes.
2: Well, you know, the thing about radio is that you can do almost anything you want to do.
0: You can, yeah.
2: So you can flick the hair. But yes, good to have Friday, finally.
0: Friday is here, and as I was mentioning, a big sporting weekend for everybody.
2: Yep.
0: Those into football, those into rugby, it's going to be something special.
2: It's a big weekend. If you're going to Ellis Park, or you're going to Lucas Masterpiece Moripe Stadium on Sunday,
0: yep,
2: or you're in Polokwane and you're going to watch Pirates and Skukune, like, there's a lot that's happening this weekend. If we're uporegile le weekend, then maybe go for a lomuntombone
1: spoon. Ah, girlfriend. Yeah, go swell up the weekend.
0: Two for the road, that's coming through. Hendrina is where we're off to. That's in Mpumalanga. Yeah, Fistos, it is your selection today. Thank you for sending it through. 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We'll look at collective house rhythms. And when we say collective, we're looking at groups. Yeah. Black Motion, Rainbow, Mikasa Sukasa, Heavenly Scent, Liquid Deep, Alone. Just three. Choose one, we'll play before the end of the show for you and yours. The Clash of the Provinces, that cometh through. Always a big one right here on the Drive Connection. The five questions. Yeah, we do it every Monday, Friday, and well, Wednesday in between as well. Five general knowledge questions that we'll pose to you. We're looking for two new contestants. 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Do you guys remember?
2: We had the lady who there was a draw, so we need new people to do.
0: Yeah, we went back to a clean slate,
2: yes,
0: yeah?
2: Yes.
0: Yeah, Suela.
2: Siwela, yes.
0: Yeah, there you go. 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

0: Ball jackpot. That's over 110 million rand that could change your life instantly. 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
2: 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And the second song is Umandoza, Uzoyithola Kanjani, Uhlele Khoneni.

0: Fosse was something, I tell you. 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Coming out of Henrina. Doubling it up with Mandoza Zuzoi Tola Ganja. 25 after 3 o'clock. We usually get chatting at this point in time. Do you have that person in your life, a partner? It could be a friend or a family member who's genuinely terrible in the kitchen, but everyone is too kind to tell them. Maybe the food is always too salty, the meat somehow still raw, or that special sauce tastes like something you'd rather forget about. But because you love them, you smile, take a bite and say, wow, this is really good. Are you that person? It's possible that it could just be you. You genuinely believe you're a great cook, while everyone else around you is just being polite. Do you tell someone the truth, though, when their cooking is terrible? Or is it is some honesty just not worth the family drama? And if you're the terrible cook, are you brave enough to admit it? I'm brave enough to admit it.
1: You're a terrible cook.
0: Terrible, I tell you.
1: Yep.
0: Terrible. I try to make this or that. And the other, you know.
1: What's this or that that you tried to make?
0: Scrambled eggs.
1: yeah. That doesn't count.
0: No. I'm quite terrible. And listen, I know it. You know, there are things I can really, you know, do good at, but cooking is not one of them, and I own up to it, right?
2: I never judge or compare cooking.
0: Yeah.
2: I just eat.
0: Yeah.
2: But when I cook for
0: myself...
2: No, but
0: your taste buds do tell you, but I logo. Izo, no man,
2: I believe food comes from kindness.
0: Well, it should.
2: And there's something strange about...
0: And love, isn't it?
2: About ladies. They have an aura that spices food.
0: Yeah.
2: Yeah, no man, ngabanjani. Their food is... It's edible. I don't know how.
0: A wise woman once told me, if you make food with love, it will taste as such.
1: It's not that simple.
2: But me, I cook.
0: Really?
1: No. Sometimes you have...
0: What do you mean?
1: Sometimes you have the intention,
0: yes,
1: but you're just not a good cook. You know, yes, you have the love. Yes, you care to... Kona mandaba ne passion yok pega, but the pegging doesn't have passion for them.
0: Yeah.
1: It just doesn't translate.
2: I'm a anyanisa deck.
1: Do you understand?
0: Yeah.
1: Ne kalik.
0: Yeah.
2: I'm craving of brown. So, but it's fine, guys.
0: So I'm generally...

0: clearly told as well. By, you know what, you know, stay clear, you know,
1: yeah,
0: of the kitchen. But, you know, one thing I can do very well, you know, I do a good braai. You know, I can do, you know, seafood on the braai place, and I'm very good at that.
2: Beautiful.
0: Right? But then other things miss me. Yeah? Are you a good cook?
1: No.
0: Oh, really?
1: I'm not a good cook at all. I can put a decent meal.
0: Yes.
1: Like, it's going to be decent enough for you to eat and be full.
0: Izo nambitera.
1: Idla nje wena.
0: Izo nambitera. Izo nambitera.
1: Izlieluk klute, yes.
2: Izlieluk pi.
1: Sustenance. That's it.
0: Sustenance?
1: Anything beyond that. Anything beyond that.
0: No, no, but me, so surely you have to do better.
1: I am not a chef. Me, I just cook.
0: Do better.
1: I will make, you know what my favorite meal to make is?
0: What is it?
1: Tomato gravy, vors,
2: yes,
1: and pap.
0: Vors and pap.
1: Yeah. Put the vors in the air fryer.
2: Ah.
1: Make the tomato gravy.
0: Vors in the air fryer.
1: Yeah.
0: Get out of here.
2: Oh yes. Oh,
1: I'm telling you. Can't you see and see Master Chef la? It's not a competition. Do you want to eat or you don't want to eat?
2: Things we do for love. And again,
0: I'm flabbergasted.
1: You go get long gumnand.
2: And gumnand,
0: eh? Yeah, but
2: ne aj.
1: Yeah. Yes.
0: Yeah, but I mean, here's another wheel in the spanner. Do you tell those who cook badly that I can't?
2: Uzolale sofen.
0: As it's on. Huh?
2: Uzolale sofen.
0: You'll sleep on the sofa.
2: Yeah.
0: If you do tell.
2: Yeah.
0: So, ufela ngapad.
2: Uzauti.
0: But yeah, because how are they supposed to better themselves?
2: Uzauti. Oh, it's compared to who? Fana
0: no
2: kaban.
0: Nagatom zon.
2: It's fine. It's horrible. Compared to who?
0: I'll tell you what, you give us a straight call on this one on 086002479. Once again, it's unfortunate we are facing challenges in as far as our voice note number is concerned. 086002479. It is our straight line. Let's head it over to the news desk.
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4: Good afternoon, I'm Rusan Khri of President Cyril Ramaphosa says South Africa and Zimbabwe must work together to build bridges, roads, dams, airports, health facilities and schools needed to drive economic growth and development. South Africa, in its capacity as chair of the Southern African Development Community, will convene a regional migration summit. And a serial rapist has been sentenced to life imprisonment in the Richards Bay Regional Court after being convicted of raping 10 people, including 5 girls, in the north of KwaZulu-Natal between 2016 and 2020. More news at 4.
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1: Good afternoon. In your sport, we've said it since the show started. It's a big weekend and looking forward to the MTN 8 semi-final first leg. I'll be at the Lucas Masterpieces Moripe Stadium on Sunday and you'll be able to catch the clash live on SABC. Mamelodi Sundowns coach Miguel Cardoso wants his Chargers to play on the front foot when they face a tricky Golden Arrows side in the MTN 8 semi-finals. The Brazilians host Abafana Bestende in the first leg at the Lucas Masterpieces Moripe Stadium before travelling to Durban a week later for the return fixture at Kings Welitini Stadium. Sundowns have enjoyed mixed results against Arrows in recent meetings, and Cardoso knows they cannot afford to allow their opponents to settle.
5: As much as it's a two-leg qualification, obviously we understand that it's always difficult to play away with Golden Arrows. Last year it was one of our most tough matches and one of our most painful defeats for the DSL Championship. It was a special day with a lot of rain. When you understand that first Golden Arrows is a team that has quality, you have to try to make your best when you have some more control over the context of the game. So obviously we would like to, and we will try our best in order to.
1: So before we get to Itrichville, we need to go to Skukune United hosting Orlando Pirates, and coach Cedric Kaze has confirmed that right back Tsepo Mashilwane will not face his parent club Orlando Pirates in the MTN 8 semi-final first leg, dealing a blow to Babina Noko ahead of the crucial cup tie. Mashilwane is spending a second campaign on loan from the Soweto Giants and has been a regular under Kaze this season. However, ahead of Saturday's semi-final first leg at the old Peter Mokaba Stadium, Kaze confirmed that Mashilwane Siloane will not be available, while providing an update on several other players who are a doubt for this clash.
6: As well, I have to mention that to Saturday we're going to be without Tsepo Mashiloane, who is on loan from Orlando Pirates. Probably in his contract there is a clause that is not allowing him to play against them. It's a very big loss, because it's a player that has been important for us.
1: And one of the other players who is out injured at the moment is Vuyo Letlapa. Another big thing that's coming up is the first of four tests between the Springboks and the All Blacks. That's rugby's greatest rivalry, and it starts tomorrow at Ellis Park. Springbok assistant coach Felix Jones says the healthy competition between established internationals and emerging players is helping drive the team's continued development, with the Springboks preparing to face New Zealand in the opening test of the rivalry at Ellis Park tomorrow. Jones has praised the work being done throughout the national pathway. He singled out junior Springboks coach Kevin Foote, SA Rugby's high-performance structures and the wider coaching network for developing players who are eager to challenge for places. Jones also credited Coach Russie Erasmus for integrating those youngsters into the senior squad.
7: A lot of it is driven by these guys, the competition that these guys have within training. I think a huge amount of credit has to go to Kevin Foote and Dave Vessels and all of the junior coaches that are producing so many hungry guys, and of course the way Ras sets up the team culture, that we don't have younger guys trying to drag the more experienced guys or older guys down, and vice versa. We try not to make sure that we don't have our more experienced guys trying to push those guys down. They're trying to bring them along. So.
1: And finally, we end off, I'm not sure whether to call it golf or cricket, but former Proteas captain AB de Villiers has hailed the concept behind the Icons Cup, saying organisers have hit the nail on the head by putting global sporting stars in two teams and giving fans the opportunity to see their heroes in a different environment. The links at Fancourt in George, Western Cape, will host the inaugural Icons Cup South Africa from the 11th to the 13th of December. The three-day match playoff golf tournament will see Team South Africa take on Team World, and Team South Africa will be captained by Ernie Els. And speaking exclusively to SABC Sport, de Villiers says fans will see the human side to their sporting icons. The confirmed player so far for the South African outfit sees Els, joined by de Villiers, former Springbok Fourie du Preez and Butch James, as well as Sean Pollock and Vernon Philander. Let's leave it on that note. For Radio 2000 Sport, I am Lonwabo Meso.
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0: Collective House Rhythms. Yeah, by group, that's what we mean. Black Motion Rainbow. We've got three for you today. Mikasa Sukasa. Heavenly Scent.
2: Anya Peshen.
0: Here's Liquid Deep. They just made a comeback this year. You remember this gem, Alone. And already they have a new single out. We played it earlier on this week. So, a single is out and they are ready, I guess, to give us a full album. I imagine, possibly by the year's end or into the new year, we'll have, some music coming through from Liquid Deep. So vote on our social media networks at Radio2000_ZA. We're looking at three, as in these collectives, yeah? Black Motion, Rainbow, Mikasa, Heavenly Scent, Alone, Liquid Deep, at Radio2000_ZA. We'll take some votes should they come through on our direct line on 086002479. I'm going to go with Liquid Deep, Alone, yeah?
1: I'm going with the first one.
0: Black Motion Rainbow.
1: Yes. Na pesheya. Weela na pesheya.
2: Enkulu kakhulu.
0: Weela or wela na pesheya?
1: No. Weela.
0: But does that mean wela?
1: Yeah.
2: But see, music.
1: It's in the singing, how you say
2: singing
1: it.
2: And talking is different. Poly.
1: Yeah. Weela na pesheya.
0: Nice. Yes, BOP. One more thing. 19 before 4 o'clock. 22,000 hour music. Your memories. It is a Drive Connection. Friday edition.

0: headed by Oscar Warona, Godzilla, Oskido, as well as one Bruce Dope Sibitlo. Yeah. And yeah, they have guest artists on every project that they do. This one, Wamuhle. Who's on vocals, you said?
1: I suspect Madlamini Nolwazi. I could be wrong.
0: Yeah. Madlamini Nolwazi. At 16, make that 15 before 4 o'clock on Radio 2000. Our music, your memories. Do you tell someone the truth when their cooking is terrible? Or is some honesty just not worth the family drama? And if you're the terrible cook, are you brave enough to admit it? I've admitted it. I am.
1: But you can do a good braai, right?
0: Yeah. I got witnesses.
1: You see, the difference
0: I
1: is
0: have witnesses.
1: Ladies cook for nourishment.
0: Yes.
1: Men cook for seduction. It's a different, it's a different level.
0: Well, you're quite you're quite the cook, actually. So you do it for seduction.
1: No, I cook to taste my aura.
0: No,
1: I wake up. I eat alone, so that's why I couldn't seduce anybody.
0: Right.
1: I cook to taste my aura. How do I feel?
0: Right.
1: Yeah.
0: So the last time you cooked, how was your aura?
1: Oh, beautiful. That's why I need an umuntu wambukudla kwami, because they could be angry and say, okay.
0: Mkhale, good afternoon.
2: Good afternoon, team. How are we?
0: We're good, thank you.
1: You are right, Mkhale.
2: Good, man. Let me just confess, I'm a first-time caller.
0: Oh, welcome.
3: Oh, thank you, Mkhale. Welcome.
0: Welcome.
2: I haven't been listening to you guys for more than 4 weeks now. I just joined the station.
0: Yes.
3: 4 weeks.
2: Let me tell you how we met. I used to listen to the other SABC station. I'm not going to say.
0: Okay.
2: In the afternoon, there was this noisy guy, but I love him. I'm no longer listening to him.
0: There was what guy?
3: The noisy guy with the accent.
0: Oh, I see.
1: Hope it's not me.
0: Okay.
2: I still love him. He's my boy.
0: Okay.
2: My wife of 11 years.
0: Yes.
2: Uh-huh. Oh. My wife has a passion for cooking. She will take hours on the stove.
0: Mm.
2: Yeah, but what comes out there?
0: Mkhale, but have you told her? Have you told her this, Mkhale?
2: She knows, because I'm a boarding school product, and I stayed in university with on my own and all that.
0: Mm.
2: So there are certain meals that I can cook way better than her. But I only cook for the family once in a while.
0: Well, maybe you take the initiative and take her to a quick cook school course, maybe a 6-week course or something.
2: I don't think she's bothered. I don't think she's bothered because she knows she's not a good cook and she doesn't really do anything about it. It's not like terrible.
0: Mm.
2: It's just like it's more like I could have put less salt here.
0: You get nourishment from the food, just like Lonwabo Express. There you go. Mkhale out in Klerksdorp. Anonymous, good day. You're live.
4: Hi, Kwata, how's it?
0: We're good, thank you. Welcome.
4: Good, Mholi Abahebero.
1: Oh, Baba Gay.
4: Hey, no mam Jalapino lap.
3: Hello, how are you, Anonza?
1: Hot.
4: I'm good, and how are you?
3: Uzohleba ngobani njengoba ufuna ukuba anonymous?
1: I can tell you can cook. You just said Jalapino. Awuthanga Jalapino.
4: Yeah, that's about my wife. When we met,
0: okay.
4: Guys, didn't she just bend the the lamb chops. And then what I did, I just took the zimba, acha, leboroto, then katapisa, ashane coke.
0: My gosh.
4: Yeah, that was harsh, but today she's the best cook.
0: So things have gotten better.
3: So what made her improve, Anonymous?
4: Man, I told her, you cannot watch TV and cook. You sit in the kitchen, stand in the kitchen,
0: yes,
4: and do everything.
0: And
4: I made her cook biryani over the phone,
0: and she's beginning to enjoy it now, right? This cooking.
4: No. She's done that was about 10 years back.
0: Yeah.
4: Today I can send her anywhere and say go cook for them.
0: You're a good lad. We thank you so much, Ananza. Sboniso.
5: Yeah, Bongani.
0: Yes, Yapilo. Say George Mfondeni.
5: Yes.
0: Yeah.
5: Yapilo.
3: Siyaphila, thank you.
1: Siyaphila.
5: Ngiyaphila, ngiye first time caller.
0: Oh, welcome, wow. Welcome.
1: Gena, gena. Gena, gena.
0: Yes.
5: Ngihlekisa itopic yenu yokupheka.
0: Yes.
5: kukhona ongeke ngimushe mndeni nawa kwathi kulahlwa ngomlomo I think ngaqala lapho ukuthanda ukupheka.
0: Oh.
5: Wathi kulahlwa ngomlomo. 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
0: Yeah, because angithi uyafaka lokudla emlonyweni and then uza ukuthi hayi khona kunamba take ulahla kamlomo ngapha.
5: And kwangani nambithi sekungempela. 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
0: Yeah.
5: The number two, as wathi umngane amo uthanda ukupheka, one kufanele uqale ungabise eduze kwe TV. Suka nje eduze kwe TV. Two, uqale ulimajine into ofuna ukudla.
0: Are you taking notes or
3: no?
1: No,
3: it's like you're giving me directions. You say 10 left, 10 right. I haven't heard anything that you've said.
0: Kubeka sibonise.
5: Bese vakwa logo usulimajinile ibot bese uyafunda ukume kitchen because moke wasuka kitchen ayikho lento zoyipheka
0: usho amabhodo ke phela ayasha amabhodo yeah lucky
6: hey Mr. Good Lord Munisi, are you well sir?
0: I'm very well. How's Midrand this afternoon?
6: Very hot. I just came back from Nelspruit.
0: Yeah,
6: yesterday. I'm happy to say I'm going home and I'm going to get a very good meal from my wife.
0: Oh, really?
6: But, hey, about 3 years ago when we moved in together, man, hey, it was tough. But then what I did, because now I was an average cooker, I then said, babe, so instead of judging here, I was like, Mutwaka, let me do the cooking and then you judge me. So that whenever she cooks, so I've created a platform whereby I can also judge her.
0: So it became a competition between the two of you.
6: Exactly.
0: Yeah, so and I a healthy it, one.
6: And
0: yeah.
6: Then now I say, isn't that like right? And we were she said, it's bone. I was like, hey, let's eat bone. I wish you feel a little more pressure. Oh, man. I think it's over 260. Yes.
0: Yeah. Upega Namshanja, what are you eating today for dinner?
6: Today, I think we but his spike was. So we buy frozen chips.
0: Right.
6: And then Mafutin City, Abu Russian, and like something nice.
0: There you go. Something nice.
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11: 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Our music, your memories.

0: Are you able to tell the one who doesn't know how to quite cook that they're not doing the pots upon the stove? Or do you die inside with it, right? And stomach it as best as you can? Chiamo, good afternoon.
1: Afternoon, team. How's it?
2: Hello, Chiamo.
0: We well. Are you
3: thank
0: good?
3: Thank you, Chiamo.
2: So, Teddy, I'm awesome. Chiamo.
1: Oh, Lola must not say anything, ne?
3: I was about to talk.
1: She must be
3: sus. Let me just keep quiet because I know Chiamo.
0: Tell us more, Chiamo. Tell us more.
1: I don't tell people. I die inside because people always want to impress me. And they do the unthinkable. Hey, guys.
0: They do the unthinkable, like what?
1: Yeah, to do the unthinkable. Everyone just wants to do gastronomical, you know, theatrics and all of that. Relax. Cook your pap and stew and let me eat.
0: And in the case of Lonwabo, what can you tell us?
1: In case of?
0: In the case of Lonwabo,
3: no,
0: what can you tell us?
3: Siamo's speaking because she's a chef. So she knows that people will panic, obviously. Imagine having to cook for a chef. I wouldn't cook for you.
1: They panic all the time, honestly. And before I could just have one spoon, it would be like, yeah, once you're a chef, please just eat. No, it's food. And I'm like, why are you doing that? You know, I lose interest in the food because now you prepared this meal like with a good intention, with good intentions and heart. Let me enjoy it, you know?
0: Yeah. No, you got a point there. Do you teach people, though, that you find, challenged on the stove?
1: Yes, I do. And one thing that I've realized, Paul, people like raja. Okay, oh, sorry, not to mention the raja. But umzukalambi powder. They think, and this yellowish one, guys, leave turmeric alone. You're going to kill
3: no,
1: us.
3: No, but see, turmeric is healthy.
0: Yeah, she's a chef.
2: But everything looks orange.
1: You know, that's why we always use, what's this? Measurements in culinary, because now a person comes, they dye their pap, they dye their cabbage, they dye their broccoli. Now you can't even tell if it's green.
0: My gosh,
2: yes, turmeric.
0: Stay off the raja, you say, Tiamo. We thank
1: and
0: you.
1: Stay off the raja and stay off these trends of, you know, food coloring trends. Stay out of them because you don't understand the people that you're cooking for. Your audience has issues, medical or whatever, you don't know.
0: Yeah.
1: So keep it simple.
0: Got you. Thank you, Tiamo. Fundi, good afternoon.
4: Good afternoon, team. Good afternoon, Kwaja Kwaja.
2: Member.
0: Afternoon. Just quickly.
3: Hello, sweetheart.
0: Quickly, get to it before we get to the news.
4: I'm only simple, guys. I just want to warn men all over South Africa.
0: Yeah.
4: Against Lonwabo.
0: Yeah.
4: I only have one thing to say, my daughter.
0: Yeah.
4: Balekani,
0: my daughter. Balekani,
4: my daughter. Any house and bill.
0: Why is that?
4: Air fryer,
0: Fundi.
4: No. Even if I am a chef at Tetwales.
0: When Ufunando, what would you prefer?
4: It's only my best.
0: It's 4 o'clock, Radio 2000, our music, your memories. Let's head on over to the news desk. The Drive Connection.
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6: Top stories: a call on South Africa and Zimbabwe to advance infrastructure development and life imprisonment for a serial rapist. Good afternoon, I'm Rusanne Grieff. President Cyril Ramaphosa says South Africa and Zimbabwe must work together to build the bridges, roads, dams, airports, health facilities and schools needed to drive economic growth and development. He was speaking in Pretoria at the fourth session of the South Africa-Zimbabwe Binational Commission. Ramaphosa says institutions such as the Development Bank of Southern Africa and the Industrial Development Corporation are ready to invest in high-impact projects in Zimbabwe. He says these investments should help create factories, strengthen agriculture, and ensure that food produced by farmers reaches markets.
7: Projects that connect power stations to businesses and homes are what we need. We need projects that will draw water from our dams and rivers to taps that connect countries to their neighbors.
6: South Africa, in its capacity as chair of the Southern African Development Community, will convene a regional migration summit. Minister in the Presidency, Kumbutso Ntshabeni, made the announcement ahead of the binational commission meeting between South Africa and Zimbabwe in Pretoria today.
8: In SADC, we have a protocol on the free movement of people and goods as part of the integration of the region. So that is obviously part of the conversation. And we have agreed on how to deal with the matter of migration. That said, there will be a summit led by South Africa as SADC chair on migration, but also on safety and security, because the migration issue is not out of its own context. It has safety and security implications. It has economic implications.
6: A serial rapist has been sentenced to life imprisonment in the Richards Bay Regional Court after being convicted of raping 10 people, including 5 girls, in the north of KwaZulu-Natal between 2016 and 2020. 32-year-old Sanele Dube was also found guilty of murdering one of the girls, as well as theft. The attacks took place in different areas. The victims were between the ages of 13 and 27. KwaZulu-Natal NPA spokesperson Natasha Ramkasunkara.
9: Between the years 2016 to 2020, he targeted females in various areas of northern KZN. In addition to the sentence, the accused was declared unfit to possess a firearm, with the court ordering that his name be entered into the National Register for Sex Offenders. The NPA remains unwavering in our commitment to combating sexual offences and gender-based violence.
6: The UN senior Ebola coordinator has warned that the outbreak in the Democratic Republic of Congo is growing, with half of the 2,500 deaths recorded in the past 20 days. Julian Hannes says the virus is spreading faster and wider than the response.
10: The Ebola outbreak is growing exponentially. In the last 3 months, 2,500 people have died, and half of those in the last 20 days. And the epidemic is spreading widely. It's now covering an area that is bigger than France. And the outbreak is faster than our response.
6: The rand is trading at 16 rand to the US dollar, 21 rand 83 cents to pound sterling, 18 rand 71 to the euro. Gold is trading at $4,590 and platinum at $1,901 per ounce. Brent crude oil is at $94.05 a barrel. Recapping the top story at 4 o'clock, President Cyril Ramaphosa says South Africa and Zimbabwe must work together to build the bridges, roads, dams, airports, health facilities and schools needed to drive economic growth and development. More news at 4:30.
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3: Good afternoon. In your sport, mine is very simple. I'm making sure that you are looking forward to this weekend. We'll hear from the Springboks, excited about a special rugby's greatest rivalry series. And then, of course, the MTN 8 semi-final first leg. It's all happening this weekend. We'll hear from the coaches, Wadu, setting his sights on domestic and continental glory with Orlando Pirates. And then, of course, Miguel Cardoso as well. Cedric Kaze. All of that coming up in the next hour or two for Radio 2000 Sport. We do it more at 4:30.
11: Need them.
0: That like flow, what happened there?
11: It's you. It's your fault.
0: No, it cannot be my fault. That like...
11: Manje, upuna sense jani.
0: The usual flow. Huh?
11: Upuna sense jani.
0: I know. That's why I would have fire. Let's stay away from the air fryer, I think. Yeah?
5: Hit versus hit on the Drive Connection.
0: Collective House Rhythms, yeah? By three collectives. This is Black Motion, Rainbow, Heavenly Scent, Mikasa. This is also a great song, actually. Liquid Deep and Alone. Zero 605 84 2250. In fact, not 086000 2479. Or get on about our social media platforms at Radio 2000 underscore ZA. It's the return of Tamima Simula on Drive on Drive today. Yeah, fresh out of India, he's coming in hot. He's not coming in hot. He's coming in
2: hot.
0: He's coming in hot.
3: Utamu tu yagwa zupega. Mina ngezbidi.
0: Ushanja alutam.
2: And you pega ngi cheese.
0: Ushuti itombe lapa.
2: Like the real father.
0: Ushuti itombe. Ushuti itombe. Asendia.
2: The food is warm.
0: Uti no. He cooked the food. I don't trust him.
3: I never tell him
2: James. I trust him.
3: Okay, abo no muntu weimoto akwazi kupeka.
0: You can trust him behind the wheel, but not in the kitchen.
3: Yeah, not both.
0: No, yeah, you can't do that.
2: Don't downplay Utami.
0: Why do you say that?
2: Okay, it's warm. It warms the soul.
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0: originally done by Gladys Knight and the Pips. In 1973, this is Tuxingana, teamed up with Thembisile on this one, and Take It to Josie, 14 after 4. He left on a midnight flight to India last week, but now he's back. Tell me what's the more, that Drive on Drive. It will follow pretty soon. 14 after 4.
1: Basuphela nge-cardigan.
0: Hello, Toms.
1: Hi, Tam. Oh, Basuphela nge-cardigan.
2: Cardigan is a cardigan. What's wrong with it?
0: Yeah, what's wrong with it?
2: What's wrong with
0: it? A cardigan's a cardigan.
2: Yeah.
1: You don't cook. Why do you cook with a cardigan?
2: What else do you cook with?
1: You must wear an apron with nothing.
2: I've got two aprons. I don't wear them because I don't mess myself up.
0: Tell me, you sent a picture of two dishes that you claim you cooked yourself. I sent you a message back saying, Tamuna manga man.
3: Nah, he cooks, yeah. Interesting. Let me give you a street cred.
0: No.
3: That black rice beer, it's magic.
0: No. But I want him to describe these two dishes that he sent. So what do we have on the first pick?
2: Okay, so which one is that? Is that the one with the pasta?
0: That's the one with the pasta. It looks like seafood.
2: Okay, so it's actually on. It's a pasta.
0: Yes,
2: it's actually creamy pasta.
0: Creamy pasta with
2: prawns.
0: Prawns, yeah.
2: Yeah.
0: Okay.
2: Here's the secret about prawns.
0: Yeah. Mm-hmm.
2: You actually have to brine them. You know the way they brine chicken?
0: Yeah, you brine that.
2: Yes, you brine them for about
0: overnight?
2: 10, 20 minutes. No, too long.
0: Okay.
2: And then you just 5-7 minutes on the pan.
0: 1-2-1-2.
2: And they are perfect. They are soft, tender, beautiful. And obviously then, you know, the pasta is a normal pasta with some cream and a couple of Italian cheeses in there.
1: Mm.
0: There you go.
2: Very simple.
0: Very simple.
3: Yeah. All right.
0: Dish number two.
2: Dish number two, and Brayak was asking, what is that black stuff?
0: Yes.
2: It's black rice.
0: Black rice, yes.
2: It's called black rice, but it's actually not black.
0: Mm. Mm-hmm.
2: It's actually like kind of your top today, which is...
0: Purplish or so.
2: Yeah.
0: Yeah.
2: You know, it's Burglish. Got a violet purple, very deep color.
0: But it's called black rice.
2: But they call it black rice.
0: Mm-hmm.
2: And then, of course, prawn curry on the side.
0: Prawn curry on the side.
3: Curry like Maharaj.
0: You seem to be, into your seafood, innit? Yeah?
2: I seafood, I eat it.
0: Right?
2: Yes.
0: How was the curry in India?
2: It's just beautiful.
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8: 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And the music on Radio 2000.
0: He's back. Welcome, Tommy. Welcome. It feels like months you haven't been here. Did you miss us?
2: I also felt like I've been gone for years, actually.
0: Oh, you felt like you've been gone for years?
2: Yeah. I mean, you guys, you just disappeared out of my life.
0: No. Ever since you tried to make it to, the prison break, and then thereafter, chaos broke loose.
2: I think that was a sign.
0: We couldn't pin you down, mate.
2: That was a sign. I couldn't make it into prison.
0: But it was off to India. you were off to last week for the Mahindra Lifestyler. Tell us more about the trip, mate.
2: Oh, wonderful. I mean, it was whirlwind. I was only there 4 days.
0: Yeah.
2: So Mahindra unveiled a concept back here about 2023 in Cape Town. World unveiling.
0: Okay.
2: I mean, it was excellent. Done in Cape Town.
0: In 2023?
2: In 2023.
0: So this bike is already in the market?
2: No, it was a concept.
0: Concept then. Okay.
2: Yeah, so it was like, you know, this is how the design might look.
0: Mm.
2: And it looked fantastic. So the difference is because obviously Mahindra already has a pickup, which is very agricultural. You know, you've seen it. Very rugged. This one is more, you know, it competes against, you know, the likes of Hilux, Ranger,
0: okay,
2: Navara, that sort of thing.
0: More luxury.
2: Very premium.
0: Ah.
2: Yeah, so we went to have a look at it. Unfortunately, we didn't drive it, but it looks fantastic. You can see the bold front end. You know, Mahindra, they're doing the things. And the numbers that they are talking about. South Africa is obviously a very, very big bucket market. So very important.
0: So they're looking at us.
2: We had some Australians there as well. Oh, another big bucket market.
0: Big bucket market.
2: And our inputs are quite valuable in you know, launching this bucket called the Lifestyler, which is coming to the market next year. So more information obviously will be forthcoming as, you know, the months go by.
0: Right, Mahindra Lifestyler. Look forward to it. It might be dropping next year, you say, yeah?
2: Definitely dropping next year.
0: All right.
2: Definitely dropping next year.
0: A Tata Osprey. Is that correct?
2: Tata Osprey, yeah.
0: Osprey.
2: And Osprey is a bird, and Dineo would probably tell you this.
0: Yes.
2: From one of her quizzes. It's a type of bird.
0: Osprey.
3: And it's a luggage brand.
2: Oh, yes, of course. Well, you would know that.
0: Yeah. Yeah.
2: Yeah, so the Tata Osprey is coming to South Africa. It's one of India's best-selling vehicles, J.
0: Describe the vehicle to us.
2: It's a small SUV.
0: Yes.
2: They've sold around 1 million units already globally.
0: Uh-huh.
2: And globally, they call it the Nexon. So it's called the Tata Nexon. In South Africa, it'll be called the Osprey.
0: The Osprey.
2: So the name will be Osprey.
0: Okay.
2: It's got a 5-star NCAP rating. It's a pretty little thing. You know what I mean? Very small, but, you know, quite a nice rising. Launching around the 3rd of September, if I'm not mistaken, in South Africa.
0: Oh, okay. So soon enough.
2: Seriously around the corner. Two possible engines. Both turbos, we've got an 88 kilowatt petrol and possibly an 85 kilowatt diesel.
0: Oh, okay.
2: Yeah, so they're looking at, you know, sort of the entry-level SUV market. So the pricing will be very key. But I think the Osprey should do quite well. I mean, Tata is picking up nicely over the past few months.
0: They are,
2: in terms of
0: they?
2: Sales, yeah.
0: Yeah. So, India bringing them in, I guess, right? But competing with the Chinese.
2: Well, I mean, we always speak about the Chinese, don't we? But
0: yes, yes.
2: There's the other Asians on the side. There's Koreans, there's Indians, and they're all making cars as well. So I think it's very exciting times, especially for the consumer that gains in terms of pricing, competitiveness, etc. We have so much choice now. It can get confusing, but at least you have choice.
3: Talking choice, we even see small Uber cars now being charged.
0: Yeah, that electric. Mean, yeah. Interesting.
3: These electric cars are starting to get small in size. Are they going to come with power banks in the near future? Maybe. Because maybe you won't charge at home. I was to be like, it's an Uber? Oh, wow.
2: That's very interesting. And I think it brings us quite nicely into our Geely discussion.
0: The Geely E2 and E5.
2: So let's start with the E5 because you've kind of mentioned it. So the E5 EM1 is a PHEV. It's a plug-in hybrid with vehicle 2

0: you don't really drive around a lot. That's why you find them in the e-hailing space. Normally, when I go to charge whatever electric vehicle I'm driving, I will find at least one electric vehicle charging there, and it's normally these small ones. And you know, it's very cute, it's nice. But as for the E5, this hybrid obviously has a,
1: it's bigger.
0: Yeah, it's bigger. It's got a little bit of a petrol engine. Quite a spacious interior, very high tech. 160 kilowatts of power, and a 1,000 kilometer range. And I think for me, that's kind of become the standard now, isn't it?
1: E5, it's an SUV straight. No?
0: Yes.
1: Yeah.
0: 1,000 kilometer range. I mean.
1: Well, that's beautiful.
0: How far can you go?
1: Claimed.
0: No. We've driven the car.
1: Tested.
0: Yeah. It can actually do 1,000. It can.
1: Okay.
0: It really does.
1: So he's putting his neck on the block, yeah, having driven it, saying it will give you 1,000 kilometers.
0: Highly impressive.
1: Wow.
0: Yeah. And then obviously the other stuff that's in there. The E2 is the baby in the range.
1: Smolanyana.
0: Yes. But that one is not hybrid. It's fully electric.
1: Mm.
0: And the range there is about 300 kilometers.
1: Yeah.
0: And you're parting with just under 400,000 rand. Which in this day and age is quite amazing for an EV. If you think about other, European brands, EVs started about 600,000-800,000 rand for that size of an EV. This one is just under 400, it's 390,000. 85 kilowatt, good, strong build quality. I like, when you touch, you feel it's solid. Do you know what I mean? And it drives really well. Rear wheel drive, quite spacious actually. Sits five people.
1: Sounds like you're likening it to a human. When you touch, you feel. Yes.
0: This is why a lot of people call cars she.
1: Yes, I guess.
0: She's so pretty.
2: Mine is not a she.
1: You touch.
0: Oh, your guys are he or they?
2: Viking.
3: Mine is also a he. Yo. Yeah. Tell me why.
1: Is it a he?
0: He man.
3: It's a he.
1: Why you drive it like
2: Silver
1: a
2: Silver Rider
1: man?
3: So tell me. Can't afford to be soft.
2: Indoor must.
3: Yeah.
2: You to work.
3: Daughter must to do.
2: Must
3: can't
2: do.
3: Be slowing down there, being a she here. We must be fast.
0: Jesus.
1: Tell me, how much is the E5?
0: E5, like I said, about 680.
1: Yeah. You say.
0: Also, 1,000 kilometer range and 160 kilowatts. It's like a bargain. If you look at what else is out there in the market with the same or similar spec, you're not going to get for that kind of pricing.
1: Right.
0: Brilliant. And I know Lunwabo, she thinks about these things.
3: Do.
1: She does.
2: Do you think electric bikes will be the next thing, maybe?
0: There are electric bikes currently running, yes. Yeah. Obviously, range is even more limited, but they're not taking off, obviously, as much as cars, electric cars.
1: Mm.
0: But definitely, it's coming. It's coming all right.
1: Roadhawk has been out and about. What has a Roadhawk spotted of late?
0: It's something that's really not cool out there on the roads.
1: What's not cool?
0: Private security vehicles, bruh. Pushing people out of the road. We see it obviously with blue lights. We've spoken about this before where I basically said, by law, you have to move out for blue lights, red lights, ambulance. But these ones, they come with like white lights. Yellow lights sometimes, and it's private security.
1: Yeah,
0: so.
1: And it could be Ustole from the KZN.
0: Owiniloto yesterday.
1: Owiniloto, and
0: yes.
1: He's got this motorcade, that is just pushing everybody off the road.
0: They get quite aggressive.
1: Mm.
0: Big black cars, flashing, all sorts of things, and the Roadhawk basically says to everybody, you don't have to move for those people. It's not law for you to move for them.
1: To move for the white lights.
0: Yes.
1: Yeah.
0: Those private security, they can move around you. They can find another way. Don't move out. Unlike blue lights.
1: Yeah. Blue lights, you move.
0: Yes.
1: Because it could be the president.
0: Could be anyone.
1: Yes.
0: But blue lights, legally speaking, you have to move. For me, I think also it's kind of the arrogance of things. You've got this big black expensive car, you're flashing your lights, and some people get intimidated, especially females, because she doesn't know what's going on. She's not sure if this is like some official thing, or they're trying to stop me, or you know what I mean. And it's just wrong.

0: There you go. The Road Hawk has been spotting a lot of things. I've been, you know, trying to just navigate the byways and highways of Johannesburg, and there's been a large amount of delivery bikes around me.
1: Yo.
0: Everywhere.
1: They are the new pandemic.
0: So honestly, we've had to teach ourselves now to always just be aware of these delivery bikes.
1: Yeah.
0: Because they've just, there's an influx of them.
2: Yeah, if you think a few years ago there was a campaign called Think Bike.
0: Yes.
2: And it was pretty much about motorists. No.
0: Being aware of motorcycles.
2: Be aware of motorcyclists, yes, and cyclists.
0: And cyclists, yes.
2: As a driver, because we are not normally trained to do that, especially on K53. Mm. You're just looking for big things around you, which is cars.
0: Sure.
2: But not pedestrians, not cyclists, not motorcyclists. So I think these ones are now forcing us to really be aware. And sometimes the way they ride, I mean, just yesterday, there's one that skipped a red traffic light.
0: Yes.
2: And when they hooted at him, he pulled a zap sign.
0: Yeah.
1: Yeah.
2: This is a delivery guy.
1: And you see with the amount of accidents that they are involved in,
3: they assault you. They gang on you.
0: Oh. They gang on people?
3: Oh, straight up. Biker-wise from Mars.
0: Yeah. Roadhawk needs to look into that as well. We'll probably have it for you on the next episode. So 82,000 Our Music, Your Memories. 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Tami, they want to reach out and touch the curry. Where do they find you for the prawn curry?
2: They don't have to look in Mumbai anymore. I'm back in Mzansi.
0: You're back.
2: I am on the socials, Tami Masimula on Facebook and X.
0: Mm-hmm.
2: Website also up and running, inforide.com.
0: Yes,
2: inforide.com.
0: Oh. Inforide.com.
2: Yep, check it out.
0: Yes.
2: And obviously on Instagram, I'm always...
1: Tamsi. You should change it. You should change it.
0: No.
1: You know there's Becky with the good hair?
0: Yes.
1: You should be Tammy with the good cardigan.
3: Tam Maharaj.
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5: Good afternoon. I'm Rosanne Grieff. National Coloured Congress MP Fadil Adams has admitted before the Madlanga Commission in Pretoria that he was not truthful about his interactions with Police Minister Senzo Mkhunu's Chief of Staff, Cedric Nkabinde. A former South African National Defence Force member has been sentenced to 18 years imprisonment for the murder of his girlfriend at the Polokwane High Court in Limpopo, and President Cyril Ramaphosa says South Africa and Zimbabwe must work together to build bridges, roads, dams, airports and health facilities needed to drive economic growth and development. More news at 5.
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1: Good afternoon. In your sport, Orlando Pirates head coach Abdeslam Ouaddou is so confident in his abilities that he didn't hesitate to tell his players that they were gunning for the league title last season. Speaking to the media at the MTN8 press conference during the week, he's repeated his statements that the league and the CAF Champions League titles are on the menu for this season again. Most new coaches come to their clubs cautious about their targets, but not Ouaddou. The former Moroccan national team captain has recalled how he told his players before last season that he wanted to win the league.
6: So I said to the guys last season, it's not easy because people think that I was arrogant. The first training that I made in Spain, I told them, hey, this season we need to win the league. You know, many coaches come here, they are cautious. They say, yeah, but I need players. No, I need time. I need this, yeah. But you need to sometimes to... Excuse me to use this words, but you need sometimes balls to say, yeah, I'm coming here and I want to win the league.
1: Well, there you have it. Orlando Pirates are preparing. I saw some photos on social media of them preparing, having their match day one, because they're preparing to face Kukune United in the MTN 8 semi-final first leg that's happening tomorrow at the old Peter Mugabe Stadium. Kukune United head coach Cedric Kaze has confirmed, amongst others, that right back Tsepo Mashilwane will not face his parent club, Orlando Pirates, in the semi-final. Vuyo Letlapa is also another player that is out for Kukune United due to injury. Kaze acknowledged that his Chargers are going to have to find their best performance yet against the reigning champions Pirates, having blown hot or cold so far this season.
7: I would say if I have to combine my best, I would my first half against Chiefs, my first half against Durban City, combined to that would be perfect. My best.
1: So this clash will kick matters off tomorrow at 2:30. You can catch the build-up on SABC 1. And then that clash kicking off at 3 o'clock. You can catch it on SABC's radio stations as well. And then on Sunday, same time, same channel, you can catch Mamelodi Sundowns hosting Golden Arrows at the Masterpieces Moribe Stadium in Ashridgeville. But switching it up now to Ellis Park, Springbok assistant coach Felix Jones says the healthy competition between established internationals and emerging players is helping drive the team's continued development. So New Zealand, as we look forward to rugby's greatest rivalry, arrived in South Africa having defeated France, Italy and Ireland in the Nations Championship before they won over the Stormers, the Sharks and the Bulls. The Springboks, on the other hand, enter the opening test having put together an unbeaten run in 2026, including victories over the Barbers, England, Scotland, Wales and Argentina. The Ellis's international campaign also gave the coaching staff an opportunity to test combinations and introduce fresh players before the highly anticipated All Blacks series. Here's coach, assistant coach Felix Jones.
8: Our both teams are going to feel really prepared. You know, that's the games that they've had is the franchise games, and we've obviously had a preparation against Argentina for some guys, and we have had some guys that have stayed behind here. You can't really, I don't think anyone, when New Zealand plays South Africa, I don't know if any prep really replicates the level of intensity that you're going to experience.
1: So all roads lead to Masterpieces Moribe Stadium. All roads lead to Ellis Park. All roads lead to Sun City as well. What's happening in Sun City? Well, it's the SA Sports Awards. South African football referee Abongile Tom has described his nomination for the SA Sports Awards as one of the biggest honours of his career. Tom says there's no greater feeling than being recognised on the national stage. He has been nominated in the Technical Official of the Year category alongside rugby referee Lady Amy Barrett Theron and Paralympics official Ernesta Stradom. The awards will take place, as I said, at Sun City on Sunday night. You can catch them live, starting with the red carpet things on SABC 1 at 7:30. Let's leave it on that note. For Radio 2000 Sport, I am Lonwabo Misong.
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4: Big volume going very slowly. Our Pretoria is M1 North today. A crash in by Storumful. We had one there this morning. There's another one this afternoon. So that collision at Storumful plus the weekend Friday volleys needs a backlog of traffic on that M1. All the way up from sort of R21 territory up through Rigel, Gaasfontein, Atterbury, Linwood through the N4 and up to Storumful. Big traffic. Also southbound has multiple breakdowns between Atterbury and the R21. So coming out of Pretoria on your way down to Joburg, quite slow as well. N1 section through Midrand, Buccleuch up to about Olifantsfontein is slow. Winnie Mandela through to Monte Cassino coming in from Bryanston across the highway is busy. Behind that, some problems getting off that N1 south and into that Winnie Mandela off-ramp. N3 from roundabout Alex down to Van Buren Road going slow. Again, a combo of big Friday volumes and a breakdown in the usual spot there down by Van Buren. Looks like Durban's got a lane closure on the M19 between Dunkeld Road and Reservoir Hill. If you're leaving Pinetown on your way through to Mountbatten Drive, that is very slow. The rest of Durban, not looking too bad this afternoon. There is a crash, though, on the N3 that we've been talking about. N3 between Ashburton and Market Road on your way up into Pietermaritzburg. That remains slow and sluggish, that section. Cape Town today, collision on the N2, Nelson Mandela Boulevard at Hospital Bend. So some delays there. And the earlier crash on Marine Drive at Sunset Beach has been cleared. But Marine Drive through Milnerton into Racecourse Road towards Marine Drive, and Cooburg Road north to Racecourse Road. That area remains snarled up. With your traffic updates, I'm Rob Byrne.

0: for Nick. Endless Love on Radio 2000, our music, your memories. What follows, you ask? Well, it's a clash of the provinces. We've already got them locked down. Ricardo, representing Gauteng, as well as Zooks of the Eastern Cape. We'll take a break. When we head back, they will clash in a five-question general knowledge showdown right here on The Drive Connection.
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2: It's that time. Clash of the Provinces. Two brand new contestants on the line. Ricardo.
3: Hello, Paul.
2: How art thou? Are you well?
3: I'm fine, brother.
2: Yeah, you're in Gauteng somewhere. Whereabout? Where's your neck of the woods?
3: Johannesburg.
2: Johannesburg. Central.
3: Yes.
2: We love it. We love it. Would you consider yourself a smart guy?
3: I don't have that knowledge, but I will zama.
2: Oh, you will zama, my bro.
3: Hey.
2: I love it. I love it. I'll tell you what, you got a contender all the way from the Eastern Cape. It is Zooks. Zooks, Molo.
4: Molo, Mshagazi, Gunja.
2: And Pilakondo, Itinda, Zooks.
4: Akondo, Akondo.
2: Akondi Rongo.
4: Akondo.
2: Yeah. We have Ricardo representing Johannesburg. He represents Gauteng. Zooks.
4: Hello.
2: In as far as your general knowledge, you know, from a scale of 1 to 10, where do you rate yourself, generally?
4: Well, generally, I'd say 6 or 7.
2: 6 or 7, that's a little bit above average, yeah?
4: Yes.
2: You should do well then, in that instance.
4: Well, hope so, indeed.
2: Let's hope so. Ricardo's on the line. You are allowed to say hello to your fellow contestant.
4: Ricardo.
3: Yeah, sabonani.
4: Yeah, sakubona mhlekazi, kunjani?
3: Nani aphila kunjani?
4: Khona, well, I'd like to tell you that the boss is back.
3: What I want to tell you is I will win for the double award. Winner,
5: Lopsy
3: Chili Bites.
5: Okay, Ricardo.
4: We'll see then.
2: Okay, gentlemen, there are rules to this year's competition, yes?
5: Ricardo, Zooks, the rules are very simple, gentlemen. Paul is going to read a question. If you think you know the answer, you're going to shout your name. We only give you 3 seconds to give us the correct answer. Should you interrupt Paul, we automatically disqualify you for that round and we give the other person a chance to answer. It's very simple, Ricardo and Zooks.
4: Yes, madam.
2: Gentlemen, let's play Clash of the Provinces. First question up. Who is the current acting National Police Commissioner?
3: Ricardo.
5: Zooks.
4: Masemula,
2: you say?
4: Yes, General Masemula.
2: Does Masemula have a name?
4: Well, it has slipped out of my mind.
2: That's incorrect.
5: Huh.
2: It's incorrect.
5: What if at the station, Bambi's Masemula?
6: It's Tami Masemu.
2: It's Lieutenant
4: Tami.
2: Lieutenant General Puleng Dimpane is who we're looking for at the moment. She is the acting National Police Commissioner.
4: I thought that Masemola was reinstated.
2: Remember, Masemola had a case. You remember?
4: Yes, I remember it.
2: Yeah.
4: He was acquitted of those cases, of those allegations.
2: Well, at the moment, it's Lieutenant General Buleng Dimbane. Moving on, okay. Gentlemen. One was the Protection of Personal Information Act, otherwise known as the POPIA Act, signed into law in South Africa. When was that?
7: Ricardo,
2: go ahead. What year?
7: 2000.
2: The year 2000, you say?
7: Yes.
2: That is incorrect.
5: Sure.
2: You were far off. It was 2013. The act,
7: I hear you, Paul.
2: Yeah, it was introduced to strengthen the protection of personal information in South Africa and regulate how organizations collect, store, use, and share people's personal data. 2013 it was. As we proceed to give you what you need, what is the legal term for property pledged as security for a loan, gentlemen?
5: Yeah.
2: Property pledged as security for a loan is known as collateral.
7: Yeah.
2: Collateral. How does it look so far, scorekeeper?
5: Hey, Bayazama, boy, no Ricardo, no Zooks, but still no goals. Still goalless.
2: It's lackluster.
5: Yep.
2: Question number four. What builds up inside a popcorn kernel and makes it pop?
7: Ricardo. It's called, what's that name again? A milli.
2: A milli?
7: Yes.
5: A milli.
7: A popcorn milli.
5: A milli. A milli.
2: A million here, a million there, a milli.
5: That's the one.
2: That is incorrect.
5: Hey.
6: Nigerian her.
2: Inside a popcorn canal is steam. It is steam. And then it eventually makes it pop. Yeah, cool, Malek. Right? So that steam builds up and then eventually it pops into the popcorn.
7: A popcorn.
2: Yeah. This is the final question, gentlemen. Obsequious means extremely eager or, well, excessively eager to please. We want you to spell that. Ricardo, what's the answer? I haven't even finished.
7: Okay, sorry, man.
5: So are you going to spell it Zooks?
4: But Zooks knows nothing about that. He does not even have an answer.
2: Obsequious means excessively eager to please. Spell. Obsequious.
4: Obsequious. O-P...
2: Yep.
4: A-U-P.
2: You said O-P? A-U? Okay. Give us more. Give us. Try. Ricardo, try.
7: Zooks,
2: give it a shot. Zooks, give it another shot. Go ahead.
5: I would say obsequious.
2: Obsequious. Oh, gentlemen, this is how you spell it. O-B-S-E-Q-U-I-O-U-S. Obsequious.
4: Obsequious.
5: Yeah. A, gentlemen.
7: Obsequious.
2: Yeah.
5: There's no A.
2: Obsequious. Ricardo.
7: Yes, bro.
2: There's angles, me, bro. There's angles.
7: There's angles.
2: Yeah, there's angles, me, bro.
7: Aquario.
2: Zooks.
4: Hello, sir.
2: No, man. You can go out there and get one. It's been a tough one for you. Better, Jay.
4: It was tough. Otherwise, if I was playing cricket, I came up with a duck.
2: Yeah, no, it's a golden duck. It's a golden duck.
4: Golden one.
2: But, we appreciate the effort. You took the step. Thank you so much. Have a great weekend, Zooks.
4: Thank you very much. Same to you with your team.
2: Yeah.
5: Thank you, Zooksy.
2: Ricardo.
7: Yes,
2: sir. What's it gebeur, meneer?
7: Hi. A little bit of slip off here and a little bit of slip out there.
8: Slip off there.
2: I guess so. So, what's in line for the weekend for you?
7: Listening to 2000 and doing my chores.
2: And doing the chores while listening to Radio 2000. We've got Reggie Philander coming through tomorrow. Between 9 and 12. Of course, before that, 6 to 9 in the morning, Sammy Fever will be on air. Then we have Ishmael Abrahams between midday and 3 o'clock. So it's a good day to listen to Radio 2000.
7: Blagata.
2: All right. Thank you so much. Have yourself a great weekend. There you go. Yeah, ne? That was something else.
5: That was obsequious.
8: Just there and there, slip up there and there.
2: Yeah.
5: Yeah.
2: Slip up here and there.
5: Tandukba obsequious.
2: English, like. There's Justin Timberlake. Señorita. There's also a Mamacita, ne?
5: I have nothing with Mamacita. Sazu Mama.
2: Mina, I know Mamacita. I've introduced Mama. You.

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I'm gonna sing something, and I want the guys to sing with me. They go, it feels like something's heating up. Can I leave with you? And then the ladies go, I

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1: The Mnandi.
0: Yeah.
2: Danielle, do you know anything about that? The Mnandi is about to start. Because he says, gentlemen, good night.
1: Good night.
2: Ladies, good morning.
1: It means so we are gone, so.
0: Injal.
2: I'm thrown off my chair.
0: You're still thrown off in this show.
2: Yeah, no, it's tough. Justin Timberlake, Señorita. Radio 2000, our music, your memories. Gentlemen, good night. Ladies, good morning.
0: Yes.
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4: Top stories. Fadil Adams admits to not being truthful at the Madlanga Commission, and an SANDF member sentenced for murder. Good afternoon, I'm Rusan Khriyev. National Coloured Congress MP Fadil Adams has admitted before the Madlanga Commission in Pretoria that he was not truthful about his interactions with Police Minister Senzo Mkhunu's Chief of Staff, Cedric Nkabinde. Adams had previously testified that his first contact with Nkabinde was on the 1st of November 2024. However, evidence leader advocate Lee Siegel-Snube presented an email trail showing earlier communication. Adams has acknowledged that his earlier version was false and corrected his testimony.
5: So I found out who the minister's staff was, and also the other person that was looking. No, I'm lying. No.
6: You are lying. You said yesterday that...
5: I am lying.
6: Yes.
5: No, my sequence is
6: and
5: here.
6: And I wasn't even trying to catch you out in a lie.
5: Know.
6: I was just correcting you.
5: If I...
4: Adams has concluded his testimony at the commission. A former South African National Defence Force member has been sentenced to 18 years imprisonment for the murder of his girlfriend at the Polokwane High Court in Limpopo. 42-year-old Thabo Lawrence stabbed 34-year-old Annie Faye Leso to death last year after accusing her of cheating on him. The court heard that Lawrence repeatedly stabbed Leso before fleeing the scene and leaving her body in the street. President Cyril Ramaphosa says South Africa and Zimbabwe must work together to build bridges, roads, dams, airports, health facilities and schools needed to drive economic growth and development. He was speaking in Pretoria at the fourth session of the South Africa-Zimbabwe Binational Commission. Ramaphosa says institutions such as the Development Bank of Southern Africa and the Industrial Development Corporation are ready to invest in high-impact projects in Zimbabwe.
7: Projects that connect power stations to businesses and homes are what we need. We need projects that will draw water from our dams and rivers to taps that connect countries to their neighbors.
4: The U.S. has deported to Haiti the first group of people since the government won a legal case ending the temporary protected status of 350,000 Haitians. The BBC's Andrew Ochieng has the details.
8: The 160 deportees were taken to Cap Haitien in the north because the airport in Haiti's capital is considered too dangerous. The U.S. government has banned commercial flights to Port-au-Prince until the end of September because of gang violence. The UN says more than 2,000 people have been killed in the violence this year and that more than half of the population is in need of humanitarian aid. Haitian immigration officials said that while some of those deported had been in the U.S. illegally, others had criminal records and convictions. They also said that others had held temporary protected status.
4: The rand is trading at 16.01 rand to the US dollar, 21.81 rand to pound sterling, 18.69 rand to the euro. Gold is trading at $4,591 and platinum at $1,900 per ounce. Brent crude oil is at $93.69 a barrel. Recapping the top story at 5, National Coloured Congress MP Fadil Adams has admitted before the Madlanga Commission in Pretoria that he was not truthful about his interactions with Police Minister Senzo Mkhunu's Chief of Staff Cedric Nkabinde. More news at 5:30.
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2: 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Here's the latest. How's it looking this hour, Rob?
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12: We're going to make a backlog on the M1 North in Pretoria. It's a truck involved in a crash at Stormville Road. Multiple lanes coming in from the left are closed. Only the two right lanes over to get past. The queue is extensive right back to Boerter Avenue in Centurion. Southbound, multiple breakdowns before the R21, so that's a queue from Atterbury Road if you're leaving Pretoria. Joburg's M1 south through William Mandela down to Malabongwe is heavy today. And the M3 Limbro Park through to Germiston busy as normal. A crash on the M2 downtown Joburg by Heidelberg Road. That's a queue from the Crown Interchange trying to get out of Joburg, direction Cleveland and Germiston. Crash scene on the M3 North at Ashburton. Still with us if you're on that run from Durban up to Pietermaritzburg. That's a heavy backlog into that one. Single lane section on the M19 near Dunkeld Road. So leaving Claremont, New Germany on your way through to Reservoir Hills. Very slow. And some pressure in through Spaghetti Junction M2 North this afternoon. Moving up to Westwood Malls. Busy entry out of town from Sherwood down to Pavilion Malls. Quite heavy. And there's a backlog on the Richmond Road around the Clavarta area down by the Hunstetman Highway junction, so between Chatsworth and Marion Hill. That section quite slow going. Cape Town, the main road at Cork Bay, jam-packed, and the N1 out of town is heavy today. Queues from Sable Road all the way out towards the Okavango Road exit. Marine Drive to Racecourse Road through Milnerton on your way to Sunset Beach and Tableview stays heavy, and one lane open on the N7 North at Malabongwe Drive opposite Dunoon. Queues from Plattercliff Road. With your traffic updates, I'm Rob Byrne.
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0: 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We mean it when we say that. 15 after 5 o'clock, Friday edition of The Drive Connection. Mr. Mvulu Kwadla Kwadla, Heper Waba Heper, Isaac Camp, as well as Lonwabo Meiso.
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0: 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So first up was Black Motion Rainbow. This is Mikasa, Heavenly Scent, and Liquid Deep. We'll tally up the votes when we come back on the other side of this break.
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6: I feel it.
0: Rainbow. Heavenly Scent, Mikasa. Liquid Deep, Alone. All right, so we're going to be telling them up. Let's see what we have upon X. Looking good on X. There you go. 20%, Alone, Liquid Deep. 28% wanting to hear Mikasa, Heavenly Scent. 52% on X saying Black Motion, Rainbow.
7: And then looking at our Facebook page, 16% Mikasa, Heavenly Scent. 26% Liquid Deep, Alone. And 58% Black Motion, Rainbow. And then on our WhatsApp channel, pretty much the same. Alone, Liquid Deep, 125, 167, Mikasa, Heavenly Scent. Black Motion, Rainbow, 390.
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7: Hey.

0: Black Motion, you voted for it. Rainbow with Koli M. Beautiful voice. Something special, yeah?
1: Can't get
0: Kantolagala. Yeah. Of course, Thabo Small, being Black Motion as well as Meda. No. Thabo Small.
2: Okay.
0: They make up a combination. It's Thabo Small and Meda.
2: Oh, it's not Meda.
0: What is it?
1: It's murder.
0: I mean, it's Meda.
2: It's not.
0: It's what?
2: Murder.
0: Dineo, is it murder or Meda? Ki murder. Ki Meda. Utid when I'm here.
1: Eeyo, eeyo, eeyo, eeyo, eeyo.
0: Ah, it's a Friday, guys.

0: did for every house track.
1: Oh, yeah. It's right here.
0: Right here.
1: Yeah. Come find it. We got a safe. We can open it up and you can take a look. Right here in studio.
0: It's in a safe like come Da through. Vinci's show.
1: Yeah, come through and verify. It's right, right here. You don't sound too convinced, young lady.
2: I am not.
1: What is your problem?
2: Hey, yes, yeah? Juice.
0: You want us to ask Vinny Da Vinci?
2: Live on National Radio.
1: I said the safest for black guy.
2: Hey, okay.
0: That's done now.
1: As for Nias Juta.
2: Hey, Ndalagati.
1: Grow up, Lenovo. Grow up.
2: I'm Trent Ndalagati.
0: Netso.
1: Let's catch up with those headlines.
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4: Good afternoon. The deportation of undocumented immigrants at the Messina Repatriation Center in Limpopo has officially ended. The once busy center started scaling down a week ago after embassies representing different countries started leaving the facility. National Coloured Congress MP Fadil Adams has admitted before the Madlanga Commission in Pretoria that he was not truthful about his interactions with Police Minister Senzo Mkunu's Chief of Staff Cedric Nkabinde. And Action SA Provincial Chairperson in Limpopo, Victor Motemela, has been announced as the party's Polokwane mayoral candidate. More news at 6 with Dineo.
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5: Good afternoon. The beautiful game, the game that we love so much, it's football, in case you're wondering. Orlando Pirates head coach Abdeslam Ouaddou is so confident in his abilities that he didn't hesitate to tell his players that they were gunning for the league title last season. But it wasn't just the league title that they won last season. It was the MTN 8, which they're working to defend this season as well. So there'll be no room for error when Orlando Pirates meet Skukune United. They visit the old Peter Mugabe Stadium with three games to be played in a space of 7 days between these two sides. They meet in the first leg of the cup competition tomorrow, followed by the league game at the Orlando Amstel Arena next week, Wednesday, and then the second leg next weekend. Ouaddou says Pirates can win all three games. Woo! Okay, wait. Where's the coach? The coach is far. We need the coach close because this is important information. All right, let's hear from Coach Abdeslam Ouaddou.
6: We don't have to jump the steps. We have just to feel to the this game in Tien, to prepare it well away, Polokwane. How we want to attack, how we want to imbalance that opponent, how we want to defend against that opponent.
5: Meanwhile, his opposite number, Coach Cedric Kaze, acknowledged that his Chargers are not going to have to find their best performance yet against the reigning champions, Pirates, having blown hot and cold so far this season.
6: I would say if I have to combine my best, I would say my first half against Chiefs, my first half against Durban City. Combined, that would be perfect, my best defensively and offensively, and that as well my first half against against.
5: So yesterday we spoke to coach of Golden Arrows, Coach Bizo Dladla. He's obviously preparing to face Mamelodi Sundowns at the Lucas Masterpieces Moripe Stadium. Meanwhile, Coach Cardoso of Mamelodi Sundowns insists that despite what is already becoming a congested schedule, his lineup on Saturday will be chosen on merit as the Tshwane Giants target the elusive MTN 8 trophy.
7: The trophy has not been shown in our in Clark Cup, but we value it as others. There's no intention not to value the trophy or the competition at all from our side. Obviously that we also play a Mazulu on Wednesday, as you know. And after the second leg, we're going to play again in the middle of the week. So whatever lineup is going to be put on both matches with Golden Arrows has nothing to do with not valuing the trophy.
5: So the two clashes, both on Saturday and Sunday, you'll be able to catch on SABC, SABC 1 specifically, and of course Radio 2000 as well. So what's coming up tomorrow is the rugby's greatest rivalry, the Springboks hosting the All Blacks at Ellis Park. It's the first one of four. Then it goes to Cape Town. Then it comes back to F&B Stadium. And then they go to Baltimore in the USA. But assistant coach Felix Jones had this to say on preparation ahead of this big clash.
8: Both teams are going to feel really prepared. You know, that's the games that they've had is the franchise games. And we've obviously had a preparation against Argentina for some guys, and we have had some guys that have stayed behind here. You can't really, I don't think anyone, when New Zealand plays South Africa, I don't know if any prep really replicates the level of intensity that you're going to experience.
5: That clash happening tomorrow at Ellis Park Stadium. You'll be able to watch it on SABC2 a little later at 7 p.m. And then, of course, something else that's coming up on SABC 1 on Sunday is the SA Sports Awards. I know Lerato Kganyago is one of the hosts, and Graham as well. Do you remember Graham? He used to be one of the continuity presenters. He's hosting with Lerato Kganyago.
1: Graham, he was on Espresso.
5: His surname alludes. Is it
0: did
5: Graham?
0: He also? Did
5: it's not do, Graham. It's Graham. Not Graham Richards.
0: Was he part of Top Billing at some point?
1: Not Richards.
5: Yes.
0: Oh, yeah.
5: It is Graham Richards.
1: And on Espresso. Yeah.
5: Graham Richards.
1: Yeah. There you go.
5: So he'll be hosting the SA Sports Awards alongside Metro FM's, and she's also part of the SABC Sports team. Mm-hmm. That is Lerato Kganyago.
1: Wonderful.
5: So SA Sports Awards in Sun City.
1: There you go.
5: We'll be watching on TV. Yeah.
1: We love it. TV, why am I?
5: Ngiyasebenza. Ngisebenzisa Ashridgeville ngenza igame yeMamelodi Sundowns neGolden Arrows.
1: Ngiyabona uma Ashridgeville.
5: Hey,
0: kuphela indaba.
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0: Ball jackpot. 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
2: It's a super heavy Friday afternoon crawl through Pretoria. It's a broken down truck, probably an accident scene as well. It's the N1 going northbound. Lanes closed coming in from the left. There's only two right lanes open to get Friday and weekend volumes up through towards Montana and Pumalani Plaza. It's a big queue. Starts around the Buerta Avenue exit in Pretoria Centurion and goes all the way through to Storumful Road. Very heavy getting through there. Southbound, there's multiple breakdowns as well before rides. You're also a little bit sluggish still as you leave Pretoria heading towards mid-round. Joe breakdown on the N3 south at Modderfontein is slow going. There's a backlog and a half on the N14 heading through towards Pinehaven. If you're trying to get through a Muldersdrift into Krugersdorp today, that's heavy. Big crash on your way to Belito and Quatacusa. It's a collision before the Belito exit. Traffic north of the airport really heavily backed up through there. The Ashburton scene on the N3 up to Pietermaritzburg basically cleared away. And Cape Town, just a lot of traffic heading out towards the Tableview and Dunoon area today. Marine Drive to Racecourse Road slow. Kuberg to Bloberg Road is slow. And the N7 queuing passing Malabongwe Drive at Dunoon due to roadworks. With your traffic update, I'm Rob Byrne.
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3: 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We really appreciate it. We're back again and doing this on Monday. Have yourselves a great weekend.
4: Spoil them, gents. It's still Women's Month.
5: Yes.
4: Bye-bye.
5: Yes, please say that out loud. If it's nice, you must say it twice. Have a fantastic weekend. I'll see you at in Attridgeville on Sunday.
3: In the mix, Ikram Khalaf, Positive K, taking us to the top of the hour. Up next, Game On.

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1: Top stories: deportation process officially ends in Musina, and Adams concedes he lied about Nkabinde interactions. With the news, Kinadino Motaung Dumelamba Khaitso. The deportation of undocumented immigrants at the Musina Repatriation Center in Limpopo has officially ended. The once busy Musina Repatriation Center started scaling down a week ago after embassies representing different countries started leaving the facility. Home Affairs Chief Director Albert Matsaung.
2: The embassies have moved out of the facility. All the other government departments that has been part of this process, they will also be pulling out of the facility. What we are also awaiting for, from today up until maybe up until Sunday, is to await for all the service providers that have made it possible to establish the structures that you are seeing here. They will also be withdrawing.
1: In other news, NCC MP Fadil Adams has admitted before the Madlanga Commission in Pretoria that he was not truthful about his interactions with Police Minister Senzo Mchunu's Chief of Staff Cedric Ngabinde. Adams had previously testified that his first contact with Ngabinde was on the 1st of November 2024. However, evidence leader advocate Lee Sigles Ngube presented an email trail showing earlier communication. Adams, who's concluded his testimony at the commission, acknowledged that his earlier version was false and corrected his testimony.
3: So I found out who the minister's staff was, and also the other person that was looking. No, I'm lying. No, no.
4: You are lying. You said yesterday that...
3: I am lying. No, my sequence is
4: and
3: here.
4: And I wasn't even trying to catch you out in a lie. I was just correcting you.
1: In election news, Action SA provincial chairperson in Limpopo, Victor Motomela, has been announced as the party's Polokwane mayoral candidate. The party's provincial secretary, Shobane Mafona, made the announcement during a media briefing in Polokwane. Mafona says the party is confident in the new mayoral candidate.
5: This decision was not taken by the provincial executive committee on its own. It was a decision that was taken by the national leadership. To say in Polokwane we need a very strong man or woman who will be able to take this municipality forward. Remember, Polokwane is a very critical municipality. It's the capital city of this province.
1: Lastly, Tanzania's opposition leader Tundu Lissu has asked the country's highest court to summon President Samia Suluhu as a witness as he prepares to defend himself at his treason trial for allegedly urging a boycott of October's election. The BBC's Alfred Lestek.
6: In addition to President Samia Suluhu, the list of witnesses Mr. Lissu has presented before the court includes 10 other people, among them a former prime minister and senior security and intelligence officials. But the prosecution has raised objections, arguing that evidence already presented in court has involved officials acting on behalf of the president.
1: Recapping the top story this hour, the deportation of undocumented immigrants at the Musina Repatriation Center in Limpopo has officially ended. Next update at 7 for Radio 2000 News. I'm Dino Motaung.
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0: That's over 110 million rand that could change your life instantly. 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
5: Getting a history lesson here from Mr. Zola. Yeah, about this rivalry and this history between the Springboks, South Africa, as well as New Zealand and the All Blacks. And it dates back to the 1960s. And you're saying it took 10 years for them to come to South Africa. Then things would have... Does it mean that things changed then after those 10 years?
6: No, they didn't change. The only thing that changed, it's more like giving a yield sign, yield. Give them a different name. Don't say they are part of your team. They should be, because they'll be sharing their amenities, they'll be sharing the same hotel.

0: Good evening, happy Friday. We hope it's been a good one for you, and thank you for staying with Radio 2000 and for joining us on A Game On with me, Thabiso Moseya. Katlego Modiba is producing the show, and Kate Masango, no relation to Paige Masango or Jabu Masango, is with us in technical tonight. We are looking ahead to a big weekend of sport. It's actually starting tonight. It actually has started because the Motsepe Foundation Championship kicked off this afternoon. I know our first division always goes under the radar. There were not even games on TV this afternoon, even though there were two games that kicked off at 3. But nonetheless, Real Natives beating Cape Town City by 2-1. Real Natives is the new name of Kazakh Stars. And then there was another game between Venda Academy up against Lerumo, and that one ended in a 1-1 draw. And obviously, there'll be more matches then throughout the weekend. Great to have the NFD back, or the Motsepe Foundation Championship back. But we'd love to see some of the games on TV, though, you know. And yeah, we do know who's got the rights for the PSL. So it's up to them then to decide if they want to show us the Motsepe Foundation Championship or not. And also tonight, the big one, the Premier League new season also kicks off this evening. It is the holders, the champions, Arsenal, kicking off the defense of their title against the champions of the championship, which is Coventry City. I've got a soft spot, by the way, for Coventry because I've been there. I've been to the city. It's such a wonderful city of just good, hardworking people. But also because Peter Ndlovu, remember Peter Ndlovu? Or Peter Ndlovu, as we know him here. But in England, they used to call him Peter Ndlovu. He was a star for Coventry back when SABC was showing us Premier League on Monday nights. Peter Ndlovu used to score a lot of goals. And I think that's where a little bit of my affection for Coventry City comes from. There was also another South African that was there. Very tricky winger back in the days. He was called Roy Wegley. Remember Roy Wegley? He used to dribble a lot, that guy. I think he ended up playing for the US, but we do know that he was born in South Africa, I think in Durban, and then he went to England, he went to the US, and he also played a little bit for Coventry. So yeah, that's why I've got a soft spot for Coventry, but I still think they'll get 5 tonight. They'll get a chisampama. Anyway, yeah, and then there'll be the rest of the matches, obviously, over the weekend. And SABC3 will be also showing Premier League tomorrow at 4, Leeds up against Nottingham Forest. And then what else is happening this weekend? MTN8, obviously. MTN8's first leg semi-finals. Pirates away to Sekhukhune. Sundowns at home to Golden Arrows. And then, what else am I forgetting? The rugby, of course. We're not forgetting the rugby. We spoke about it last night with Zola Yeye. The box up against the All Blacks. You can catch it on SABC at 7 p.m. tomorrow night. Formula One is also back after their summer break. It's the Dutch Grand Prix this weekend. So there is plenty happening. Sundowns ladies also playing in the COSAFA qualifiers for the Champions League. They had a game this afternoon. They put 8 past Ntsingizi in your hot spurs there. I saw Lelona Dawit, he had scored a hat-trick. Refilwe Tholakele also. It was also good to see young Munashe getting a run and getting a goal in that game. So all the best to the Sundowns ladies. But with everything said, that's not what we're talking about tonight, because it is a Flashback Friday, and once in a while we catch a big fish here on the show, and I think we've caught one tonight. Hey, former striker of Swallows, Sundowns, Kaizer Chiefs, D. Albertine Kellys. Who remembers that team? Eh? He had a love and hate relationship with some supporters, because when he scored, they used to call him King Kenny. But when he wasn't scoring, they used to call him Kenny Niemand. Okay, I made that up. No, but there was a headline. There was a headline that said Kenny Niemand is back scoring goals again. So Kenny Niemand is here with us tonight on Radio 2000. I'm sure many of you will remember him, especially some of those big games where he used to score big, big goals, Kenny Niemand. And we're going to catch up with him tonight and just trace his journey on Flashback Friday here on Radio 2000. And you can call us, please call us, instead of sending voice notes on WhatsApp, on 086-000-2479. I'm sure you remember King Kenny. If you have any questions, any memories of him, him. Call us and share those memories of him. My one memory of him is when he scored in the Soweto Derby for Chiefs in his first game, and I was at the stadium that day. I couldn't believe it. Kenny, how could you do that? But good evening. Thank you for joining us, firstly, on Radio 2000. It's great to see you. And I was like I said to you before, I wasn't expecting the hair. I can't believe you still have the hair, Kenny. How do you do that?
1: You know, you've got a funny bone.
0: Oh, really? I'm glad. Glad someone laughs at my joke.
1: I mean, from the time we met, you've kept me in stitches. So I'm quite pleased. You know, you've made my day. You've made me smile. It's great to be here, Tubby. So,
0: Thank you.
1: And also to be in a studio I've been in before. I've worked here many, many years ago. It's nice to be here, man.
0: What really memories nice. does it bring back just being in
1: chatting,
0: this building?
1: Talking to people. This is what I do. You know, I've been a media person for a long, long time. I've worked on television, you know, doing a Champions League and things like that for Supersport for many, many years, for over 10 years. So it really was a fantastic journey.
0: Yeah. And was it immediately after your playing days? How was it to make the transition after football? Because a lot of players struggle with that transition.
1: I was actually quite fortunate. When I was playing for Morocco Swallows, let me think if I can remember. Rob Rogers, the producer for SABC back in the day, he used to do all the football. And one day he interviewed me and he said, "Listen, Ken, would you like to come to the studio and maybe do a game for us? And we just want to have a look." I said, "Sure, no problem." And that was the beginning of it. So I did 5 years here at SABC. And then I transitioned, moved over to Supersport, and then did international football, not local football, international football for a period of about 10 years.
0: Jeez, Kenny, I can hear you though. You sound like a real broadcaster, and I'm sure you would have loved it. Why did you stop though? You could have been going on for years. You could have gone on for years.
1: I like different experiences. I want to have myself be tested in various things. So I wanted to try something different. I also wanted, in some way, to give a little bit back to young kids, you know, to involve myself in the aspect of education, in the aspect of giving children an idea of what it is to be a professional football player. A lot of people don't have an idea. They watch it on television. They have a Cinderella syndrome about it. They think it's all magical until you actually explain and show them and make them understand what it really takes to become a professional football player. You know, it's not pop and place. It's a difficult thing.
0: So, are you still involved then with the game or in the game in some way?
1: So I coach kids, but I have a young, small, little academy. It's self-funded. I'm basically, essentially, I survive off property business. But I do have a small academy, and I coach young kids, 6 to 14 years old. I essentially work on their technique. Wow. I work on their finishing. I work on their desire. You know, you really want to do this? Okay, so I push you a little bit and, you know, get to a point. You know, when you bend a ruler and it snaps, and let's see how you respond to a little bit of pressure. So that's what it's about. It's about the psychology of it more than anything else, because that is the most important aspect of it. You can be a great player, but then you lack BMT. You don't know how to cope with the pressure. You don't know how to cope with the crowd. You don't know how to cope with, you know, playing in big games. So there's many aspects, and there's build-ups, there's foundations to it. It's not just necessarily getting out there, oh, he's a great player. Great player cannot perform when it's time to perform. So there is a difference.
0: And did you have that coaching education at a young age, when you started?
1: That's the reason why I'm doing it, because I didn't. My first coach I had was Gordon Nickerson. I was 17 years old. I'm talking about a professional coach. I hadn't a clue when he showed me some of the things I should have known. I hadn't a clue, to the point, to my frustration. And it did impact my trajectory in many ways and many respects, because I think I could have been a lot better had I known those things. But we weren't taught them, to be fair. You know, I mean, our background didn't really allow it. We played in the park and somebody's dad came and he showed us. I mean, the first time I really got involved in football, I was 12 years old. I was a 100-meter sprinter at school. And then one of the teachers was a professional soccer player. His name was Ian Africa. And somebody didn't come, and he said to me, "Listen, come and play." So he gave me a pair of boots. I went, I played, I scored. And all of a sudden he says, "No, I want to see you at training tomorrow." I said, "Are you serious?" He said, "Yes, I want to see you at training." So I thought, okay, fantastic. And it just took off. And 3 years later, I was a professional soccer player.
0: So how did Gordon Eggerson find you then? Or where did he find you?
1: Okay, so I've left out most of the chunk of it, actually. So I was playing under 14s for Villa Park in Greenwood Park, because that's where I'm from in Durban.
0: In Durban, yeah.
1: And Afzal Khan, by the way, came to look at other players, and he saw me playing, and he came to me and he said, listen, can I take you to my team, Derby United? I want to see, you know how you'll do. Come train with us for a week or two. I said, you have to come and ask my mum and dad. They were absolutely opposed to me playing football. So the whole idea was get an education, become a lawyer, and make us some money.
0: Yeah, we've heard those stories before, yeah.
1: So Afzal Khan then, you know, somehow or the other, I managed to go through with him. And then he said to me, listen, we would like for you to join us, you know. And I just turned 15, and they were in the Federation Professional Second Division League. So I joined Derby United, and I became a professional player at 15. That was the story.
0: And then where was Gordon then? Where did Gordon find you?
1: So
0: at
1: when,
0: Derby?
1: So Afzal Khan now at Derby United, he then joined the Alberton Kellys a year later. Joined the Alberton Kellys and obviously took me with him. By that time, I think I was 17. Jeez. I just turned 17. And the Alberton Kellys were in the Federation Pro Second Division. And they were looking to get promoted to the NSL, if you remember back then. And so Gordon Nickerson was brought in as a coach. And one of his players was Sean Dundee.
0: Oh, yes. Liverpool's worst signing. Well, that's what the Liverpool fans call him.
1: I'm going to tell you now, I've never seen a better finisher in my life.
0: Really? Because he's got a lot of goals in Germany.
1: I'm not going to lie to you. When I saw this boy, I thought, my word, this guy is a killer in front of goals.
0: Yeah.
1: But this is the thing, the rules. You know, Gordon taught him the rules from a young age. Gordon taught him how to finish. You know, I had all the ability. I mean, you know, the things I used to do with the ball, I used to be amazed with. I didn't know I had this thing in me. But this boy, when you gave him the chance. So I was a striker. Gordon moved me to the right wing.
0: Oh, to accommodate Sean Dundee.
1: To accommodate Sean Dundee, but good reason. Because he could finish. My word, he could finish.
0: So you were not surprised when he went to Germany?
1: No, absolutely not. I wasn't surprised at all. Jeez. And I knew he was going to do great. You know, he's how can I put it to you? He's a very quiet, quiet guy with this wonderful demeanor, and he's the type that listens. He doesn't speak much, but my word, when he gets onto that field, something else.
0: Yeah, by the way, Sean Dundee is now one of the commentators in the Bundesliga. You hear him once in a while because SABC does show the Bundesliga and he does some commentary there. We're speaking to Kenny Nimach, if you've just joined us here on Radio 2000. We're tracing back his journey. So it started at the Alberton Kellys, not at Sundowns, as many people probably might think. And he's going to talk to us about how then he moved from Devon to Gauteng. If you have any memories or whatever memories you might have of King Kenny, send us your voice notes. Call us on 086-000-2479. Where did King Kenny come from, though?
1: I think it was at Morocco Swallows. I think, you know, they were getting relegated, right?
0: When you joined?
1: When I joined. So Leon Prince came to my house. I wasn't having the best of times at Sundowns. My relationship with Paul Dolezal was quite fractured. You know, things just weren't working out. That happens, you know.
0: Yeah.
1: You can't have everybody like you. This is how life is. You've got to accept it. So they were getting relegated. There were 12 games left. They needed to win 11. They were in serious trouble.
0: Yeah.
1: So anyway, he comes to me and he says to me, listen, would you agree to come to us, you know, and help us for the last 12 games? I said, sure, I'm not playing at Sundowns anyway. You know, I'm a bit part. I'd rather come here and at least catch a game. So I went there and scored. I played in the 10 games and scored 11 goals in the 10 games.
0: No way.
1: Yes.
0: And that's why they call you King. And they survived.
1: Yes, and they survived.
0: Okay, we'll continue after the break with King Kenny.
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0: Ball Jackpot. 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
2: Yeah, we're still tracing this journey of Kenny Nimach, King Kenny, and we've heard that he got that at Swallows, where he saved them from relegation, scoring 11 in 12. That is incredible. I can understand why they gave you that nickname then. You've got legendary status at Swallows. But how did you even get to Gauteng? Because you said you were at the Albert and Kellys. Mm. You were still at school, I assume, when you were at the Albert and Kellys.
3: I just finished school. It was my matric year. I just finished school. I played for Devils and Kellys. We got them promoted. Mm. I think that season in between myself and Sean Dundee, I think we scored 26 goals. It was a fantastic season. We obliterated everybody. And then I went on loan to Cape Town Spurs, who wanted to win the league. It was between them and Cape Town Spurs.
2: Wow.
3: If you remember back then.

0: So I couldn't play for a year. And then that was the journey now to obviously arrive in Johannesburg. I was 20 and I just turned 21 when I got here. Yeah. And yeah. I haven't left.
1: And that's when you signed for Sundowns?
0: That's when I signed for Sundowns, yes. Yeah.
1: And what convinced you to sign for Sundowns at the time?
0: Look, it was considered one of the big three. You wanted to play for one of the big three. You know, you looked at it as playing with the best and challenging yourself to become even better. Mm. You know, there wasn't that much scope for professional soccer back then, if you think about it.
1: Yeah.
0: In terms of how, you know, living, the salaries. I mean, you're earning 5,000 rand, you're king of the world back then, you know, which wasn't much really, but it was livable. But you had to come to Johannesburg. You had to mix it up with the best.
1: How different was the setup, though, from where you were coming from, going to Sundowns then?
0: A golf in class, I can put it that way. The professionalism, totally, totally different. Mm. The organization, totally, totally different. In Durban, the football clubs operated like sort of family businesses.
1: Oh, yeah. Yeah, I know what you mean.
0: You know, you're a friend and there's loyalty and those things, you know? When you come here, it's a business. You're a professional soccer player and they treat you as a professional soccer player. Mm. You know, you got to have that mindset. This is what you're here to do. You know, it's totally different.
1: And that was a special Sundown squad, eh? Because you would have been part of the squad that won the league three times in a row.
0: Yes.
1: With the likes of Ted, yes. Clemens Westerhoff would have been there. Clemens Westerhoff.
0: But I'll tell you, a lot of people don't understand. A lot of those players...
1: And Braskrima.
0: Yes, those, a lot of those players were hand-picked young players that are brought in, including myself, because Phil Masinga left at that time. All the senior players left. Jazzy, all of them were out of it then. And then we had to now take the baton and carry the mantle. But we had to be put through our paces through various coaches to get to the point of Ted. Mm. You understand? Mm. To get to the point of Ted. Ted was now you're becoming the finished article as a team. And this is what you're currently seeing now, the real shoe shine and piano, when you kept possession. But that required foundations to maintain that style, that ethos. So whenever you watch Sundowns, you say, okay, that's Mamelodi Sundowns, wherever you watch them.
1: Even now,
0: it's exactly the same. It's like, nothing's different. Nothing's changed. You understand? They haven't changed that style.
1: It's funny you say that because we had Paige Mahlangu on the show also a couple of months ago and he was saying the same thing that, you know, they can still recognize at the Sundowns of back in the day.
0: 100%. Because the main thing is keep possession. Do not lose the ball. Mm. And obviously, you recognize that this is first and foremost entertainment. Mm. They want to see a bit of style. You want to excite your fans. Mm. You know, this is why they pay their money. I mean, I'm thinking back in the days when we went to Audi Stadium. An hour before the game, you've got 2 kilometers of queues. 2 kilometers of queues wanting to get into the stadium. No joke. Mm. Because it was a serious thing to come and watch this team.
1: And how was it then fitting into that team? Was it easy for you, considering your background? Did you struggle? Did it take time for you to get into the team?
0: I think the playing aspect was a lot more different. Because where I came from, I was the focal point.
1: Yeah.
0: So all of a sudden, I'm not the focal point. I'm part of many parts. Mm. You know, I've got to fit in. I've got to become a part of a combination. Whereas previously, the entire team played to make sure Kenny scored, which was different. I had that responsibility. I took it because that's the way the team was structured to play. Mm. That is why we had success like that. So the way they played was totally different. Everything came through the midfield.
1: Yeah.
0: The midfield held on to it.
1: Yeah, you had to wait for the ball.
0: You had to wait for the ball. So sometimes even if it went wide, you're not getting it as quickly as you used to and accustomed to. So many aspects of it psychologically had to change.
1: Jeez, okay. Kenny Nimach is here with us. We're going back in time now. Okay, we'll go to the lines shortly. You can call us on 086-000-2479. Roger has called us. Oh, okay. Sorry, Roger. We're going to go back to you, Numtata. But there were some great strikers also at Sundowns at that time. How was the competition for places? Chuku would have been there during your time. Obviously, Mambush. Mm. Russell Mulefe, another one that would have been there.
0: Mm-hmm. But look, it's a healthy competition. Mm. You can't have one striker, so if he gets injured, then what happens? Mm. Sometimes both strikers get injured. That happens. So you've got to have 3-4 really good strikers that can come off the bench and do equally as well. So that is the reason why you had so many strikers in the team.
1: And you understood that?
0: Every player understands that. You have to fight. That's what it's about.
1: Okay, let's go back to Roger Mtata. Good evening. Roger, King Kenny is here. Roger. Roger that.

0: Top of yours, that perm.
1: The what? Sorry, just repeat that.
0: That perm, is he still wearing that perm?
1: He still has the hair, believe it or not.
2: Roger, good evening. I recognize that you're from Amtata. I'm sure you remember me at 17 when I put three past Amtata pushbacks at Amtata Stadium.
1: Past Nigel Dixon.
2: And the referee gave me a red card. Can you believe it?
1: Really?
2: Because I was going to probably score a fourth and a fifth.
1: Yeah. They had to do something, eh? No, he still has the hair, Roger, but it's no longer a perm now. He's got dreadlocks now.
0: He used to have a perm and he used to wear cornrows as well at the later on. But I remember King Kenny, but my most memorable moment with Kenny was when we were walloping Kaizer Chiefs as Mamelodi Sundowns in the, what's it called, Bankfin Cup.
2: Yes.
0: Yes, where he scored a brace and Mudau scored the late goal and yes. He went to dispossess Leslie Lang.
2: Yes.
0: Oh, you know, yeah. And at home, we had that old picture, Sundowns, and the old team picture. And then that's when I realized, could be, actually, your name is Kenneth Nimark.
2: Yes, sir. That's correct.
1: Oh, what did you think it was?
0: I thought it was just Kenny because everyone was known as Kenny. Then yeah. I know it was Kenneth. Full name is Kenneth.
2: You can't... But Roger, you can't go to the tavern and say Kenneth, man. You're going to say Kenneth.
0: No, you can't. But by the way, Chip, I enjoyed watching you, and especially because I was a Sundowns, a young Sundowns fan. Back then, it was not fashionable for a young person like us to be a Sundowns fan. Mm-hmm. But that team, your team, that Roger Futumba team, that 95, 96, 97 transitional team, that was the team that made us follow Mamelodi Sundowns.
2: I'm humbled.
1: Great memories, Roger. Thanks for that.
2: Thank you.
1: I also seem to remember those two goals you scored. One was a long range, isn't it?
2: Yes.
1: Top corner.
2: But courtesy, I mean, we can't forget where it came from. It came from Solly Petler, the late Solly Petler.
1: Yeah.
2: He was the most fantastic midfielder I've ever seen for his young self. Mm. It's just unfortunate that he never got to become more. I just feel as if, you know, his life was cut short so young, and you know, he could have done more. He was such a delight to play with. He saw things before everybody else. That was seen simply because of movement.
1: Yeah.
2: You know, a lot of people wouldn't see it. They would probably come late. This was on time, so the response was perfect.
1: Is that the one you hit from distance?
2: Yes, correct.
1: And then there was another one where they played you through.
2: Yeah, obviously, Zane Moussa first.
1: Zane Moussa,
2: he laid it on, and the volley then followed after.
1: Okay, wonderful memories. And where does that game rank in some of your best games in Sundowns colors?
2: I think there were a few of them, to be honest with you. There were a lot that we played in African Champions League where I scored some beautiful goals. And I used to think to myself, like, how did I do that? Mm. You know, I mean, Eric Ramasika on the left-hand side gave me many, many goals. Mm. A lot of people don't understand and don't recognize the quality of somebody like Isaac Shai, Eric Ramasika. I mean, this guy could pick you out. You know, he could pick you out from a distance. You just pick up your hand, you get behind the defender, and he's there, and make sure he puts it on your foot for you. So brilliant to have played with those players.
1: Okay, great stuff. Great memories here with King Kenny. Chantel has also called us from Pretoria. Good evening, Chantel. I'm sure you remember this legend.
3: Thank you for bringing a legend on Game On. We appreciate you, King Kenny. Welcome to Game On with our beautiful King T. How are you doing, sir?
2: I'm very well, thanks, ma'am.
3: You know, King, it's a blessing to hear you speak now and you're still alive. You understand? Because some of you soccer players, you legends, you don't know that you guys raised us. King Kenny, you played a crucial role in Amakhosi's winning the first of the memorable treble on the 1st September.
1: Go ahead, Chantel. Take us there. Go ahead.
3: I'm going there now, King T. I remember when we defeated your former team, Mamelodi Sundowns, in the BP Top 8 final. Now, my question to you, King Kenny, is it true that you teamed up with my team, Amakhosi, just the day before the BP Top 8 semi-final against Pirates. Is it true or not?
2: It's absolutely true, ma'am.
3: Oh, my goodness. I love you so much. Amakhosi for life.
1: Chantel, you won't believe this before you go. That's the first question I asked him also before we came on air. Because I remember the goal he scored, but
3: exactly.
1: I couldn't remember when he had joined Chiefs.
3: It was almost like he took revenge, but because soccer is in our King Kenny's blood, King T, he just played. He's not the first, but he's a blessing that played for Mamelodi Sundowns. He played for so many different teams, but King Kenny, I just want to give you flowers now. May God bless you.
1: Okay. Oh, thank Chantel. You. Okay. Thank you, Chantel, for calling us. Great memories there. You can also call us on 086-000-2479 if you want to share your memories of King Kenny. He's already touched on that Sundowns team and those great midfielders that he played with that would obviously give him the ball to score and service him. And we found that game. Guess what? We have found it, King Kenny. Here it is. Let's hear. Is it there?
4: What a clear chance they had there. Back at the other end, a shot from Kenny Neymark and a goal! Kenny Neymark has scored for Sundowns. Roger Dassault.
5: Sundowns are doing well. They learned this game a lot. They know that it's a minute to go. They need to go to the halftime, to the dressing room, recover with the 1-0 lead. And they just keep in possession. If they can't go forward, they just... Oh! It's Kenny Neymark again, the super striker. The man did it again for Sundowns. Unbelievable.
4: Time ticking away to halftime, and Kenny Neymark has struck again. He raises his head to the sky. Wonderful afternoon for him. Second goal for Sundowns, just on half-time. Ball. Leaving it for Isaac Shire. Malifi. Push there, free kick to Chiefs. And that's going to upset Neil Tovey. Mr. Russell Malifi trying to block a quick free kick. Sundowns regained position. And that's it! That surely is it. Sundowns have scored again. And the man who scored is Daniel Medal. The Brazilian fans, they love it.
5: David, look at that. Leslie Langer, the substitute, he made a mess out of this. He tried to dribble in his own half. And that was a very suicidal mistake that he did there.
4: Six.
1: Maxi Gorman Go, is that you, Maxi, in commentary back in those days? But I can believe it because he was on the show the other day and he told us the story of how he was playing and he was also doing pitch side at the same time. Really?
2: I worked with Max Moponyani.
1: There's a game where he had to be subbed off because SABC needed him to be on the pitch after full time. Ah, the great Max, great memories. Yeah. What kind of memories do you have when you hear how people remember you, Kenny, and just the goals that you scored? I mean, how does it make you feel?
2: Look, it makes it all worth it because at the time, I mean, you know, football and footballers weren't really appreciated. Mm. In terms of your remuneration and what you earned, etc., your life, you almost had to live a Hollywood lifestyle on a beer budget. Let's put it that way, you know, or champagne. You're looking to live a champagne life on a beer budget. You had to always present yourself to be that guy who earned all the millions, but in reality, you weren't earning the millions. Jeez. So when you put on that jersey, you are playing for pride, for your colors, for your. That's what you're playing for. Mm. So when somebody appreciates you, somebody comes to you in the mall and say, listen, I watched you yesterday. That was fantastic. I mean, how did you do that? I mean, it makes it all worth it because there's a lot of effort and work goes into it.
1: Yeah.
2: Back then, we trained 3 times a day. A lot of people didn't believe me when I told them that. You got up early in the morning. Freddie at Sundowns was there early to pick you up at the house, picks you up, takes you to the ground, training. From there, drives you to town. You go have something to eat. Straight after that, at about 2 o'clock, you're back on the grounds again, and then late afternoon, another session, your game session.
1: Jeez.
2: So you worked really, really hard. Was not easy.
1: Yeah, and now they have one training session a day, and
2: they earn 500,000 a month.
1: Oh, okay. Let's not go there. Let's go to Donald from Limpopo. Good evening, Donald. Thanks for calling us. What are your memories, or what do you want to say to Kenny?
6: How are you?
1: No, we are good. Thanks, Donald. Go ahead.
6: Remember calling you when you were.
1: Oh, I can't hear you.
2: Hey, the line is bad.
1: Okay, we're going to try and get you on a better line. Okay, we'll call you back, Donald. Just stay on the line there. But Kenny, on that note of Sundowns, before we move on now, because I've just gone onto social media and there's only one question that people want to know and I need to get there quickly. Are you surprised by the dominance of Sundowns in recent times?
2: Not really. But this is what I am surprised by, is that you've got a gap between them, Kaizer Chiefs and and Pirates until last season.
1: Mm.
2: You've had that chasm.
1: Yeah.
2: You expected all three of them to be challenging in Africa, to represent us at the Football World Cup.
1: Mm.
2: You had an expectation that this is how it's going to be. But simply because of the foundations that were laid by the likes of Natasha Chiklas and the people who owned the club back then, the professionalism, etc., they've kept it going. They've kept the momentum, and they've chosen correctly and maintained the ethos and the style of the club.
1: Mm.
2: And they've also grown in numbers. Their support base has increased exponentially simply because of the success.
1: Mm.
2: And also, you must look at the type of player that they bring in. They bring in a player who's technically very good.
1: Mm.
2: They don't necessarily just bring in an athlete who can't fit into the system or fit into the style. You've got to fit into the style and fit into the group. You know, because football is about being in a group, and if you fit into the group, then the group itself does well collectively.
1: Okay, that's interesting. And people can still identify with their team. Like Kenny was saying, that he can still see similarities between his Sundowns team and the one that is playing now. We're going to take a short break. Kabelo, we're going to come to you after the break. And those who are asking the question that I was telling you, Kenny, and it's here, I'm not even making this up. Please ask him what transpired in that deal where he left Sundowns for Kaizer Chiefs via Manning Rangers. We're going to get into that after the break.
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5: Yeah, also, so many messages on social media. Silo Matole says Kenny was a goal poacher, a little striker. Don Mkiza saying the legend from Durban. Sifiso says when we are talking about natural strikers, we're talking about people like Kenny. Silom Jandane, I remember Kenny with that goal against Pirates at FNB, BP Top 8. And Bongani says Kenny's aging gracefully. He retired over 15 years ago, but it looks like he retired 2 years ago. And Lulamil also saying a legend. I remember the Chiefs, the goal he scored for Chiefs against Pirates in the BP Top 8. Okay, I'm trying not to go there, but we're going to go there. Kabelo, let's hear from you first from Pretoria. Thanks for calling us.
6: Good evening, member, and good evening, Kenny Majozi.
7: Kabelo, how are you?
6: I'm fine.
7: Wonderful.
6: I mean, when oh, I Kenny joined Mamelodi Sundowns in 1998 to leave the, family club, join the team of my choice, and you were one of those crop of players whereby inspired the my decision, basically. And my question is simple to you. Don't you regret joining Sundowns in a wrong era in inverted commas, meaning don't you wish you would have joined Sundowns during the Petrus Motsepe era?
7: You're absolutely correct in terms of what you know what it represents right now, but I wouldn't for one moment change that experience. I think it shaped me in many ways. It helped me with many things in my life, with understanding many things, and also I think the group of players that I was surrounded by, I wouldn't change it for anything. I think they were a great bunch of people. I think the management were great to me. They look after me. They really, because I was a young boy when I joined. I'm the man I am today simply because of that experience. So the answer is no. I'm quite happy that even though there was no money, I think it was the right time for me to have been there.
5: And then why did you leave, Kenny?
7: Because you want to have change. I was there for seven seasons, I think, at that point. And I thought, you know, wouldn't it be nice if I tried tried somewhere else? Wouldn't it be nice for me to have a different experience? And that was the reason, because once I went on loan to Morocco Swallows, all of a sudden I was energized. I felt a new sense of purpose for some reason, and I thought, okay, maybe it's time that I moved.
5: Oh, okay. Pause there. Donald is back from Limpopo. Let's hope we can hear him now. Donald, good evening. Go ahead.
8: Good evening, my sweetie. What I wanted to ask a question to Kenny Mark. Remember, his first match with Kaizer Chiefs was on the 25th of August, 2021, the semi-final for BP Top 8, where he scored the only solidarity goal. So what I want to hear from him, when he left Sundowns for Man Rangers, was it an orchestral move so that he must come back to Chiefs, because it did not last for a longer time with Man Rangers?
5: Okay, but thanks. Thanks, Donald. I think a lot of people want to hear this answer, Kenny, because it was believed that you were going to Man Rangers, and then
7: that's
5: you ended
7: correct.
5: Up.
7: Oh, that's correct.
5: So what happened?
7: So I went down to Durban. I had an agreement with Manning Rangers, and I trained with Manning Rangers for about 2 weeks. But whilst there, a little birdie whispered in my ear and said, listen, there's an opportunity at Kaizer Chiefs. Would you like to take it? I said, certainly would. And then that's how we got talking, and I made that decision there and then to say, okay, I'm not coming back to Durban because I'm from Durban.
5: Yeah.
7: Let me go now and play for one of the biggest clubs in the country. Let me go and see what it's like. Let me see if I can make an impact, if I can contribute to their success in any way. And I think I was right.
5: So did Sundowns then eventually sell you to Chiefs because they sent you on loan to Rangers?
7: No,
5: or was it Rangers that sold you?
7: It was Rangers that sold
5: me. Oh, so Sundowns had sold you to Rangers?
7: Correct.
5: And you had signed and everything and you were training, but you didn't play?
7: No, I didn't play it.
5: And how did they take it, Manning Rangers?
7: Look,
5: was the money too good to resist?
7: Yeah, possibly. But I knew the owner. I knew the owner of Manning Rangers in a personal capacity. And I said to him, look, I'm getting a bit long in the tooth now. You know, I'm coming to the end of my career. I think I was 29 back then. I'm coming to the end of my career. This is one opportunity I don't want to miss. Please indulge me. And he says, sure, Ken, no problem. And that's how I ended up on a flight. And then the Friday, I was here in Johannesburg. I trained with Chiefs. And then the Saturday, I played and scored.
5: Kenny, I know, we'll take your word for it. But it's an incredible story, though. So you had one training session.
7: Yes.
5: Did you know that you would play in the derby?
7: I had no clue, actually. I think you know, when Patko Mofani says we have a surprise, I thought, oh, you can't be serious. And then that's the way it was. It played out that way. He put me in, and that was it.
5: Because you were announced during that game.
7: Correct, I was announced. Correct. So I was quite shocked. I didn't expect to play.
5: Yeah.
7: I really didn't.
5: You just thought you were a squad member. You're just going to enjoy the derby.
7: There you go, yeah.
5: And then it was Mushin, obviously.
7: Yes, it was Mushin.
5: And then you started.
7: Yeah.
5: And just take us through that goal then, Kenny, just that occasion. I remember Atazwane crossing for you.
7: Look, I always thought that I was quite proficient with my head. I could score. I could get up. I could score. The right delivery had to come. Yeah. And it had to be Arthur with that. You know, Arthur had such wonderful feet, and he was a great passer of the ball. And he got the opportunity to cross the ball, and I got in between two defenders, and I took the opportunity. And I wouldn't say I was surprised, but I think it was perfectly timed for the occasion, because I don't think Kaizer Chiefs beat Orlando Pirates for a long time before that period. So it was very, very exciting to have done that on your first game.
5: Jeez. And that was the season of Tika Inkwaso, right?
7: It was, Operation Fat Alles.
5: Operation Fat Alles.
7: Yes, I think five cups was in that season, I think it was. Something to that. And 10 years, for 10 years prior to that, didn't win anything. It was a drought. And then all of a sudden, bang, it starts happening.
5: Okay, I think that's why then Kenny Nimach has legendary status, not only at Sundowns, but at Kaizer Chiefs, because he scored in his first ever match for Chiefs the day after. Did you even know the players' names? Obviously, you would have known because you played against most of them. So I think you would have known. The Jabu would have been there.
7: Yeah,
5: well, Stiga would have been there.
7: Oh, I tell you, a prodigious talent, Jabu Pule. Fantastic. You could see him from training that he was different. He was very playful character. He was never really serious about things. He was always jovial. But when he touched that ball, there was magic. It was between him and Skapi Molatsi who could...
5: Oh, Skapi.
7: Because they more or less used to entertain each other with the tricks they could do in training.
5: Yeah.
7: You know, it was a laugh a minute. When they get the ball, excitement. And this is what made South African football special. This is why you play the game. You want to be part of something that is unique. You want to be part of something where people talk about it afterwards. Wow, wasn't that fantastic? I mean, just imagine you're putting your hand in your pocket, you're paying your $20 to go watch a game, and you're not entertained. And then here you get this, you get Stanton Frederick Stiga, you get Jabu Pule, you get Skapi Molatse, you get Junior Kanye. This is what the Kaizer Chiefs was all about. I mean, prior to that, you had Dr. Kumalo. When you watched him, you couldn't take your eyes off him. And this is what it's about. It's about characters.
5: Yeah.
7: So when they see you, they must feel your essence, your power, you know, because you're there to entertain.
5: Okay, we'll continue. We'll wrap up with King Kenny Nimach after the break.
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5: We're going back to the lines. Sbonelo from Durban, good evening.
14: Good evening, sir. How are you?
5: We're good, thanks. Kenny Nimak's homeboy.
14: Yes, yes, definitely. Good evening, Mr. Nimak.
7: How are you, sir?
14: No, I'm good. I'm humbled to speak to you.
7: So am I, man. So am I that you called in. Thank you.
14: Yes, I just wish to find out if you were once playing with the Thabo Mngomeni at the Albert in Cadiz. And lastly, I think you were also sharing the team with the likes of Michael Schadder and Randall Bowman.
7: Yes.
14: Those were my favorites, although I was betting for Pirates always.
7: Yes. So no, you're absolutely correct. You're absolutely correct. Absolutely correct, sir. I did play with him, and great players, he mentioned them.
5: Really?
7: Yes, Schadder was
5: something. Yeah, I remember
7: else.
5: Michael
7: young,
5: Schadder.
7: Young, fantastic.
5: Randall Bowman was the winger.
7: Yes, Randall Bowman from Cape Town.
5: The big very, thighs very, and powerful
7: very,
5: shot.
7: Very speedy, very yeah. speedy, very quick. Yeah, I played with him also, I think, at Cape Town Spurs. He was a little bit younger than me, but was a fantastic player.
5: And who's the best player you played with?
7: Look, it always comes back to Roger Fatumba, because everybody... Everybody remembers when he used to do the fantastic things with his left foot.
5: Yeah.
7: But he was, what a gentleman.
5: Yeah.
7: I don't think a lot of people understand when I say this. He's always considerate of you. He's always trying to speak to you and pick you up, because this is a guy with vast experience. Been to the World Cup back then, played in Mexico. Mm. But what a delight. You could sit and have dinner with him and have a long conversation. He's such a gentleman. What a wonderful guy. And... You know, I'm glad. I've seen him recently, and I'm glad he's enjoying his retirement.
5: Yeah, he is. I've seen him also. I know exactly what you mean. And who's the toughest defender you faced, Kenny?
7: You'll have to go back to maybe, what, Gavin Lane?
5: Stability.
7: Yeah, you'll go back to maybe Gavin Lane. Yeah,
5: Oh, okay, possibly. I can see that. He was tough there. Yeah. But it seems like you are content, though, because it sounds like you retired at a very young age. Was it injuries that forced you to retire?
7: Yeah, my foot. When I broke my foot at Kaizer Chiefs, it was very difficult now for me to come back and to be the same. Mm. Still today, I still struggle with it.
5: Really?
7: Yeah, because you never fully recover from it. When you break your foot, it's not easy to recover. Mm. Yeah.
5: So how old were you?
7: 32.
5: 32, sure. Well, these days, actually, when you're 30, they force you into retirement now in South Africa.
7: Not really, but now you can play a little bit longer because training methods have changed. The science of the game has changed. Yeah. Players are afforded to stay on a little longer. But you get a good 10 years. It's not bad. I mean, I had almost 16 years, which is fantastic.
5: And is that how you look back at your career?
7: That's how I look at it. And I say, you know, I'm grateful. I'm grateful God has blessed me to allow me to have done this because not too many people believed I would do it.
5: Yeah.
7: Some people thought, are you really going to try this? Why don't you just go get a damn education? You know. So this was my education. My education was in the traveling, mixing with people, learning. So I got my PhD out in the street.
5: And what advice would you have for the current footballers? Now, we've touched on, obviously, how things are much better for them than back in your days.
7: Go and get education. Mm. Even though you're a professional soccer player, have something to fall on. I was quite fortunate that I had radio and I had television to fall on. I did that for the next 16 years. So can anybody else say that? Not really. It's not going to come that easy.
5: So you were planning while you were playing?
7: Not really planning. It happened to me. Oh. So I thought, okay, I'm taking a short left here and this is what I'm going to do. And this is what I did.
5: And what happened to UIM, Kenny? Was it United Independent Movement?
7: Yes. The reason is I really wanted to understand politics.
5: Yeah.
7: Because we come from a fractured society, I would put it that way. You know, we're not all together, if you get what I'm saying. Mm. We are in a new dispensation now that is still young. This democracy is still young. It needs to grow. It's fledgling. We still need to find ourselves. So I needed to understand how this democracy thing is going to work. Mm. So when they approached me, I said, okay, fine, let's learn about it. And I did learn about it. I learned a lot from it. Ah. So that was the reason. It was more, exploration.
5: Okay, yeah, UIM was a political party. I was a part of it. Yeah. If it was still around, we'd be voting for Kenny Nimak after this interview. But we're just out of time. You know how things work on radio. I mean, you can see the DJ has walked in, Kenny, with hair like yours. He's already setting up, reminding us that it's time to go. It's a Friday night. But thank you. It's been wonderful catching up with you. We hope we can do it again. And I just hope you're encouraged and just warmed by some of the messages that came through today because people don't forget how you made them feel.
7: Really humble, Tabisa. Thank you for having me. Yeah,
5: for those who want to buy property, can they follow you somewhere?
7: Oh, absolutely. Give me a call, man.
5: Okay. Are you on social media?
7: I'm full up there.
5: Yeah.
7: You can't miss me.
5: Okay, go out there, social media, if you're looking to get property there. Kenny Nimak is your guy. We're giving him a punt here on Game On tonight, but it's been a pleasure talking to you, and we're going to share the photos because people really want to see this hair of Kenny Nimak. Okay. The man with more hair than Kenny Nimak is coming up next. DJ Mlu to take us into the weekend.
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16: Top stories: Ramaphosa urges DPAR SA Zim ties and talks officer alleges pressure to implicate Mkhwanazi. With the news, Gimnadino Mudaung Dumela Makhaitu. President Cyril Ramaphosa says South Africa and Zimbabwe must move beyond traditional trade and deepen investment and industrial cooperation. Speaking at the South Africa-Zimbabwe Business Forum in Midrand, he highlighted an imbalance in bilateral trade.
17: Through the Africa Continental Free Trade Area, we can expand trade between our two countries, or African countries as a whole. We can put our natural resources to better use. 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That is why we welcome the strong presence of South African and Zimbabwean businesses at this forum.
16: Meanwhile, Zimbabwean President Emmerson Mnangagwa is calling for deeper economic partnerships with South Africa, focusing on coal, investment, innovation and regional development.
18: The next step is to deepen collaboration by co-investing, fostering joint research between universities, advancing technological innovation through scientists and engineers, and mobilizing financiers to support regional high-impact priority projects.
16: In other news, a new witness at the Madlanga Commission in Pretoria, Hawks Lieutenant Colonel Dina Dialan Govender, alleges he was pressured to provide evidence implicating KwaZulu-Natal Police Commissioner Nhlanhla Mkhwanazi. Govender says he believes he was used as a pawn and unfairly targeted by IPED Deputy Director Len John. He also alleges he was approached by Mavuso Ntandane, whom he described as being close to Police Minister Senzo Mkhunu.
19: They told me that I should look to protect myself and not anyone else, that I should give evidence to the commission on this basis, that I act on the instruction of Lieutenant General Nkunazi for the police shootings, that policemen, businessmen and drug dealers and politicians wanted me to throw him under the bus. I was threatened with being arrested for 172 cases and bail denied and being poisoned.
16: Lastly, the deportation of undocumented immigrants at the Musina Repatriation Centre in Limpopo has officially ended. The once busy Musina Repatriation Centre started scaling down a week ago after embassies representing different countries started leaving the facility. Home Affairs Chief Director Albert Matsaung.
20: The embassies have moved out of the facility. All the other government departments that has been part of this process, they will also be pulling out of the facility. What we are also awaiting for from today up until maybe up until Sunday is to await for all the service providers that have made it possible to establish the structures that you are seeing here. They will also be withdrawing.
16: Recapping the top story this hour, President Cyril Ramaphosa says South Africa and Zimbabwe must move beyond traditional trade and deepen investment and industrial cooperation. Next update at 8 for Radio 2000 News. I'm Dino Mutau.
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1: Hello, hello, hello, hello, hello. Welcome to it, our Friday edition of the Weekend Clubhouse. My name is DJ Mlu. We're going to be hanging out until 10 o'clock this evening. Hope you've been having an awesome week. Getting into the weekend, you know, letting loose, relaxing. Even now, today, going home is not a stress. It's kind of like you can chill. You can chill. We're going to play you some music. You don't need to be in a rush. Utabiso told you the whole story of sport. Now you get to hear some music, so it's all good. Shout out to Utabiso, of course. Awesome spot. If you want to know what's happening with the, you know, sport in South Africa, and you know, the personalities and the stories, we have amazing stories. Our athletes go through a lot, man. You know, and you know, yet they manage to pull through and become some of the best in the world. So shout out. So it's an awesome space. Tomorrow it continues with Rachel, of course. So looking forward to hearing her about, or hearing what's happening there. Of course, the Springboks also playing tomorrow. And we have a whole lot of sport in this country. So I'm a rugby fan, yeah. But you may be passionate about something else. And maybe you are excited about something else. Awesome. So 10 past 7, we kick off the show with our top 5. We'll play you 5 songs that for this week. And you're like, you know what? These are the ones that we'll be dropping. And you can pick the one that you feel like you like. 060. Oh, wait, today. Oh, wait. Our WhatsApp line is down today. Ooh, I nearly forgot. You're going to be talking to ghosts. But, well, the phone line is still open. 086-000-2479. So you can use that as well. We're going to pay the bills. And then I come back from that, we kick off our top 5. Let's rock and roll.
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0: 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Your strength is our heritage. Your grace is our power. We celebrate every woman. Thank you for changing the world. 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
1: 25 past 7. Oh, well, that's first two songs of our top 5. We kicked it off, Jazzanova.

0: But you can use our line at 086-000-2479. All right, so we're going to take a short break, and then we'll come back and play out our top five. So, listen, man, I don't know if you heard about our boat cruise that's coming up on the 30th to celebrate Women's Month. Did you hear about that? I mean, we've been talking about it actually the whole week, so check it out. Go to our website, check out our socials, so you can get all that information. A lot of promotions going out where, you, as ladies, you can go out in Hartbeespoort, hang out with other ladies, you know, mingling, chatting. Tickets start from like 800 Rand. Yeah, so the 30th of this month, something that you can do with your girls and have a good time. And you can get your male friends to contribute even. Huh? Your husband, you can just pay. Yeah, they must pay for you to go on a getaway, go hang out on a yacht, a boat, and have an awesome time with the Hartie's Boat Company there. You know, they look cool, you know, it was nice. So it's a pity I'm not invited. They invited all the married guys, so I don't know. I don't know. But yeah, there'll be DJs, you know, there, the whole, it's a whole like experience from the morning until sunset. So something to look forward to. Yeah, yeah. All right, let's continue with the music. By the way, we've got Zodwa coming up representing the ladies today in our Sounds of the Underground. Zodwa, of course, we know back in them days, she was dropping some hot tunes, and she still does. So we're going to hear what she's all about as well.
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1: That's right. That's what we're counting down. Five hot songs for this week. Kind of like more on a broken beat remix tip today. And of course, we also know how to do it here in South Africa. So there was no way I was going to leave the local production out on the same style before this one. Where we at in our countdown? Let me recap on our countdown. We started off with our number 5, Jazzin' Over That Night, Victor Duplay remix. And we played Kleptomaniacs, All I Do, the Bump and Flex club mix. And then on number 3, Common, I Want You, Kate Renata on the remix of that one. Kate Renata, I think, was actually nominated for a Grammy. I can't remember if he won it, but I know I was kind of like, oh, wow. A guy that produces quite a bit of house music, you know, is getting a chance to win a Grammy. I must just confirm whether he did win it or not, but just his nomination was a big deal at the time. Does, you know, kind of like a hip-hop and house kind of vibe, neo-soul. He's also a venture, but electronic music. And I know a lot of South Africans who are into dance music actually know the name Kate Renata. It's quite a big name. As I mentioned, to be nominated for a Grammy, it means you are doing the things. And this one that we just played in the background, the local production, SK95 Tsulu. It's called Sengzwile with Rampage as well on the keys there. I know it was playlisted on quite a few radio stations. And I think it even made the top 40 on Metro FM, if I'm unmistaken. So, yeah, it was a song that was making the rounds. But I think people were just not really familiar with the style yet, broken beat. Until they did. Pretoria made it happen. Abo Lady Zama, you know. Then people were kind of like, okay, we get it, we get it, we get it. So we got our number 1 coming up. We're going to be dropping that for you straight after this.
0: They're the quiet strength in every storm. The architects of our homes. The pioneers of our future. The heartbeat of our communities. We celebrate the courage of women who paved the way. And the fierce grace of those lifting us higher right now. To every woman who leads, nurtures, and inspires. Your strength is our heritage. 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We celebrate every woman. Thank you for changing the world. 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
1: All the time, 13 minutes to 8 o'clock. Taking it easy, man. Having a good time playing some nice vibes, good music. And we've got the news coming up, by the way, if you want to know what's happening in the world. Just to let you know, this is our number one track, Technique, Journey Across the Ocean, man. We've had a nice broken beat vibe with our top five today. Just to flip it, the script a little bit. There's so many good sounds happening in South Africa, and we keep hearing the same ones over and over. So it's nice to explore a bit. You'll find amazing music. So a shout out to Technique. Producer has got quite a few songs that are quite amazing, so you can go check out his name and see what you know he can bring. You know what I mean? Can bring it. All right, so we got Zodwa in our Sounds of the Underground. If you remember the era, it was Soul Candy, about Dr. Duda were still, you know, doing their own thing as individual artists. So people are still in the game. Yeah, had some hit songs back then that people liked. We're gonna have a chat with her in the next few minutes, but first let's hear one of her tracks. Remember this one? Ring a bell. Check it out.
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1: That is Dr. Duda featuring Uzodwa on the vocals there. Tolindoda, remember this hit song? And, you know, these are the songs that launched that the eras that we remember now, where we're like, in my time. So we have our in-house producer for our Sounds of the Underground, that's SK95, my man.
2: Hola, hola, hola.
1: Yeah, the memories of this track for you?
2: Yes, man, this is one of those tracks that brought in an era of hits from the label called Soul Candy. I remember after this, we had Bokent, Kenphonic, we had a whole lot of songs coming in, and Zotoa contributed a lot in this era. She brought in, there's two prominent songs that I know that everyone who was in university at that time, it's their soundtrack.
1: Sure. Well, we do have Zotoa on the line. Hey, Zotoa.
3: Hello, DJ Mlu. How are you?
1: Good, thank you. Happy Women's Month.
3: Thank you very much.
1: Yeah, they must know about you. They must know.
3: You. I did contribute, hey?
1: Yes, they must know about you.
3: I did contribute to the dance floor.
1: Tell them the songs, Zotoa. Tell them what songs. They know these songs. Tell them.
3: Yeah, well, guys, hello there at home. This is Zotoa, popularly known as Zotoa Vuma. Now, yes, those who know me would know me as Zotoa Masemola, lady from Mpumalanga, Siyabuswa. And yeah, I think those who know me as the lady with the bongo dress there on the screens with flying high. Yeah, that's pretty much me.
1: Yeah, they must know you on TV. SABC 1.
3: And I must just put it out there that I am not the dancing Zotoa, okay? I am Zotoa Vuma.
1: All right, so I've been for you.
3: I don't want to mention people's names, yeah.
1: So, I mean, you've definitely seen the journey of house music in the country. I mean, what is exciting you at the moment?
3: You know, since music has been my first love, you know, it primarily has been music through and through, how music has evolved, you know, from our times, Ama 1K, as Ama 2K referred to us, you know, how when, for an instance, from house to Ama Piano, and how from the original log drum Ama Piano to what we hear today. So that's pretty much exciting.
1: Oh, awesome stuff. So where in your journey are you at now? Because we're obviously talking to you because you are still in the game doing things. So where is Zotoa now?
3: Zotoa is still very much here, alive and kicking and creating music. I know that I have been a little bit quiet, but I wasn't gone, you guys. I'm still here. I just have been in the background. You know, the music industry or the entertainment industry, it's pretty large. Typical example would be, just because you see a movie there playing on screen with the actresses, it doesn't mean that there's no people behind the scenes.
1: Sure.
3: So there's a couple of things that I've been doing, coaching up and comings. You know when people know you, yeah.
1: No,
3: they're always going to come to you seeking advice as to how do things really work.
1: Awesome. That's great that we still have people, you know, who can be there. Because sometimes, yeah, mentorship now is not as prominent as it used to be. You know, we were lucky. We had people who actually wanted to show us things. But True. Now everything is online. It's the internet, it's Instagram. So for you, in terms of the changes in music, changes in the industry, how are you feeling about it? Because there have been quite a lot of changes, new technology. Where are you at with all of that?
3: I would say that I'm somewhat in between. Yes, it is important that we utilize technology lately, but we shouldn't entirely lose our creativity.
1: Sure.
3: We are creative beings, I believe that. And I believe that solely relying on maybe AI music, no pun intended, to anyone, but I still believe that we have a lot to offer as people, but yes, things do need to evolve. Things have moved more digitally now, which makes it easier for people to actually be independent, which is something that I actually prefer as well, because, you know, most people do not really understand certain concepts, you know, and contracts, like working with big companies and the like. So it's smell better if you're doing things for yourself. So with everything that we have in our disposal lately, I think I love where the music scene has taken its direction.
2: So when it comes to your profile, I saw something saying LLB there. You want to clarify there? Did you study something that has to do with law? And then how do you apply that into your music?
3: I am an LLB holder. Yes.
1: Chessa.
3: And
1: big things.
3: I believe that it's something that I actually should have had way before. It would have come in handy, but it doesn't matter. We are where we are today. It started casually, I must say, as I've said that. You know, those who know you, be it on your online presence and the likes, would you'd get your DMs. And luckily, I haven't been getting funny DMs. It's only the up-and-comings, seeking, you know, advice and the like. So that's where I actually apply such things. But look, if you're looking to work with someone else, there's a couple of things that you need to know and take into account. Because to date, people are still lazy to read. And most people are not even, like, firm, you know? And people are still afraid to make demands or to negotiate. And we are, I guess, not given in the same way. Other people just can't, you know?
2: So when it comes to...
3: So I try and teach as much as I can through that.
2: So when it comes to vocalists in today's... you know, contract environment and all that, what would you advise the vocalists of today on contracts and how to approach them and how to go about it?
3: People need to understand what contracts really mean. There are a lot of big words in there, and we shouldn't claim to be smart. It's very much important to contact someone who knows the law, who understands contract law, because most of the time, say, for an example, a producer approaches you. You're a vocalist. You go, you do your thing, and there's nothing in writing. You assume that you co-own the master with the person, only to find out that person belongs to a record label. You have no agreement, none whatsoever, with the record label. Then the next thing, you're stuck. You can't use the music because somebody else co-owns that thing with you, and there are no terms put out on the table. So it is very much important that you understand how contracts work, what distribution bills mean, you know, producer agreements, if anything. And one other thing that people need to understand, I know that a whole lot of people today own bedroom studios and the likes. You know, we tend to do things very casually, and then we forget that there would be repercussions. Mm-hmm. And anything that involves money, guys,
1: we must have the paper. We must have the paper.
3: You must have a paper.
1: Yeah.
3: It has to be in writing.
1: All right. So we just need to go to the news now, Zodwa. In terms of where do we find your music, and what is the style that you're going for right now?
3: I think since house is what got me going. They say you mustn't fix it if it's not broken.
1: Sure.
3: Yes.
1: So house music, that's where you are at.
3: That's where I'm at, through and through.
1: Awesome. And your socials, how do we get hold of you, and where do we find the music?
3: My music, you can find it on iTunes, Spotify, and you can find me on my socials at X, it's Zodwa_Vuma. On Instagram, Zodwa_Vuma, and on Facebook, it's Zodwa Masemola.
1: Awesome one. Well, thank you for chatting to us, Zodwa. Happy Women's Month, as I said before. But we will do this again, because you are not limited to Women's Month. You can have the whole year. Sure.
3: Sure.
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4: Top stories: withdrawal of charges against Dumisani Khumalo welcomed, and Ramaphosa urges deeper SA-ZIM ties. Dumelang Bagaitso with the news. Kennedy Nomotau. The SAPS has welcomed the withdrawal of the fraud and corruption charges against crime intelligence head Dumisani Khumalo and six co-accused. Khumalo and his co-accused have appeared at the Pretoria Magistrates Court where the charges were formally withdrawn. The charges relate to Brigadier Dineo Mukwele's appointment. The group was arrested in June last year and charged with the alleged irregular appointment of Mukwele. Police spokesperson Athlenda Mate.
5: As Divisional Commissioner of Crime Intelligence and Project Manager of the PKTT, Lieutenant General Khumalo will continue to focus on strengthening intelligence-driven operations, dismantling highly organized criminal networks, disrupting criminal syndicates, and ensuring that actionable intelligence supports targeted police operations.
4: Sections of the Steve Biko Academic Hospital in Pretoria will be without electricity for 4 hours tomorrow due to a planned electrical infrastructure repair. The power interruptions will affect the hospital's levels 8 and 9 from 9 a.m. to 1 p.m., Gauteng Health Department spokesperson Steve Mabona.
6: The hospital put contingency measures in place to protect patients and ensure the continuity of essential clinical services. A decision was taken to temporarily move the affected patients to appropriate and secure clinical areas within the hospital.
4: In other news, President Cyril Ramaphosa says South Africa and Zimbabwe must move beyond traditional trade and deepen investment and industrial cooperation. Speaking at the South Africa-Zimbabwe Business Forum in Midrand, he highlighted an imbalance in bilateral trade.
7: Through the Africa Continental Free Trade Area, we can expand trade between our two countries, or African countries as a whole. We can put our natural resources to better use. We can develop our industries and create more jobs for our people. That is why we welcome the strong presence of South African and Zimbabwean businesses at this forum.
4: Meanwhile, Zimbabwean President Emmerson Mnangagwa is calling for deeper economic partnerships with South Africa, focusing on core investment, innovation and regional development.
8: The next step is to deepen collaboration by co-investing, fostering joint research between universities, advancing technological innovation through scientists and engineers, and mobilizing financiers to support regional high-impact priority projects.
4: Recapping the top story this hour, the SAPS has welcomed the withdrawal of the fraud and corruption charges against crime intelligence head Dumisani Khumalo and his six co-accused. Next update at 9 for Radio 2000 News. I'm Dina Mutaung.
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1: It's our second hour of the show, and we are getting ready to rock and roll as we do. 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Hey, vula. 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It's going down. Tumzo, take it away, my guy.
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1: Ah, we know I'm a sister at Radio 2000. We're moving to this one. Ah, we know. This Women's Month, I know. You're getting down. It's your right to do so. You fought very hard for it. So, okay, you must celebrate your victories. Nothing wrong with that. Do it throughout the year. But this is your month. It's fine. Yeah, well, Tooms has got you covered. He was like, let loose. Nice quieter session as he does when he's got time to come and bless us here on Radio 2000. Because who's busy, this guy plays in stadiums.
2: Come on.
1: We have to compete with soccer teams here. Yeah. Like, hey, my man, okay. Tumzo, are you good, my guy?
2: Hey, Shabuzi.
1: No, rocking, my man, rocking. What is the inspiration today? I know you brought us all the crews. Yeah, Mashamblani from... who else came through? Ganene there, Umandoza. What is his crew's name, Ganed? Umandoza and his boy. I forgot now.
2: Yeah, Mandoza, Tokulo, and
1: Makesh. Who else? Makesh was also in there. Yeah, the names will come through because I was listening and be like, you, I haven't heard this song in a while, in a long time.
2: TDK,
3: yes.
1: Otherwise, how things going, Tom? So you good?
2: You're right, man.
1: I ain't getting my gigs. It's spring, so I ain't now. What's going on?
2: Yo.
1: Soccer season is kicked off, my man. What's happening?
2: Yo.
1: Mm.
2: I'm fit. No, hey, Guningi, man.
1: Yeah.
2: But for a change, you know, you gotta have an open weekend.
1: Sure.
2: And just chill at home. Recover.
1: Mm.
2: Yeah, plus, yeah, man. You know, season change, it was rapid.
1: Yeah. We had a bit of a cold spell, and then suddenly today we were burning. Last 2 days, it was quite hot, so that's cool.
2: Yeah,
1: but I
2: was even wondering if my voice would be back by now.
1: Ah, no, it's okay. Even SK and I was not well now for a week.
3: Eish.
1: You know, I think his wife is upset with me because I keep dragging him out at night. So, whether he's healthy or not feeling well, I'm like, I'm a guy. Mm. We need to work. Yeah, it's like your friends. Yeah, your friends. At least she can listen to SK. She knows where he is.
3: Tricky.
1: So, Jens, there's a thing coming up on the 30th. It's on a boat, my feet. Big things. Hard to be a sport. You know, almost that big damper. Very nice vibes. Houses on the hills. Kumnandi there in that area. I don't know what you need to achieve in life to live there.
2: Napa, the weather permits.
1: But hey, Kumnandi. The sun is out, my guy. Yeah?
2: Yeah? Sun is out.
1: They might swim, these ladies there. They might swim, my man.
2: Legs are out.
1: It's on. So, if you wonder what we're talking about, you know, already 2000 is celebrating Women's Month. There's a cruise that has been organized for ladies so that you can have your own time, have a good time together. And it's not just something for fun. There's also going to be conversations. There's going to be speakers. There's going to be massages, things of that nature.
3: Oh, yeah.
1: Being pampered. There's going to be DJs. You know, that Tanje chill out in socialization. There's going to be beverages. There's going to be food, Bafeto. Food. Quality food.
2: Let me trigger someone. What if I identify as a woman?
1: Ah, then my man.
3: Just for that day.
1: It's fine. If you can wear a red dress, a yellow dress, a white dress, a green dress, like the colors of Radio 2000, because that's the color scheme.
3: Yes.
1: If you can find yourself Ketumzo, one of those colors in a dress, you can also go to the cruise.
2: I'm disqualified.
1: Yeah. 800 rand, that's entry point. Yeah. And SK, you are married, my man. I'm putting you on the spot.
3: Yeah, I'll be morally supporting Metem on the ship.
1: Are you going to morally support her?
3: I'll be morally supporting, especially the massage part.
1: The massage part.
3: Yeah, I'll do it myself.
1: No, but don't worry. Don't worry. All the DJs. I'm married, so you don't even have to worry about DJs on this cruise. I'm not there. I'm not going to bother your wife. Don't worry.
3: Shoo. Yeah. Now she can go.
1: 800 rand.
3: Yes.
1: Come on. It's worth it, my man. 800. Yeah. Pay for
3: and
1: your
3: they
1: wife
3: don't
1: to go.
3: Discriminate.
1: Man.
3: You can also pay for mami animals. Ne?
1: You can pay for anyone you want to pay for.
3: As long as they don't recognize each other.
1: My man, if you want to do this for your mom, do it. You know, she might be inspired. to reconnect with her youth. Bemnandi nje. So youth and Allah anyway.
2: Yeah, ngathi ningamuthi.
1: Maybe you want to buy a ticket for your girlfriend. You want her just to be away for the weekend. You know, you just want some you time.
3: Yes.
1: That's 800 rand. That's all it's going to cost you. 800
3: for
1: the whole day to yourself.
3: Yes.
1: 800 rand, that's it. Check out the website. There's more details there about what needs to happen. But get the tickets, man. It's a whole day experience. And I think if you're talking a whole day experience, it's worth 800 rand. What whole day experience are you going to have in Gauteng or even our surrounding areas that's going to cost you less than 800 rand? Please explain.
3: With beverage. All the massages, beverage.
1: Even a picnic
3: snacks,
1: will cost you more,
3: food.
1: My man. Yeah. A picnic. Go
3: on
1: to Woolies and buy picnic things. It will cost you 800 rand. So this ticket is worth it. It includes a lot of things. Let's go. Agatunza, we'll give it back to you, my man. Play the music. I just want to tell the people and tell you guys. It's Women's Month, so you must do something. Do something. If you had no plan for Women's Month, here is a plan. I'm giving you a plan.
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4: Rugby's greatest rivalry about to take center stage for the All Blacks playing against the Springboks. Former BOC manager, World Cup winner in 2007, former player in his own right also, Mr. Zolayeye. What's your recollection of the rivalry of those two teams? We saw when the All Blacks were about to play the Stormers in Cape Town in their warm-up match. There were so many Cape Townians supporting them, still wearing the All Blacks jersey.
5: That dates back in the 60s when the All Black tour to South Africa was cancelled because the authorities then refused the Maori players to be excluded from the team, touring team.
4: Apartheid South Africa at the time told New Zealand not to include the Maoris in their squad if they want to come to South Africa.
5: Absolutely. The cookie started to crumble in 1960 when the All Blacks said, no, we refuse to tour there.
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0: 2000.
1: Ah, man. Well, that's where we had. What a session. Dumzo in the mix. Ah, legend, yeah, Kwaito, bringing it. I mean, if I'm one Kwaito, that's the man I trust, Dumzo, to come through. So shout out, my man. Another one. You rocked us. Appreciate.
2: Another one.
1: That's it. So we're going to catch him again.
2: You can check me out on Instagram, on Facebook. Dumzo, T-U-M-Z-O, on Facebook and on Instagram.
1: All
2: yeah,
1: right.
2: That's where I'm at.
1: Awesome,
2: yeah,
1: awesome.
2: Find.
1: Anything you want to say to the ladies? Quickly, Jay, it's Women's Month. We have to say nice things. Say the nice things. What would you say to your girlfriend right now?
2: You are so beautiful.
1: Yes, guy. Yes, yes. Sure, Dumzo. What's up, man? We'll see you soon.
2: Yeah, we.
1: Sure. Talking about Ladies Month, guys, check out our website, www.radio2000.co.za, and look out for our boat cruise on the 30th of November. Sorry, 30th of August this month. We're celebrating women. You can take a boat cruise in Hartebeespoort. Yeah, the event is called Her. So it's for ladies. So please, if you're a gent as well and you're listening, buy the ticket, my man. It's $800. I mean, go to the website, check it out. You can get all the details there. Otherwise, let's check out what's happening in the news from one of the most awesome women that I have worked with, Dineo.
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3: Thank you, Lou. Top stories: boxing champ Zolani Tete shot dead and SAPS welcomes charges withdrawal against Khumalo. Dumela mbagaetso. Former two-time world boxing champion Zolani Tete has been shot dead outside his home in Mdantsane near Kugompo City. The 38-year-old was preparing to return to the ring after serving a four-year doping ban. Tete was a former IBF junior bantamweight and WBO bantamweight champion. His death was confirmed to SABC News by his manager, Mlandeli Dengifeni. Moving to Limpopo, police have intercepted a truck carrying illicit cigarettes with an estimated value of 2 million rand. The bust took place at Groblersbrug port of entry. Provincial police spokesperson, rather Commissioner Jan Skiepers.
4: We also confiscated 4,800 cartons of cigarettes to the value of almost 2 million rand. So what happened there, was a truck. It's this truck that's normally conveying the coal. We got information from the community and we stopped the truck. And when we inspected the truck, the cigarettes was underneath the coal. So also in that case, we arrested two Zimbabwean nationals that were trying to smuggle those cigarettes into the country.
3: Meanwhile, the Consumer Goods Council of South Africa says illicit and counterfeit goods account for about 10% of GDP, costing the country more than 100 billion rand a year. It has described the illicit economy as a major threat to South Africa's economic future. Zihle Gigwe is a council CEO.
5: We're seeing how far deep it is in our society as a country. And we have been talking to government, we have been talking as associations to government regulators to say this is a challenge. But then we are realizing that consumers at the other end, not understanding how deep this runs in our economy. Our economy soon, if we are not doing anything, it's going to be overrun by illicit traders.
3: Lastly, the SAPS has welcomed the withdrawal of fraud and corruption charges against crime intelligence head Dumisani Khumalo and his sex co-accused. The charges were formally withdrawn at the Pretoria Magistrates Court and related to the alleged irregular appointment of Brigadier Dineo Mukwele. The group was arrested in June last year. Police spokesperson Athlenda Mate.
6: As Divisional Commissioner of Crime Intelligence and Project Manager of the PKTT, Lieutenant General Khumalo will continue to focus on strengthening intelligence-driven operations, dismantling highly organized criminal networks, disrupting criminal syndicates, and ensuring that actionable intelligence supports targeted police operations.
3: Recapping the top story, the SAWA former two-time world boxing champion Zolani Tete has been shot dead outside his home in Mdantsane near Kugombo City. And that's a wrap from the news team. Until tomorrow morning, for your 2000 news, I'm Dino Motau, wishing you a good night.
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0: Banana FM for Impolo Yabahlobo Family Day at Buffalo Park Cricket Stadium. 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

0: 6,000.
1: Oh, yeah. Oh, yeah. Oh, yeah. Oh, yeah. Oh, yeah. That's where you're at, the Weekend Clubhouse. We're bringing that soul. We're bringing that funk. I hope you enjoyed the last 30 minutes of music. I just thought this week, you know, we were supposed to have quite a few ladies come through to play, but because of the football and the rugby and all that, it was difficult to actually plan it properly for Women's Month. But on the Weekend Clubhouse, we just bring the ladies throughout the year, so it's not a train smash. But yeah, man, would have been cool. So I just thought, you know what? I'm just going to come and DJ. So I hope you've been enjoying some of the old school stuff that I brought out, down tempo vibes, taking you back for those who know. You know, you were there. And then, of course, New School Fam. These are remixes redone to fit the modern times. So, yeah, you can go back. These were the things that your uncles was listening to, your father, when he was naughty, your mother. I know, she's serious now. There was a time. But we won't talk about it. It's not for your ears. But in any case, I hope you enjoyed it. So, kind of sounds that I would love to be chilling and listening to. And you ladies, yeah, you have a chance with the Radio 2000 Her Femme Getaway. That's happening on the 30th of this month, August. You can go to our website, check it out. The tickets are like from 800 Rand, and it's in partnership with the Harties Boat Company. We saw the boats, very cool. I think three of them, yeah. So, yeah, three of you, three boats cruising, and there'll be conversations, there'll be DJs, food, beverages, a whole lot of nice things. You'll be pampered. Maybe you might even get a massage or two, facials, all these things that you like. I've heard you like these things, so I don't know. And I wouldn't say no when I'm invited to them. Huh? Who's going to say no to go for a facial? Me? Never. I will go there and have that facial. Yeah, we'll have a good time. So do it, man. Check it out. It's all on our website there, all the information. And in terms of dress, you can prepare your red dresses or yellow dresses, white dresses, blue dresses, colors of Radio 2000. Yeah, that's the vibe. And it'll be, you know, a nice day out. So let's do it. Let's do it. Let's do it.
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1: Host of the Legends Kral, by the way, Mr. Zolayeye. For people like you, Mr. Zolayeye, who played the game during these dark days of apartheid, where these victims of apartheid denied an opportunity to play because of the color of your skin, because many people believe that obviously you would have been a Springboks if things were fair at the time. How did you manage to find that healing? Because you seem like you've moved on.
2: You know, I used the phrase earlier on to say, let sleeping dogs lie. 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The Madibas, when they were incarcerated for so many years, and coming out and asking for reconciliation.
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1: Well, that's how we come to the end of the show. What an awesome ride. What an awesome vibe we had today. I hope you enjoyed the music from 7 o'clock until now. We've just been moving. We had a vibe in the studio. Guys are dancing. I think they're feeling happy about Women's Month. I don't know. They look like they were happy. They made their ladies happy. Okay, we'll take that. All right, we got Eskalini Party coming up. DJ Cleo's about to handle business, do his thing as he does. Always a pleasure, of course, seeing him. And yeah, it's that time, 10 o'clock. Let's hear what he has, because he hasn't been here now for two weeks? We've been missing him for 2 weeks. So we've been waiting for 2 weeks. So I'm quite excited to hear the show. Have an awesome one. Enjoy the rest of the evening. Take care. Ciao.
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6: 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I lift up my brother, Cleo. Thank you for keeping him for all this time. Thank you for this opportunity that you've granted to him now. Mubulele ditsela ntate, go ahead of and make it the crooked places straight. 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In Jesus' name, amen.
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0: 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Oh man, jam-packed show for you guys tonight. And I'm gonna take you back. I'm gonna make you aware, or rather remind you, of how this show came to be and why we are here today. I'm very excited because I'm gonna throw back to a lot of performances that we've had on the show, just to take you back to the 28 months that I've been on the show. Stay tuned for all of that, and don't forget that the second hour of the show is that feature called Yo Masa Favorite Tracks, where I play your mother's favorite tracks. Your mother's favorite tracks, or rather songs that she would have loved if she were to still be alive. And if she's not, may her soul rest in peace. But if she's still alive, definitely. I'm back. I know you guys missed me for the last 2 weeks. Mara sengbuyi. For how long? We don't know. But stick around and find out. We pay the bills and we come back with more gospel music.
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0: 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It is the Scalani Party right here on Radio 2000. Our music, your memories. We continue with the gospel music as we always do every Friday and Saturday night. We kick off the show with two gospel songs, but today I might just make it three or four. I'm back.

0: Escalene with DJ Cleo. Good evening, Cleo and Radio 2000 listeners. Cleo, happy Friday. The song that my mother would like if she was still alive is Sebesaka by Semi Malete. Cleo, I'm listening to you from work at DKT Security Company. I'm on night shift. This is Simon Siko from Carlton Vith. Have a blessed Friday, Cleo.
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0: happens, DJ on radio people? Welcome back, Cleo. Welcome back, Munipau. Ah, we can tell that you are back. Thank you for the great opening. The old bishop, blow us into fire. Thank you, Cleo. Shapa, Cleo, shapa!
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2: DJ Leo, hallelujah. I'm feeling the spirit of Tuane. Gagas from Azizia Blom. You are figure we say, Sebati Patrick Tilenga Websuk. Is that so, Father? It goes hand in hand with Sanchevo Wanya. Danko DJ Leo, Shabbat Leo,
1: Shabbat!

0: 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Radio 2000 family, I hope you're all good. Nice music, by the way, Cleo. My master favorite track would have been Brenda Fassie, Ahashe. She used to love that song. Rest in peace to her, by the way. Nice show is coming.
1: Say DJ Cleo Escalin, Shafede Khotmar. It's alright, man. My bra, my Emma loves this song, ne? Yake Franklin, Why We Sing, right? And then Rui Vega made a remix yate. It's a house song. Still a gospel song, remixed to a house song. Why We Sing, Rui Vega. He introduced Togo my Emma, we rata blind. Please, don't let that song me.
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1: It is Escalani Party on Radio 2000, our music, your memories, 26 minutes after 10, and it's a Friday night edition of the show. Welcome, welcome, welcome. Good evening to you and yours, Nababonka Bagini. It's always a pleasure being on air, man. Now, remember, I told you I was going to take you back. I'm going to take you back to, let's see. Let me start here. Now, this show started on the 5th of April, 2024. Ne? And this moment right here was recorded on the 5th of April, 2024. This one. Please, kopa mpulele this job. Mpulele this gig. Ke re tlose di pothole motseleng.
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1: Yo, Friday 10 to 12, yeah, midnight. Yo, his mix is your enjoy. 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And no matter how you feel, you're gonna dance to songs. 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Like, it's Khalid, get party. 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It's Khalid, get party.
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4: And this is one of the first performances we had on the show. This was exactly in the third week of the show. We're throwing back to some of the highlights of the Eskaleni party, and this is Buhle live on the Eskaleni party. The feature is called the Eskaleni Live Sessions.

0: Okay, my turn. 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

0: all our DJ Leo on me out. Another day, another most expensive DJ on Radio 2000. Ah, DJ Leo, siyabonga DJ Leo, buya ku Radio 2000 DJ Leo. Ah, siyabonga. Hey, bengikhumbule blind DJ Leo. 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Ah, me out. Siyabonga music odlalala wona Opa Fredag. By the way, DJ Leo, as always, as usual, you teach us to me the law. Evic Sakani, a Casilla Macasse represents everything a 2 to 10 DJ Leo. Here is Sharpa Leo, Sharpa!
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2: 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We throw him back to the 28 months of the Eskalini Party right here on Radio 2000. Our music, your memories. 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And don't forget, at exactly 11 o'clock, the second hour of the show, we do that feature called Yo Masa Favorite Tracks. 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
4: 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The Eskalini Party with the all-star DJ, DJ Cleo Makai. It's Mr. In Senegal from Tambo section. I'm officially now signing in the register to the only radio station that takes us very seriously. Makai, I'll be with you till 1 a.m. as usual. Just keep the nice music coming, DJ Cleo. Thank you.
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0: apparently esikhaleni la bazokuthola khona.
1: Kho dot why why.
0: And so la.
1: Sengla. This is Mcumini featuring Samson Soweto.

0: Sabah Amar, shout out to DJ Lee, already 2000, his colony party's going down, baby.
1: Definitely, man, Amos Shili. Right here on Radio 2000. You'll never hear him sound this good on radio unless it's the Eskaleni part. Kyo daba.
2: Shaba, Kyo! Shaba!
3: And that's exactly how we throw back to the last 28 months of the Eskaleni party, which brings us, or rather brings me to this very important part of the show, where I get to bid farewell to everyone that supported me for the last 28 months. And that's what today's show is about, where we look back to what the show was. And yeah, man. So I penned a letter to the listeners. And of course, management have already gotten theirs. And it goes like this, because I'm going to read it out loud the way I typed it. I don't want to make any mistakes. And I just want to say, dear listener, this is an informal but official notification of my resignation from my position as on-air host at Radio 2000, effective 1 a.m. on Saturday the 15th, or rather Saturday the 22nd of August, which is the end of this show. My journey started on the 5th of April in 2024, and I'm incredibly proud of the growth we achieved throughout my tenure. I have delivered a one-of-a-kind program that went far beyond my expected KPIs. I stepped in for absent colleagues with absolute professionalism and maintained an unblemished disciplinary record with management. I've never been absent or absconded. I'm eternally grateful to Mr. Tony Soglo and management for identifying me as the ideal candidate to host this show, which I named the Eskaleni Party with DJ Cleo. Seeing the show nominated for the Telkom Radio Awards after just 1 year on the airways remains a massive highlight for me. Now, to my colleagues, those who supported me closely, and the not-so-nice ones, thank you for walking this journey with me. Even though Lona, the listeners, will miss the mixes and the unique Eskaleni flavor, I will miss you guys the most. This is certainly not the end of the brand. Making this decision wasn't difficult at all. I am choosing to refocus my energy on my music career, my family, my academic journey, and most importantly, my peace and mental health. Moving forward, I will dedicate my time to my degree, live gigs, artist development, including my current protege, my friend Umzul Nopulinski. And I'm not leaving to join a competing station, just so you know. Any future career moves will be given slow and deliberate consideration. I hold the SABC brand and Radio 2000 in high regard, and they will continue to be accorded the respect they deserve. I had an amazing 28 months on the job, and I will not taint it by saying anything else beyond this point or any platform. I wish Radio 2000 continued success, and I want to say thank you to the SABC for making me a part of the Youth and Dala family. Sizohlangana esikhaleni. But to you, the listener, thank you. Thank you. Thank you so much. There's 2 hours, 10 minutes of the show left. Let's make the most of it as we throw back to what the 28 months was like. Here's another performance. I think this one was DJ Bugs. Yeah? Yeah, DJ Bugs. This was the third performance of the show. Yeah.
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3: 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We're throwing back.

0: Don't forget at 11 o'clock, Yo Massa, favorite tracks. I'm gonna take you way, way, way back.
1: Not a performance.
2: Yeah. I know. DJ Cleo, Fuego, our all-star, Fuego. Aish. Yeah, I know. Vele washintsha imoto, vele washintsha imoto mfethu marayazini. 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

0: throwing back to that performance by DJ Bucks on the Skalani Party, the third show of the Skalani Party back in 2024. We've come a long way, man. 28 months has been.
1: Why to go?

0: It's 11 o'clock and it's time for Yo Ma's favorite tracks, where we get to play songs that your mother would have liked if she was still alive. But if she still is alive, it's definitely songs she's gonna love. Today, I want to make it worth your while as to why Uli Uthendala. You're gonna appreciate this mix, definitely. It's coming up in exactly
1: 30 seconds. Get your scandal, Suplomenozola 7.
0: Don't mind my voice, I'm a bit fluey. 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
0: This mix is for Uthendala.

Hola, oh DJ Cleo, Yo Ma. So favorite track is my favorite part of your show. This O'Neill from Oli Fanzu. Exe, let us chill, let us dance. Danko.

0: DJ Clio will miss you, dearly miss you. August Mamele wena becofi ubaba mfondini udlala kamandi. Will miss you, DJ Clio. Indeed, we'll miss you. Hope we'll see you at a time. You have been very vibey in the past 18 months or so. Dim Big Moho of Mbaba, Eastern Cape.
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6: 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It's been a great to chilling with you, with all the good music, my man. I am so disappointed after you reading that notes, which all the best, my friend, all the best, God continue to bless you, my man. Siyabonga so much. The one and only Sirius Mangani Rafasiras also went to hashtag our music, your memory circles, and Shapa Kiyo Sotlan Eskaleni, my friend. 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

Esikhathini, esikhathini, iya, kuti, DJP, ha, kuti, manje ngizwa ukuthi last of the last, kanjani, kanjani, kanjani.

radio. ¡Chapa! 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

0: Shapa Cleo Shapa, Kenneth in Cape Town. 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
1: Shabba Cleo, Shabba!

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0: ngai bo pra uyenza njani into ijimla I just tuned in now and then I hear ukuthi this is the last show kwenze njani kwenze njani cha yare yo mas ai no Fridays will never be the same. They will never be the same. But all the best, man. All the best. Yes, I'm not from Cape Town.
1: Hola, oh DJ Cleo, Joe Ma. So favorite track is my favorite part of your show. This old Neo van Olifanzu. 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

0: show, man. 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Jive Amo. There's 1 hour, 35 minutes left of the show. This is a farewell mix. Yo, Masa, favorite tracks.
1: Hola, oh DJ Cleo. Yo, Ma, it's a favorite track, is my favorite part of your show. This is Neo from Olifanzu. 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
0: Hola.

0: Cleo, awa DJ Cleo, kore ga o kgone o re ntšhe o marantaranta gore o ne o dula at least o pushe this year ga o gaporešele madutu bana. 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
2: Ah, well, enjoy it, man. 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Ah, good money. Ah, Galerato Leo, man, Lerato Donali no fella. But a Shapa and Shapa, happy. Alana, Shapa Clio, Shapa.

This is Pamela Suarez from Bloemfontein. I am watching you on TikTok and I'm listening to you on DSTV channel 812. Shabbat you.

0: Definitely gonna have a good time tonight as we throw back to the rest of the show. But for now, it's your Masa favorite tracks. I'm still gonna play a performance from Boosie that we had on the show. Ishmael, Ntando, Zanda Zaguza, Nokwazi, KB Mutsilenyane. These are some of the performances we had on the show in the last 28 months or so. We throw him back as a bit farewell to the Radio 2000 listener, Youth and Dad. But for now, yo Masa.
1: 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Shapatli yo Shapa. This is BTK Hennett from Carlton V. Thank you.
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0: Yo, kunjani bhuti, ndathemba ngiyaphileka. This is Siya from Johannesburg. Hayi man bhuti, ndithanda nje ukothulela umnqwazi ngendima othe wayidlala le show yakho apha ku-Radio 2000 since you started the show. Bra, you have left or you have leave a mark and the bars, you have raised them kakhulu kunakuqala bhuti. On your own. By doing what you love and what you know best. Thanks, Putuam. All the best on everything that you are about to embark on. Shabu.
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0: It is Radio 2000, our music, your memories. It's a feature called Your Master Favorite Tracks, where I get to play your mother's favorite tracks, songs that she definitely loves, or songs that she loved if she were alive. And may her soul rest in peace. Thank you so much. It's been a good 28 months. So far, it's been a good hour and a half. And there's about an hour and 20 more minutes of the Eskalini Party left. The last 1 hour, 20 minutes of the Eskalini Party, as I bid farewell to the Radio 2000 family, I bid farewell to you, the listener. We have so many good memories, man. I had so much fun. It's been great. I need to focus on my music career, my studies. I have a degree to finish, guys. Yeah? I can't just keep going as Steve Gates are welding. You know? Yeah, but yes.
1: Mr. Munyapau. Or a gas no rotloga la gula, man. Oh! Finally, a guy, nah.
0: No way.
1: Mr. Munyapau, man. We rest up well, a lot of smoke, a gum. A better chili jaw and a fair lam. A poor gas of swan and a pillum. Yer. 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
0: Kina kani na war kina kani.
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0: So, I just love how you switch between male voice and the female voice.
2: Say, Munyipao. Yeah. 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But all the best, eh? All the best, brah. 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Shabakio, Shaba!
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4: 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What about this love? 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What's up, my bill at Leo? Zobonanes Kalin. Farewell. Thanks for the nice music. Look, Oyam Brayaga. We wish you well.
5: DJ Leo, Mr. Munyepao. 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Oh, Mizuko Mumonate, Munyepao. 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
0: Let me take you back to when Jonina came to perform on the show on the Eskalini live sessions. Remember this? Live. I'm dedicating this one to my daughter, ne?
6: Sweet one.
0: First born yam.
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0: Zoti Kamalak.
6: Tomzota, this one is for you, Nanas. Stella.
7: 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My sugar, hey.
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0: 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This is Jonina live on the Eskaleni Party, on the Eskaleni Live Sessions. And it happened sometime last year.
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3: 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Mr. Minyapa, yes, she I can't share, my all the best, mfethu. 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Thank you for your loyalty. 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Hey, enjoy your journey forth, man. Yeah. Siyabonga Mr. Minyapao. Hey, Shapa Cleo.
4: A DJ Cleo, I said siyabonga mfowethu. Ngibambe kahle budayi. Usibambe kahle ngama Friday nama ni Saturday. Hayi siyabonga DJ Cleo, baye grand. Sicela umntana omncane lapha athi Shapa Cleo, Shapa.
0: Dingbu. Tune in alive on this Eskaleni Party. Throwing back to this performance as I bid farewell. I'm gonna throw back to other performances. Ishmael coming up also.
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0: Clio, ke go khalemela se please. 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Clio, DJ Clio, ke go khalemela, yo ke go khalemela toch. I want to sleep, I can't sleep, DJ Clio. O busy ka nna, o busy ka nna, o busy ka nna le husband Clio. I honor you. I honor you. Chesa! Shapa, DJ Clio, shapa!
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2: 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Ntando live.

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1: Kutala manje funa nani ndobe njengawe. 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
0: 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Yep.

0: Okay.
1: The all-star, my all-star, DJ Cleo. Man, my Fridays and Saturdays will never be the same again. Ah, so sad, very sad news. But anyway, thank you for everything. You were absolutely out of this world. You are going to be missed so dearly. Fare thee well, my DJ. Thank you, Miss Tippy.
2: Thank you, Miss Tippy. Thank you so much. Oh.
3: No, I have to clap. My guy, you still not good?
4: Yeah,
3: right. Shopper,
4: yeah,
3: right.
4: Shopper.
3: Is it really a last one?
2: Throwing back to Ntando's performance as I bid thee farewell.

0: Oh man, Ntando live right here on the Eskalini Party, throwing back to the last 28 months of the Eskalini Party as I bid thee farewell. This is the last Eskalini Party on Radio 2000. Siyaqopha lezozo, 1 a.m. the show ends, and 1 a.m. the show ends forever. Uncle Reg is here with me. He's shocked because he's just found out.
1: Hello.
0: Yes.
1: Hello.
0: Yebo.
2: Het ek reg gehoor?
0: Jy het reg gehoor, Ankel.
2: Hoe kuluma waarheid snacks?
0: Waarheid.
2: Hoe boa waarheid snacks?
0: Niet te veel.
2: Ay, my out, you know.
0: Except for you.
2: Ah, my bro, no,
0: except
2: man.
0: Except for you, man.
2: Did you just see how my face just fell into the ground?
0: Because you didn't know, eh?
2: Yo, I didn't know, bro.
0: Eish,
2: no, man, did I not even, was it on the group?
0: Yeah, it is.
2: Oh, okay. Hey, I was so busy yesterday.
0: Yeah.
2: Yesterday,
0: yeah.
2: I didn't even get time. It was the light. Yo, it was so. It was just one of those days.
0: Yeah, because you,
2: yo,
0: you were working.
2: Yo, my brother.
0: Yeah.
2: Yo. I can you miss?
0: I know. I'll miss you too, my bro. You know?
2: This is quite an emotional moment.
0: Ish. Ish, it is for me too.
2: So much changing my name into Regina now.
0: Oh, man.
2: And Cleodine? So, Cleodine?
0: Cleopatra
2: and Regina.
0: So yeah,
2: oh
0: man.
2: My man, what's happening? What's happening?
0: The whole show. I've
2: I would
0: been
2: like Ishmael Abrams would say, "What's happening, man? What's happening?"
0: My guy. nothing much, bro. You know, I'm not. I actually read out my resignation letter. On air.
2: So you resigned.
0: Yeah.
2: You read it out on air.
0: Yeah,
2: as well.
0: Yeah.
2: What say the Escalenius?
0: Yeah, but different Africans. What say yeah?
2: What are the Escalenius saying?
0: Oh no, they're not happy. The Escaleniers, no, yeah,
2: imagine.
0: They're not happy.
2: I can imagine. The show just reached it, you know. You know,
0: yeah.
2: Takeoff, man.
0: Yeah.
2: Bruh, you know, sometimes you know, lift off, and it's like an anti-climax.
0: Ish.
2: But yeah.
0: But I did. I made it very clear, you know. I'm not going to any station.
2: Sure.
0: I'm not moving anywhere. It's just me taking time out. To focus on my education, my music
2: you
0: career.
2: You still have 1 year left. No, you've got another 3 years.
0: Three more years to go.
2: And Anesh, you're making the right. And that's very inspiring for people who would like to further their education.
0: Yeah, man. I'm in school every day, Monday to Friday.
2: So you know, now, as a Kombi studies, you are the influence.
0: So, Uncle Reg.
2: Yes, my man.
0: Brat met me, bro.
2: Okay, Mora. It's the second last week of Women's Month, ne?
0: Mm-hmm.
2: So, Mora, take a prachtige vrouw mens in. She's an author and she has a story to tell. You know, all these silent battles women are fighting. She wrote a book about it, and we're going to hear a little bit on how to deal with that as a woman. So, that's one of the things coming up tomorrow. And I'll also be having a clinical psychologist in on Kids of 2000, because you know, it is a man though, but inspired by a woman.
0: Yeah.
2: And we're talking about men's mental health, and we believe that it really starts from a young age.
0: Yeah.
2: You know, depending on how you're going to be when you grow up one day. You know, the abuse maybe that you're getting as a boy child, the bullying and all of that, which finally shapes you as a man. And sometimes you grow up to revenge, sometimes you grow up to be totally different. So we're gonna do that and uncover that on the Kids of 2000. My brother, is that
0: Pastor Reg?
2: Deep aim, Fundi, Simarutu Atots.
0: Uncle Reg.
2: Is it Maruti Atots?
0: Yeah. Tot ziens.
2: Tot ziens, my bro. You're asking credits, Sonny. My man, I still don't believe it. It's fine. I know I'm dreaming. It's after 12, so I'm going to wake up. My wife's going to wake me up and say, hey, I heard you say Cleo, what's going on?
0: At least you have my number.
2: You know
0: where to find me.
2: Sure. Yeah. Now I'm going to come visit you now there at your place.
0: Away.
2: If you're not studying.
0: That's
2: a buta.
0: Utra.
3: Every Friday, Kabiam. Yes, with Moksha Umlu, UMPG. Aksenani Mganam. Aksenani Tio. 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Ay, Aksenani Vitu. Aksenani. Ay, you wish an alinka. Ay, you wish an aliskalin. Ay, I will pull it this way, Mganam, I got a gloomy leg.
0: Let's throw back to one of the highlights of the show. This was the second show of the Scalini party. So the first one was on the 5th of Jan. I think this was the 12th of April 2024. Tebe live on the Escalini live sessions. Utwa. The cameras are rolling. Push.
1: And you know what I did? You sent me the mixes. I decided, you know what, let me not listen to them.
0: Yeah.
1: Let me make this as fun as possible because I'm going to like doing rehearse.
0: Yeah.
1: So.
0: All right. Are you ready? Let's do
1: it. Let's go.
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0: Bakel.
1: I want fun.
0: Throwing back to the second week of the show, literally 28 months ago.

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2: Ke founetse Profane Skizo. Saran amfe di lyrics. So I'm gonna do his part. One first time. I saw one of
1: the shots. Harry, Harry,
2: Harry. Alright, let's go. One, two, three. Harry.

0: take a number, Khurtman. 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One, two, one.
1: Tore number, number. Kunomtimbi. Tore number, number. 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
0: Uyaya na.
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Toma.

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2: Hi DJ Cleo. This being the last Eskaleni party show is very hard to digest. Our Friday and Saturday nights will never be the same. But I must say, on behalf of the listeners, we do appreciate you coming through tonight and saying your goodbyes. Speaks so much to your professionalism and the kind of person you are. You didn't just leave us hanging. You came and said proper goodbyes. Yeah, we'll definitely miss you. And we just wish you all the best, man. Wish you all the best in your academic journey and everything else that you're pursuing in your life. Yeah, we'll miss you daily. Tando here. In Bryanston.
1: Thank you, Tando. It's certainly not the last time you hear from me. Let's throw back to that performance by the late Winnie Khumalo. May her soul rest in peace. It happened last year on the 13th of January. 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
1: 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If you're watching this, uyawuzwa. Wasesikhaleni. It's the Asikhaleni part. Oza. Awesome.

0: Throwing back to one of the highlights of the Eskalini party in the last 28 months as I bid thee farewell on the last Eskalini party. Iyaphela le party at exactly 1 o'clock as I say goodbye to the Youth and Dala, goodbye to Radio 2000, and of course the DJ Cleo fans. For Nina, obviously it's not the end of the road because I will still be out there doing gigs, releasing music and so forth. Let's throw back to another performance that we had on the show by, I think I'll play you Busi Ngwelizo.
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1: Will you be my Superman?
0: For the next 20 minutes, I'll be your Superman. It's the Escalani Party.

0: Hoye butliwe wazodlala ngathi gqawo uthini uthi uyagcina ufunda ongadlali ngathi Rothman hayi sibumamelane manje ngeboycott lelo 2000 Rothman lami yo wakhamba wena sibumamelane manje busuku
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0: Oh, I know this. I performed this one.
1: Oh, did you?
0: Oh, Lord. Oh, Lord.
2: Oh, Lord.
0: Shout out to Heavy K.
1: Yeah, man.

0: Sabatlio, Sapa! Sabatlio, Sapa!
1: Kio, sadala kam ko man mnyapani. Don't do that, brother man. Skaira tona zeu, skaira tona zeu, brak, o kupel. Skaira da den, dangerous game with some kang yo. Pona kio, kana mo ya mo tem brak. Pero 2000 na ba mnyana, gaizur management tu kele zelo organet. Management, do the right thing. Tsora da mana ska vaya, da mana entertain. Da mana entertain, please. Management of 2000. Kidi je boys come in the field there. I want a bro of legend. I want a raw feeler, bro. Raw feeler. Sabatio!

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Mackenzie from Rhythmic Elements, live. Still to come, Dr. Malinga, Zanda Zakuza. These are all performances that happened on the Iskalani party within the last 28 months as we throw back to those highlights.

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1: 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Akekho lana la ukhona khona manje ulele yena. 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
3: Clio man. Arizwale. Reggae Hotel. I remember this one, Kitalam, you put a jukebox. Hey, Nyan, you put one.

Yep, this happened live on air. Let's go. He didn't know the lyrics. He only knew the lyrics to the second verse. Dr. Goodwill Malinga, live on the Eskalini Party sometime last year.

0: Shabatio,
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1: Definitely, man, it is. This Kalani Party right here on Radio 2000. Our music, your memories. And this is officially my last link on the show, my last link on Radio 2000. It's been a great 28 months. I had a great time on the show, and I'm sure you guys enjoyed it too. And there's a lot of highlights and memories that you guys can throw back to. And these performances that I played on the show today were some of those highlights for me, and definitely highlights for you guys. And yeah, like I said, it's not the end of the road. It's just the end of the party right now. A big shout out to management for allowing me the opportunity to be here and create what I then call the S Kalani Party with DJ Cleo. A big shout out to the sales team, a big shout out to the marketing team, and of course you, the listeners, all across from the TikTok. Those of you who are watching me right now on my TikTok, DJ Cleo One, follow me on all socials. And yeah, man, next week Saturday I'll see you guys at Monte Casino. Lidako Velkom. And yeah, keep it locked on my socials to find out what my next move is, what my next step is. DJ Cleo One on all socials. And yeah, my time is up. And for the last time, I say to you guys, those that employ me call this a radio show. Those above them call it a radio program. To you, the listener, it's Eskaleni. To me, it's what I do each and every day. For the last time. Bye-bye.
2: Hi, DJ Cleo. This being the last Kalani Party show is very hard to digest. Our Friday and Saturday nights will never be the same. But I must say, on behalf of the listeners, we do appreciate you coming through tonight and saying your goodbyes. Speaks so much to your professionalism and the kind of person you are. You didn't just leave us hanging. You came and said proper goodbyes. Yeah, we'll definitely miss you. And we just wish you all the best, man. Wish you all the best in your academic journey and everything else that you're pursuing in your life. Yeah, we will miss you daily. Tando here in Bryanston.
3: 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Shabbat!

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1: Salome, you are a director at the Cancer Alliance. Maybe let's start here. Take us through, and we've spoken about HPV before on the show. But just again, just a quick reminder, what is HPV?
2: We're talking about HPV. It's not a new virus. It's a virus that, in fact, has been around, I mean, forever. And the fact is that more than 80% of people will have human papillomavirus in their lifetime. So all of us, whether you're male or female, you can be affected by the human papillomavirus. We need to understand that human papillomavirus is indeed a sexually transmitted virus.
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Hey. The Jackal.

didn't need them when they called him the Jackal. Hey, the Jackal.

served an 18-year bid. First Rikers Island, then they hit him in the